0: where the beats never run dry. Why?
1: MNQ.

0: your way up. Well, Sabi, I want you to give me the category that you were going to give me anyway.
1: Name five meals you'll make when money is tight. So budget meal.
0: Noodles, bread and eggs, bread and Viennas, pop and milk.
1: Pop and milk?
0: Yes.
1: Oh, like mass.
0: No, not mass. Milk, normal milk. Full cream milk. What do you eat pop with?
1: So you say pop and ushebeka. Clover.
0: Full, yes.
2: Full cream clover.
0: Little bit of sugar on there.
1: What?
0: Maybe a bit of butter.
1: What?
0: You know at KFC they sell pap.
1: Yes.
0: That pap.
1: With
0: you can just add some milk on there, bit of sugar, and then you eat
1: so
0: it.
1: So what's the vibe? You take the pap and you drink with the straw milk? Oh, you take the pap and you dip it like an Oreo. First you twist it, then you lick it. How? Nia?
0: No, I... you eat it with a spoon.
1: Into soboshwa yona, Nia.
0: Where I come from, that's how we do it. We barely eat in Ngomas.
1: Nia, prepare for the Madanga Commission. You might need to testify. You might need to testify.
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1: No matter how famous you are or how regular a person you are, we are all affected by having a partner that just decides they want to cheat because they want to have more fun. 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
1: That's a good vibe there.
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1: Nothing to complain about, really.

But the budget is saying, relax, Wise got you with this. And this. And this. Reminding you that this is the frequency that moves you.

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1: Cause we are.
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1: No matter how famous you are or how regular a person you are, we are all affected by having a partner that just decides they want to cheat because they want to have more fun. They actually want to find out more about someone else outside of being with you in a serious relationship. Question is though, does monogamy stand a chance in this day and age?
2: If you want to be in a polyamorous relationship, you need to disclose it. Yes. A lot of people get into relationships and then they don't tell the partner that, hey, I want to see other people. That's not polyamorous. That's straight up cheating. Okay?
3: That's true.
2: So I think monogamous relationships do stand a chance. It's just that, yeah, people sometimes mask cheating

0: with polyamory.
1: Yes, with polyamory. 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
2: 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Why?

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Better than the best. It's Why.

0: Of the bold, the loud, the use me as a button for legendary, the frequency of the future. You found us.
1: It's bad, guys. They found us.
0: You've taken
2: one small step for man, one giant leap for mankind.
0: And peep the motion, because this isn't just radio. This is what Aura on 50,000 sounds like. The RSA in your DNA, what AI can't replicate. This is the unstoppable era, meaning we won't stop playing hits, sharing your stories, and reflecting your vibes, because we are in service of the future. Where the beats never run dry.

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0: ever wondered what in the world happened today in history?
1: On the 4th of May, 1897, one of the first successful radio transmissions was demonstrated. This showed that sound could travel through the air without wires. It changed how people communicate over long distances.
0: Today in history, bringing yesterday's events into today's conversation. Only on Y. The jams that make your day.
2: This is my jam.
0: Why?

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I was sending the verse and ask like, yo, in my head I'm like, what's going on with this? Does he think he's bigger than the system that built? You ain't find me, I found you. 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Just trying to confuse, trying to change the way the culture really gon' view. We'll be terrified about Ricky told me about you before we left.

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1: Yeah. 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

0: Uncensored.
1: Apparently, Marvel went on a date with 10 guys.
2: I didn't say 10 guys.
3: Jesus.
1: How many?
4: I said 10 people per day.
1: You are
4: okay, curious. Some of them just happen to be hot, sexy men. But it's mostly just people.
1: What the?
4: But essentially, I'm being paid by a specific brand to have meals with 10 strangers every single day for 3 days.
1: I'm worried about one thing. Listen, I'm loving the story. The setup is perfect. It sounds like a movie. How do you flirt? Do you know how to flirt, Barbara?
4: I do. You want me to test and show you?
1: Okay, I'm him.
4: Okay.
1: And then you are you. Nah?
4: Go. Yes. Wow, congratulations. You're sitting with me.
1: You're gonna fumble a bag, yeah, Barbara.
0: Monday to Thursday, 8 to 10 p.m. Why?
5: If G's the spot, why's where it's hot? Why?

0: This is the gully of the bold, the loud, the use me as a button for legendary, the frequency of the future. You found us.
1: It's bad, guys. They found us.
0: You've taken
2: one small step for man, one giant leap for mankind.
0: And peep the motion, because this isn't just radio. This is what Aura on 50,000 sounds like. The RSA in your DNA, what AI can't replicate. This is the unstoppable era, meaning we won't stop playing hits, sharing your stories, and reflecting your vibes, because we are in service of the future. Bringing the heat to your speakers. It's why.

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0: chill dude who prefers this sound.
1: I am the king of the black. Louis bag, that's a lot. You trying to get what I got. You claiming it's real, but it's not.
0: But your girl, well, your girl prefers this kind of music. And I'm a gents jam to this. So you can never win, right?
2: Right?
0: Wrong. And we can tell you why. This is the frequency that moves you.

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So much I can only do so much.

0: 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Why?
1: Hey.

0: This is such a great welcome back kind of a track. This is how we need to get the morning started. It's Dlala Thukzin. That one is called Amagiya here on Y Funky Ola. Zinqumalo on that one as well. And that's how we welcome you to the show. Welcome to The Way Up. We're with you every single weekday, 5 to 9 a.m. here on Why We Come Back. Very excited to be spending another morning with you, making sure that you are getting a great start to your day. And of course, waking you up this morning is your favorite breakfast duo. My name is Nia Brown.
1: And I'm okay, Wasabi.
0: How are you, Wasabi? How was the weekend? What did you do? Did you get crazy?
1: No, it went by too fast. It was just...
0: Really?
1: Yeah, it was like a blink and then it was gone.
0: So you didn't do anything this weekend? Because for me, I always find that people who sit at home the entire weekend are the ones who feel like the weekend went by too quickly.
1: No, those are the people who rested, so they feel like it's adequate. You know, yeah. I was up and down, but it was too quick.
0: Working. So nothing fun, nothing leisure-wise?
1: No. Just working and errands. Running errands.
0: For the whole long weekend,
1: imagine,
0: Wasabi.
1: Imagine.
0: No way, guys. Absolutely not. I disagree. Nah, I had a wonderful weekend. I went on a solo trip, left here on Thursday, came back on Saturday. The solo trip was just outside of Pretoria. Mm-hmm. So it was like an hour's drive away, which was perfect and convenient. I got some alone time. I got a body scrub, a massage. I was having cocktails by the pool, getting creative, doing some writing. Oh my gosh, it was fantastic. It was absolutely restful, incredibly restful. Got back on Saturday and then realized I still have like 2 days
1: exactly
0: at home before Monday comes. So I continue to rest for the rest of the weekend. It was absolutely fantastic. That's why I'm so energized and so ready for the week. You have come to the right place if you're looking for a great start to your day and to your week. It is The Way Up here on Wine. In the next few moments, we need to let you know what's happening on the socials today. So stick around for 5:30 trends. It's on the way. Good morning, Wires.
2: The Way Up.
0: Let's give Wasabi a taste of the trauma we've experienced at the hands of a roommate.
3: And she was a church girl.
0: The one time I had invited my boyfriend at the time over to the room, the looks I got, judgmental looks. And then she would put her headsets on and then sing her gospel music at the top of her lungs because she wanted to let me know what I was doing was a sin.
4: Yeah, hey, nami ngenga ba ni roommate. At one point, bengihlala nomlungu and makhisa like ehlobo. He would put ivasi lapha efrijini and the freeze. Uyavula lapha ifridge, you looking for something, maybe want to cook, uthola nevasi lapha ikokorene. Yeah, so some people abacabangelani, guys.
0: I would lose my mind.
1: Is the bright pack finished? No.
0: It's covered by the vasi lapha. There's no context in which it would make sense to put a vasi lapha in the deep freeze.
2: 5 to 9 a.m. only on Y.
5: You know the secret. 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
2: It's the Lunch League on Y.
6: On Who's Trending this afternoon, we've got superstars in the building. First up, we've got Gemini Major, global hit maker, one of the most versatile producers we have in Africa. We also have Selena Sharma, a global pop star. When we talk about streams, she's sitting on millions, baby. She's viral on social media, she's international, and she's in the building with Gemini Major. Please help us make some noise!
7: What's going on, guys?
6: Selena, you're from, please correct me if I'm saying it wrong, Wong Long Wong.
7: No. Yeah, I need to teach you some Australian like places. Wollongong.
6: Wollongong.
7: Wollongong.
6: Wollongong.
7: Wollongong, yes.
6: Wollongong.
7: It's an indigenous name in Australia. Uh-huh. It's kind of like 1 hour from Sydney, 1.5 hours from Sydney.
6: Okay.
7: Little country town kind of in Australia.
8: Oh, so yeah, Makaya, basically.
6: Basically.
8: Yeah.
7: Okay, that's cool.
8: All right. That's dope.
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0: music by DJ Jaivani. Record L Jones is on this one. It's called Ubusha Betu. Let's fill you in on what is happening on the socials today.
1: Hear the stories you need to know right now.
2: When last did you speak to him?
3: I just arrived.
4: But in Kalangana,
5: unemployment is increasing, but increasing at a decreasing rate.
6: Take a seat. We'll come to you. Honorable member, proceed.
0: So over the weekend, we heard the news that the Spaza shop owner Mazwi Kubeka from Vosloorus is now back home. Mazwi was reported missing about a month ago on Saturday, he presented himself at the Vosloorus police station. Investigations are

0: currently underway to try to find out what happened in the time that he went missing, but apparently he was kidnapped on his way to the bank. What we do know is that his family suspected that he was being pressured and intimidated into selling his spaza shop to his competitors who are foreign nationals. I need to know what happens with this investigation. We need to know exactly what happened in the time that he disappeared, when he was kidnapped, who kidnapped him, and why. And those people need to be apprehended, because this is absolutely silly. I also want to caution us to not listen to everything we read or see on social media.
1: Please.
0: Because there's a lot of rumors doing the rounds about this particular story. Some people claiming that they are naming, not necessarily naming particular people, but saying where these people are from, that it was three of them, saying that, what was the other rumor that I had...
1: Which was a false kidnapping.
0: Yeah, some people are claiming that it was a false kidnapping. Mm. So let's not believe that. Let's listen to what the police have to say once they've done their investigation and take heed of that.
1: Yeah.
0: Don't listen to everything you see on social media.
1: Now, Eskom is apparently saying we have more than we need now. Eskom CEO Dan Murukani says, is declaring that South Africa has a 6 gigawatts power surplus. The first in years, enabled by the generation recovery plan, adding 4,400 megawatts available capacity and cutting unplanned outages from 31.9% to 16%. So what a 180 from the years of load shedding that we had a couple of years ago. And now they're saying we have a surplus of electricity.
0: Okay, I'm confused. The 31% and the 16% is what again?
1: So the power outages were at 31%.
0: Now they are at 16%.
1: So it's not 100%.
0: So there are still power outages.
1: Unplanned power outages.
0: Yeah, so do you see what I'm saying? Mm. Is that the story is not quite making sense. You're saying the power outages are down, which is great. 16% is amazing. Mm-hmm. But then you can't also in the same sentence say, but we have a surplus of electricity, we're doing well. If there are still some areas that go without electricity, we're not doing good enough.
1: You know what I'm thinking, Wuti, what this 16% might mean? Mm. It might just mean infrastructure.
0: Could be.
1: Yeah, like
0: could be.
1: Breakdowns.
0: Yeah.
1: Instead of just, we are shorter, even Casey. Now it just could be just old.
0: Power stations are old, they need repairs.
1: Or theft is still a huge thing, people stealing cables. So unplanned power outages could be stemming also from just those type of factors. Instead of 5 years ago, it was just like, there's not enough
0: blackouts
1: coal.
0: The coal is wet.
1: Yay.
0: Well, y'all have work to do. Eish. Some more work to do. In your main story this morning, the organizers of the music festival Hey Neighbor are in even deeper trouble. Eish. Let's fill you in on exactly what's happening with that story in the next few moments. Here's our Shake. This one is called Wave. Enjoy.
2: Yeah.

0: It's music by CC. This one is called Amanda Akho here on Why. Let's fill you in on what's happening on the roads this morning. When we come back, we're going to tell you about the Hey Neighbor organizers and just how much trouble they are in now. Stick around. We've been
1: through traffic, jamming in traffic with Why.
2: 5:40, let's see what's happening on your streets. I'll start off on the N1 southbound. I see a stationary vehicle there after Buccleuch Interchange. Moving on down there to Bruma, Albertina Sisulu Road. Traffic lights are not working there at Alam Road. La Penachurena, traffic lights are not working at Main Road. Moving on now to the N17 westbound, Lapid Germiston. I see some roadworks towards Osborne Road. And then finally, I'll end off down there in Edenvale, Modderfontein Road. Traffic lights are not working there at Emerald Boulevard. Now, if you're looking for instant traffic updates, be sure to follow us at YFM Traffic for Y Traffic. It's Wasabi.

0: It's music by Chris Brown. Leon Thomas is on this one. It's called Fallen here on Y. Here's your main story this morning.
1: Here are the stories you need to know right now.
2: When last did you speak to him?
3: I just arrived.
4: Unemployment is increasing, but increasing at a decreasing rate.
5: Take a seat. We'll come to you. Honorable member, proceed.
0: So, last year in 2025, the music festival Hey Neighbor announced the best lineup. They said they were bringing Doja Cat, Central C, Leon Thomas, and Black Coffee. People got excited. They bought their tickets. And then a few months later, the concert was cancelled due to low ticket sales. To this day, some people have not received their refunds after spending thousands of rands on it. The cost ranged between 1,600 rand to 3,800 rand for a ticket. Well, the organizers are in even more trouble because the Consumer Ombudsman has referred them to the National Consumer Commission. The Ombudsman says that they've received 44 complaints and have now issued Glen 21 Entertainment with 29 termination notices.
6: Oh, wow.
0: Yeah, it's getting quite intense. Now, does this mean that people will get their money back? Not necessarily. But it seems that they might face some legal ramifications because of what happened.
6: Ish, you know what? I feel so bad for people because these are the people who were being proactive.
0: Yay!
6: Who were trying to buy the tickets very quickly before they sell out. I remember, I might be one of these people that you're talking about, if I wasn't so broke.
0: Same.
6: Around that time. Being an Amali. So, but at the same time, man, I wish they could get their money back.
0: Yeah, I wish they could. But I think it's time to make peace that you probably won't get your money back if you're still waiting for that refund. Unless, of course, they can seize some assets to recover the funds and then issue the refunds, then that might be
6: probably
0: a great possibility and a great result.
6: The people who have got their money back are people who actually went to their bank. This is early
0: on.
6: Went to their bank and did I don't know if it might be the stop order or something. Where you reverse your money and they got their money back. But this was early on. This was when we could see Uti the saxophone was at its loudest.
0: Yes. The saxophone was at its loudest.
6: So people did it quickly, but now it's over. I don't think your bank would help.
0: No, you can't do it now. You can't do it now. So we'll keep you posted on the story to see what happens. Of course, if you're one of the people that bought tickets, like Wasabi, I didn't get a ticket. I was broke at the time as well. But I also, for some reason, just wanted to wait because I needed Doja Cat herself to say
6: to confirm
0: she's coming to South Africa. And she never did until she came to Pretoria for her own concert.
6: Yes.
0: Yeah. So I was like, some may write, but there we have it. Here's Kiddo CSA. This one is called No Degree here on Y. We've got news and traffic coming up soon.

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1: Nadia,

If you're happy and you know it, don't hold back. Turn it up with Sinaye. This is Happy Hour. Step into the group chat. Tap into trending chats that get you talking and get the game plan on all things hot on your screen. Sinaye keeps you entertained for the happiest hour of your day, where the vibes hit harder than the traffic. 6 to 7 p.m. Monday to Friday with Sinaye. Let's get happy. This is Happy Hour. Lock into the sound of good times. This is why.

0: If G's the spot, why's where it's hot? Why?
1: No, you don't get it. He's just weird. And when he walks, his feet makes no sound. It's like he's a ghost or something.

0: It's music by Sway V. This one is called Position here on Y Top of the Hour. Let's head on over to your news. We're going to check in with your traffic in just a bit.
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2: Stories making headlines. Banyasa Lesufi says authorities know who Mazwikubeka's alleged kidnappers are. And U.S. response to Iran's 14-point plan. A very good morning. I'm Lindwe Mbanza. Gauteng Premier Banyasa Lesufi has revealed that two Ethiopian nationals and a South African may have been involved in the alleged kidnapping of spaza shop owner Mazwikubeka. The 27-year-old from Vosloorus was reported missing on the 2nd of April after he left his home to go deposit rent money and never returned. Now, police have since confirmed that Kubeka presented himself at the Vosloorus police station on Saturday. Lesufi says investigations into the incident, which sparked widespread concern in the community, are ongoing.
3: Do we know now who's behind this? The police are now dealing with that matter at that level, that will provide the relevant information that we need. Obviously, there are three grey areas that we want to be upfront with you, because it's very important that we do that. Whether if people that committed this criminal activity are South Africans or foreigners, we can confirm it's a combination of the two. The South Africans were South African, and they are also foreigners, two of them of Ethiopian origin.
2: In other news, Western Cape police are investigating a case of intimidation after National Coloured Congress Member of Parliament Fadel Adams laid charges against the South African Police Service following an alleged raid at his former Mitchell's Plain home. Now, during a media briefing, Adams claimed that about 15 officers linked to the Political Killings Task Team entered the property without a warrant on Saturday morning, allegedly pointing firearms and assaulting a 12-year-old boy. Now, police have confirmed that a case has been opened with no arrests made as investigations continue. Adams also leveled serious allegations against KZN Police Commissioner Nhlanhla Mkhwanazi.
4: A 12-year-old son was assaulted by something that claims to be a police officer. Who assaults a 12-year-old child? Physically. Because he woke up startled. This happened. A case was laid. I then went to the police station and laid a case of intimidation against the South African Police Services. I do believe that this raid is engineered by Lieutenant General Mkhwanazi, the self-proclaimed savior of the South African Police Services. The weakest form of police commissioner this country has had in 30 years. The coward from KZN who ran away when the country needed him.
2: Moving further afield, Iran says it has received a response from the United States to its 14-point peace proposal, which is now under review. Foreign Ministry spokesperson Ismail Bakhai says the plan calls for an end to hostilities, the withdrawal of U.S. troops near Iran, as well as the lifting of naval restrictions. The proposal also pushes for a deal within 30 days, focusing on ending the war rather than extending a ceasefire. Meanwhile, U.S. President Donald Trump says the plan may be unacceptable and has not ruled out further military action.
5: They misbehave if they do something bad, but right now, we'll see. But

0: Jermiston on the N3 northbound, I see some restrictions at the M2 Haldenase. Expect delays during peak travel times. Lapa at Melrose on Collier Drive, I see traffic lights not working there at the M1 highway. Moving on now down there to Bryanston, I see traffic lights not working at Hobart Road. And then finally, I'll end off down there in Modderfontein, I see traffic lights not working at Lorry Road. Now, if you're looking for instant traffic updates, be sure to follow us at YFM Traffic for Y Traffic. It's Wasabi. Wake
1: up! It's The Way Up with Nia Brown and OK Wasabi on Y.

0: You know, I feel like when it comes to music in Wasabi's eyes, Something Soweto can do no wrong.
1: Yeah.
0: Is there a Something Soweto song that you don't like or that you don't enjoy?
1: Happy, happy, happy, happy birthday. That's the only song that is
0: but
1: not for me personally. But
0: yeah.
1: The rest, tens only, tens on the
0: big
1: board.
0: Fans of yeah. It. That one is called Not Dolly by Something Soweto here on Y. It is a Monday morning, just after 6 o'clock, which means it's time for Who's Got Next?
2: Are you ready?
3: Two songs, one crowd.
2: Who's got next?

0: This is where you get to decide who plays the next track on the playlist. Is it Nia Brown or is it OK Wasabi? Here's today's category.
1: The category is Gym Mode.
0: Gym Mode! So we're talking about getting back on the grind, going to the gym, lifting the weights, getting pumped up, getting ready to just, you know, work out. That's the kind of song we're looking for this morning.
2: Mm-hmm. And today's category, I will choose... Won't you be doing your song and my song?
0: We're not announcing who's who. Okay. Exactly, yes. But can you tell us what the options are this morning?
2: Okay, the first one is a classic, actually. It caused so much ruckus last year. It's called TV Off by Kendrick Lamar.

0: Yeah, Kendrick Lamar, when he released this album, did a lot. I think there's a lot of gym tracks on that album. Quite a few of them are very upbeat because obviously it was during the time of the Drake beef. Mm-hmm. So, yeah. Good choice.
1: And this song keeps going more upbeat. Like in the middle of the song, it goes even more.
0: Yeah, it turns up. Yeah.
1: So good gym song. Good gym song. Another one. I hype from the beginning till the end. It doesn't rest in at all. Is Makasana by Casper and Malclara.
0: Yeah, these two, when they got on the song together, it was a match made in rap heaven.
1: Magdalena Casper killed it. Killed it. They went in bars on bars on bars. And it's just, like I said, it's just hype.
0: This just is a hype.
1: Great gym song.
0: 100%. Which song are you voting for this morning? Which song would you plug into your headphones while you are working out at the gym? Which song gets you pumped up? Are you voting for TV Off by Kendrick Lamar? Or do you want to hear 018 by Casper and Magdalena Du Bois? Send a voice note on the Y app. You can let us know on the socials as well. It's at YFM.
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1: To win, to a back ends, booked up, look up, I'm flying, yeah, I'm free now, see now, society's time, me release now, what's crazy?

0: It's music by Lil Nas X. This one is called Light Again here on Y. Which song are you voting for this morning? The category on Who's Got Next is Jimmo. 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
0: I'm welcoming myself back.
1: After welcome a back.
0: Month of being on holiday. Okay, guys, ke kopa hotela ke Spanish vest. Ene ke tsama ke bo ya halsa bo gore mang ke mang. Ya tsiba mara ke Spanish kwa niya hive. Anyway, bye.
1: Things change quickly here on the way up. You have to make sure you're listening. But welcome back. We're
2: welcome
1: so happy to have you back.
2: Yay. Let's listen to a voice note from Whitey.
3: Morning, the way up team. Morning, George. Morning, Nia. Today I'm going with option two, Espanol vs. Charlie.
1: Good morning.
3: Over and out.
2: Okay. 018.
1: A very clear Wasabi Nation are there voting for 018 by Casper Nyoves and Maclera Doughboy. But the votes are not done. Send a voice note on the Y app. Which song do you want to hear today? We're going to take final votes in the next few. Let us know, is it TV off or is it 018 that you are voting for this morning? Of course, the song with the most amount of votes is the song that wins. And we're going to play that song in the next few. Here's Sammy K with Shauna. Hey.

0: It's Sammy K. This one is called Shauna here on Y. Let's take your final votes this morning. Category is Gym Mode. 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Let's see.
1: Ntlakanipho.
2: Yeah, 018.
0: Mm-hmm.
2: I guess by Maglera.

0: food.
1: Okay, okay. All right.
2: Okay, Msijo, the best.
3: Good morning, good morning.
1: Morning.
3: Ninja Anima Wires. Hello, Nia. Hello, Wasabi.
1: Hello.
3: How was the long weekend buffet too?
2: Always.
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2: Tango.
1: Thanks for the Thank voice so notes.
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1: Morning.
5: Wasabi. This is a given, guys. Makasana 018.
1: Yep.
5: Most thing.
1: Touch line. All right. So 018 by Casper is the winner this morning. And the person that chose this song is... Nuya Brown!
2: No votes for TV off is crazy.
1: No votes for TV off, not even one.
2: Wow.
1: Askis Wasabi.
2: Yeah, but now that's this more states more, yes.
1: Yeah, Harimo states more. Harimo states more. Cast for your best, McLaren Dope Boy 018. Enjoy!

0: Plaza with my villains, I'm villain it. 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I ain't feeling them, I'm in my feelings. Township, that's the new Gaza. Swift warlords, that's the new God. Yeah, never knew God, but if they did, they would shoot God. Touch a Magazana, fly to Gaba. So I'm feeling, I'm in Magazana, get guitar.
1: It's a raw, we buy the

0: Makasana, makasana, makasana, makasana, makasana, makasana, baris 018.
1: This is the winning song for this morning. Now, this will definitely get you going in the gym. How inspiring. Casper Nieuwves, Maglera Doughboy. This is 018 here on Y. Let's head on over to your headlines. We're also going to take a quick look at your sports.
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3: Stories making headlines. Gauteng Premier Panyaza Lesufi has revealed that two Ethiopian nationals and a South African may have been involved in the alleged kidnapping of spaza shop owner Mazwi Kubeka. And Iran says it has received a response from the United States to its 14-point peace proposal, which is now under review. I'll have more on these and other stories at the top of the hour, but for now, here's Ray with your sports.
4: The main event. Why?

0: kicking straight into the heart of the action.
1: Good morning.
2: Morning. Welcome back.
1: Thank you so
2: much. We're happy to see you again. We missed you. Did you miss us?
1: Yeah.
2: A little bit.
1: A little bit.
2: Okay, good. Awesome. That's
1: I missed the banter. we're back. We are back. As a young man in Germany would probably be saying at this time, Guten Morgen. Let's get your first update started. And we're starting it off on the football pitch, where Mamelodi Sundowns strengthened their hold on top spot in the Betway Premiership with a dominant 3-0 victory over Polokwane City at Loftus yesterday to move 5 points clear at the top of the table. Sundowns executed what was a clear game plan. They repeatedly delivered crosses into the box for Ikram Reyners, who then eventually broke the deadlock in the 32nd minute with his 16th goal of the season. After the halftime break, Trashrik Matthews doubled the advantage with a powerful strike in the 56th minute. Polokwane had a chance to get back into the game, but Puleng Marema missed a penalty. Late on in the fixture, substitutes Brian Leon and Nuno Santos combined to seal the victory, with Santos calmly slotting in the 85th minute to wrap up a convincing result. Polokwane remain in 6th place after their 8th loss of the campaign and will look to bounce back in their push for a top 8 finish, while Sundowns turn their focus to a key clash against Kaizer Chiefs in a couple of days as they aim to maintain their lead at the top. The post-match thoughts of both head coaches, starting off with Miguel Cardoso, followed by Phuthi Mohafe, who was a bit unhappy with the reception that Sundowns gave his team.
3: It's obviously important to have that the comfort. When I came in, I was watching the energy outside, and it's really marvelous to see how we can also give energy to the people that support us, and through our performance, make them happy. So this is a mutual relation where we get energy, we give energy, and we live together. I hope that in the next matches that we play home, also we have this and more people cheering us, pushing us forward, because we need their energy, no doubt.
4: We played a match and we lost. That was a very, very, very bad reception from the host. They were not so human today, and that is not good at all. You cannot treat your visitors like this.
1: Moving on now to Formula One action. Kimi Antonelli extended his championship lead with an historic 3rd straight victory at the Miami Grand Prix. He became the first driver to win his first 3 races from pole. The Mercedes teenager beat Lando Norris by 3.2 seconds after a decisive undercut in the pit, with Oscar Piastri finishing in 3rd. George Russell was 4th, ahead of Max Verstappen and Charles Leclerc, who spun late. Lewis Hamilton finished in 7th. The race had some early drama, which included a spin for Verstappen as well as a safety car after a crash that involved Pierre Gasly and Liam Lawson, before Antonelli held off Norris to seal the win.
5: A lot improved, but definitely in terms of driving was good today, keeping it cool after a bad, difficult start, and also trying to apply pressure and then trying to keep it cool under pressure. So we had a bit of everything today, but it was good. I'm very happy with that.
1: That is it for your first update this morning. Stay tuned for your next one at 7:30. For Y Sports on the way up, it's Ray Chalon.
0: This is the gully of the bold, the loud, the use me as a button for legendary, the frequency of the future. You found us.
6: 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They found us.
0: You've taken
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0: And peep the motion, because this isn't just radio. This is what Aura on 50,000 sounds like. The RSA in your DNA, what AI can't replicate. 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
10: Apparently Marlboro went on a date with 10 guys.
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12: How many?
13: I said 10 people per day.
10: You are
13: okay,
10: curious.
13: Some of them just happen to be hot, sexy men. 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
10: What the?
13: But essentially, I'm being paid by a specific brand to have meals with 10 strangers every single day for 3 days.
10: I'm worried about one thing. Listen, I'm loving the story. The setup is perfect. It sounds like a movie.

0: movie. How do you flirt? Do you know how to flirt, Barbara?
1: I do. You want me to test and show you?
0: Okay, I'm him.
1: Okay.
0: And then you are you. Ne?
1: Go. Yes. Wow, congratulations. He's sitting with me.
2: Hey, man.
0: Oh. You're gonna fumble a bag, yeah, Barbara.
3: Monday to Thursday, 8 to 10 p.m. Why? Major Steez, why?
2: Can any heartbreak be strong enough to make you quit your career?
4: Guy's situation aside,
2: yeah,
4: depends on the depth of, you know, heartbreak. But clearly some niggas can't deal with heartbreak. And they gonna drop everything. But on behalf of me and the gang,
5: she belongs to the streets.
3: Get ready to elevate your night. 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
3: 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It's why.

0: It's Music by Mass Music. This one is called Ubuhle Bakho here on Y. Let's fill you in on what's happening on the roads this morning. Kids, when we come back, we've got Junior Jukebox, where you get to request your favorite song. Now, all you have to do is send us a voice note on the Y app and tell us what your name is, how old you are, and which song you would like to hear this morning. And we could be playing your favorite song on the radio today. For now, let's head on over to the traffic. Remember to send us that voice note on the Y app.
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0: 6:40, let's see what's happening on the streets. I'll start off on the N4, actually, or eastbound, La Pepitori. I see slow-moving traffic there at Donport Plaza, so please approach cautiously over there. On the N1 southbound, La Pemidran, slow-moving traffic towards New Road. Heading over now to Bedford View on the N12, R24 westbound, queuing traffic towards Gilulis Interchange. Asvine on the M1 northbound, queuing traffic towards Empire Road. Now, on the N12 westbound, I see a crash there at Padfontein Road. It's causing a bit of delay, so please approach cautiously. And then on the N12 eastbound, another crash there at Klipspruit Valley Road. Now, if you're looking for instant traffic updates, be sure to follow us at YFM Traffic for Y Traffic. It's Wasabi.
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0: It's music by Black Coffee. This one is called Your Eyes. Shekana's on this one as well. YFM.co.za. Stream us live. Kids, are you ready? Because now it's time for Junior Jukebox. I want to play this one. All right, parents, this is where you step aside because this is all about the kids. Kids, I asked you earlier on to send us a voice note on the Y app. Tell us what your name is, how old you are, and which song you would like to hear this morning. Whose request are we taking today, Wasabi?
1: Omulemo.
2: Hello, Nia and Wasabi. My name is Omulemo.
0: Hi.
2: And I'm 7 years old. And I would like to request Someday by Zombies.
0: Good morning, Omulemo. Thank you so much for your song request this morning. Here it is, Someday by Milo. Enjoy.

0: This song request coming through from Umulemo this morning. Thank you so much for the song request. It's called Someday, of course, from the movie Zombies. In the next few moments, we're going to head straight into the game. 10-second rule. If this is the first time you're listening and you're hearing about 10-second rule, here's how it works. It's a game that we play every single day, and you will have only 10 seconds to name 5 items in a category that we give you this morning. The category can be either very easy or very difficult. We don't know until Wasabi tells us what the category is. And this morning, you're playing up against me, Breezy. We want to see how awake you are this morning. This is the test.
1: Yes.
0: The ultimate test to see how well rested you are. Or maybe you need an extra 5 minutes in bed. We don't know. Let's play the game and find out. Call us 011-772-0992, or you can send a voice note on the Y app. Let's play the game in the next few moments. Here's Kid X. This one is called Auntie. Enjoy.

feel like Kilo just made a couple gory off of La Borraro, I mean Pitore. Just hit up Kilo, he got the nominations for the song Summer and I get story. My little shorty look Nubian, donate Peruvian. In the VIP of my hooligan, shy the lums, I

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Duck and pee.

It's music by Dave. This one is featuring Snow Allegra. It's called Law of Attraction here on yyfm.co.za. Do make sure to stream us live. We oftentimes get voice notes from Yers who are, you know, going through something, dealing with a situation that they need advice with or help with. Mm-hmm. The voice note that we've got for you this morning has to be one of the voice notes that has made me the most angry. Like, I was so mad listening to what this wire has to say.

0: Hey, what's happening? How are you doing? I hope you enjoyed your long weekend, guys.
1: Thank
0: Yo,
1: you.
0: I flew since I got to get in the Abapela, guys. This past weekend, my husband and I hosted our friends at our place. And there was this moment when my husband asked my best friend if her sickness has been cleared out yet. And now she's mad at me. Kabang. Yo, Geluta, I wasn't supposed to tell my husband about her sexual disease that she contracted a few weeks ago. I won't say what was the cause. I know that kids are listening. But personally, I don't see why she's mad at me. Of course, as a married person, I can't keep secrets from my husband. And I shouldn't apologize for that. And I won't shame. So, guys, how can I make her understand so that she can calm down? Because, wow, kwadile
1: Oof. There are so many people making me upset
0: pelude.
1: in this whole entire situation because she told her husband, hey, my friend's got this medical condition that she contracted from someone. And then the husband, this past weekend, asks the friend, hey, so did you get that whole situation cleared up? Are you healthier? Are you better? And
2: Imagine.
1: now the friend is mad. Because why would you tell your husband about my personal medical business? What do you think, Wasabi?
2: I think this is everyone is out of line.
1: Everyone is out
2: Everyone
1: of
2: is out
1: line.
2: of line. How can you? Yeah, but now you're in a predicament because now it's let it slip. I think the only way to solve this is now is as an apology.
1: To the friend.
2: Yeah, because now you've let it slip. There's no taking it back.
1: Absolutely.
2: There's no. Yeah, but everyone's out of line because this is my personal information. I think it's finished now. Now you've lost trust in a friend, pretty much.
1: Is it enough to break up with that friend? Is it enough for the friendship to end? Ray?
3: Sure.
4: No.
1: What?
4: No. The cat's out the bag. You let the cat out of the bag.
1: Ray?
4: You told your friend who has a husband with whom they share everything. Why would this be any different?
1: So married people can just go around telling other people's secrets because they're married.
4: They're telling their partners, who should have the chest to retain that information and not follow up. So the person who's most wrong is the husband. Because
1: really?
4: Why is he going back to her when he didn't get the news about her health condition from her?
1: I'm sorry, but as my friend, just because you are married does not mean that you get to share whatever information I share with you with your husband. Now, let's reverse that question.
2: Mm-hmm.
1: If I was married, would I share everything with my husband?
4: What?
1: Yes.
2: You see?
1: No, because my husband is different, though.
4: Oh, he's different.
1: My husband is different,
2: injured.
1: Guys. That's what I'm saying.
2: No, no,
1: now,
2: no,
1: tell
2: no.
1: us. Send a voice note on the Y app. Let us know, in a marriage, is it necessary to filter what you tell your partner about your friends? Or are you the kind of married person who says, I tell my partner every single thing that my friends tell me. The pillow talk is lit. I spill all the tea to my husband or to my wife, even the gents. Do you guys talk to your wives like that? Like, would you share something your boy told you?
2: I think gents don't share everything.
1: Really?
2: Yeah, I don't. Yeah. Number one, not because they want to. Number one reason is because they didn't ask.
4: You don't
2: die. Yeah.
1: So if your wife doesn't ask, oh, how's Jabu?
2: Yeah.
1: You're not going to say anything?
4: No.
2: No.
4: Why would I need to?
2: And if there's something like, if there's something that happened between Jabu and the girlfriend and the wife, my wife wants to know, I probably didn't ask.
1: You didn't ask Jabu what happened?
2: No.
1: You guys are the worst.
4: It ends here. Why do we need to start giving stories that are unprovoked?
2: No.
1: So if your wife asks you, what happened with Jabu and the girlfriend? Did she actually cheat?
4: I mean, I don't know.
2: I don't know.
1: Labora, guys.
2: I don't know.
1: Yo. You guys are the worst to gossip with. Send a voice note on the Y app. Let us know on the socials. It's at YFM. Is it necessary, whether you're married or unmarried at the moment, but would you tell your partner, your wife or your husband about the things that your friends are telling you? Are you sharing that information or are you going to try to filter it a little bit? Send that voice note.
5: When a Tinkies calls, it's too late. You're already distracted. Consider that deadline missed. Say goodbye to that high score.
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5: And your train of thought.
4: Huh?
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1: No matter how famous you are or how regular a person you are,

0: We're all affected by having a partner that just decides they want to cheat because they want to have more fun. They actually want to find out more about someone else outside of being with you in a serious relationship. Question is though, does monogamy stand a chance in this day and age?
1: If you want to be in a polyamorous relationship, you need to disclose it. Yes. A lot of people get into relationships and then they don't tell the partner that, hey, I want to see other people. That's not polyamorous. That's straight up cheating. Okay?
2: That's true.
1: So I think monogamous relationships do stand a chance. It's just that, yeah, people sometimes mask cheating
0: with polyamory.
1: Yes, with polyamory. That's the problem.
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0: It's music by Ray. This one is called Winter Woman here on Y. In a marriage, your marriage, either your current one or your future one, is it necessary to filter what you tell your partner about your friends? Or are you the kind of wife or husband who spills the tea to your partner about whatever it is that your friends are going through?
1: Let's listen to Zach.
2: Guys, there's codes for these things. There's codes. That's why we don't jump codes, man. As guys, ne, we don't go tell our partners, wives, girlfriends, almost everything. We don't do that. At most, because we fear that, what if my wife / girlfriend is gonna turn around and be like, oh, okay, we should need any fun. Like, you guys all wearing birds of a feather kind of situation. Yeah. So you don't tell your wife or girlfriend everything. Yes, at some point. You tell your girlfriend, well, you want a little pillow talk. Yes, that's fine. But you must filter these things. You don't just tell everything. In the situation, the wire. The husband was wrong in this case. The husband was wrong. Wasn't supposed to, mention conversations had between his wife and him. And that's about it, yeah. But the friend also has every right to be angry. I don't go tell you my business so you can be having conversations.
1: Exactly.
2: And at the same time, the friend is also wrong because it's a personal information. Keep it to yourself. You got doctoring, sort it out and move, you know?
0: I think also you need to know whether you can trust your partner, whether you can trust your husband or your wife.
1: Yes.
0: Because if there's someone that has like verbal diarrhea where they just speak,
1: yeah.
0: Or they get overly excited when there's a braai and they've had a couple of drinks, don't tell them things.
1: No. Keep it to yourself.
0: It's not safe.
1: Keep it to yourself. Habedi.
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3: Mamela, you can gossip with your partner and everything, but the husband, we are papa. Like, why would you go and ask my friend, Uti, what was clear up? I'm gossiping with you, dog. First of all, I'm wrong by telling you, but because you're my partner and we share everything, then when I'm with Uza, for what? Why don't you ask me, hey babe, did your friend get sorted? Nakona, don't even ask me, like, why are you concerned? Either I told you because it's over. I will come and update you. Oh my god. Yes, it's okay to share. I mean, your partner married or not, you know what, you share some stuff.

0: But come on. What happened, really? Oh, yeah, papa.
1: Yeah, papa. So a husband is not allowed to follow up even with the wife. Husband must wait for wife to give the update.
2: Yes. Don't be proactive. don't be proactive. No.
1: That's so silly, guys.
2: No, don't be
1: what
2: proactive.
1: If I want to know whether Jabu is planning on getting back together with Ntabi Singh? I can't ask my husband.
2: If you keep quiet, maybe your partner will update you because they'll be like, okay, this person knows how to, you know, keep it to themselves.
1: No, guys. Now I want the kind of marriage where I can ask for the gossip. I can ask for the tea. I cannot wait for it. Absolutely not.
3: 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We press play. It's The Way Up with Nia Brown and OK Wasabi.
1: We interrupt your solo grind to invite you, or your solo hustle rather, to invite you to grind. 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It is back on the 27th of June at Atlas Studios. 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

0: It's music by Amos. This one is called Fatela. Here on Why Amifaku's on this one as well. Let's head on over to your headlines. Take a quick look at your sports. We are getting some of the most interesting voice notes. We're asking this morning whether it's okay to share your friend's personal gossip or tea with your partner or with your husband. More voice notes coming up soon. For now, let's check in with the headlines as well as the sports.
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2: Stories making headlines. A group calling itself the Concerned Citizens of South Africa has called for a nationwide shutdown today, demanding the removal of foreign nationals from the country, regardless of their legal status. And a new witness is expected to take the stand at the Madlanga Commission, with more explosive testimony anticipated. I'll have more on these and other stories at the top of the hour, but for now, here's Ray with your sports.
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6: Great opportunity for Sitoli to stake his claim for a Junior World Championship slot, and on it, siding through the middle. That must surely be it now.
5: The Junior Springboks punished an ill-disciplined Australia to secure a bonus point 49-17 victory in their Under-20 Rugby Championship clash in Gqeberha, sealing the title with a game to spare. Three first-half yellow cards proved costly for the visitors, who were reduced to 13 players at one stage and conceded two penalty tries. South Africa then capitalized through tries from Jack Bernarda and Wasi Vyambwera, taking firm control despite resistance from the visitors. In the second half, Ethan Adams and Hendre Schoeman extended the lead, with Yakin Ahmed impressing with the boot and in open play. Australia then showed flashes through Finn McKay and Riley Whitfield, but were ultimately outclassed. Argentina's upset victory over New Zealand confirmed South Africa's champions ahead of their final match against the Junior All Blacks. Now to football matters. It was a busy Super Sunday in the Premier League, headlined by Manchester United beating Liverpool 3-2 to secure a return to the UEFA Champions League. United raced to an early 2-0 lead through Matheus Cunha and a dubious goal by Benjamin Sesko, but errors allowed Dominic Szoboszlai and Cody Gakpo to level the piece. Kobbie Mainoo's strike ultimately sealed the win to further strengthen Michael Carrick's case to stay on as manager, as evidenced by Mainoo's comments post-match.
7: The confidence that he puts in, not just me, but all the players. You know, you want to follow him, you want to fight for him, you want to die for him on the pitch. And that's what I feel like, that's what we've shown today.
8: It's not about what I like or not like. It's, yeah, in some ways it's not in my control. So, listen, everything's gone so well. I think we know the situation where we are. I think I'm happy we're where we are at the moment. We still want to get better and let's see what happens next. At this moment in time, it's not something really I'm thinking about.
5: Elsewhere, Tottenham Hotspur climbed out of the relegation zone with a crucial 2-1 victory over Aston Villa. Goals from Conor Gallagher and Richarlison early in the piece gave Spurs control before Emiliano Buendia netted a late consolation. The result lifts Spurs above West Ham in the race to avoid the drop with three matches left. Roberto De Zerbi, the Spurs coach, was delighted with the performance as well as the grit.
9: Nothing, because it's not finished yet, the season. We have to play another three games, very tough games, starting Monday night with Leeds.
5: The last game of Super Sunday was Bournemouth, and they continued their terrific form with a 3-0 victory over Crystal Palace, with Eli Junior Kroupi's 12th league goal making him the highest scoring teenager in a single Premier League campaign. That is it for your second update this morning. Your last one is coming up at 8:30. For Why Sports on the web, it's Ray Chalance.
4: Where the youth goes, hip-hop follows. The agenda is in the stew. 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From

0: leads to the charts, we break the next wave and talk about what the culture's really saying. Kinako Yama Yo Yo, that's The Agenda. 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
1: Hip hop. Hi South Africa, I'm Michael Owen. If you appreciate world-class sport and a great occasion, the Hollywood Bets Durban July is the place to be. The theme for 2026 is Country Allure, which sees the rustic style of the countryside meet the cosmopolitan cool of the city. On Saturday the 4th of July, it all comes together at Hollywood Bets Greyville, Africa's greatest horse racing and social event. I'll see you there.
2: Hey you, yes, you,
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0: It's music by Doja Cat. This one is called Vegas here on Y. We're going to take more voice notes in the next few moments. From what I'm hearing, people are spilling the tea to their husbands and to their wives, and more specifically spilling the tea on what their best friends are telling them. And I don't know if that's right, guys. I don't know if that's right. Let's head on over to the traffic for now.
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2: 22:08, let's see what's happening on the streets. I'll start off on the N4 westbound up at Pitori. I see delays towards the N1 highway. Moving on now to Midrand, I see slow moving traffic towards Buccleuch interchange. Let's head on over now to the N12 westbound. I see a crash there after Craft Road. It's causing some delays, so please approach cautiously over there. Another crash right before Oxford Road, Lapa, on the M1 northbound in Parktown. Moving on now to Bedford View on the N12 R24 westbound, queuing traffic on both routes towards Kilulis interchange. And then finally, I'll end off down there in Olivedale, Jacaranda Avenue. The road is closed between President Fouché Drive and Windsor Way. Now, if you're looking for instant traffic updates, be sure to follow us at YFM Traffic for Wild Traffic. It's Wasabi.
0: If your friend comes to tell you something, are you running to tell your partner what the tea is?
2: Wow. Nompumelelo, what do you say?
3: Guys, like, how do you even keep a secret from your husband? Like, minumdam nimjala yung kinto. But don't you dare say anything to anyone. Just between me and you. I'll catch you up again about the ndaba again. You understand? It's between me and him. Even with him, like, he tells me everything, guys. Bazi bang kipa na gu group chat ya ma boys.
2: How?
3: Nam ni ko na mas niya bang yai bona yon kile yan.
0: Ah. Not the group chat.
2: So
0: he got removed from the group chat
2: because he shares everything with Nompumelelo.
0: Oh,
2: but no.
0: No, guys. Also, if you're gonna do this, you need to be able to do it properly. Be smart about how you share this information, because how does the group chat know that you know what happens in the group chat? guys.
2: Now you're the Brian, and the wife is like, Tabang, you are still in debt, namanje. Fix that thing. As soon as possible.
0: Exactly. That's how it comes out.
2: Floss Boss.
4: Good morning, Way Up team. It's
0: Floss morning.
4: Boss in town. I gotta tell you, I mean, couple gossip is a thing, guys. It's a real thing. Couples bond over gossip. So, you know, the fact that the chick told the husband, that's not a bad thing. The guy who's out of line is the husband. Why is he asking the friend? That ain't right. Come on, man. That wasn't told to you by the owner of the ndaba. So, chill.
0: Also, I've got a follow-up question, which is, do boyfriends and husbands or girlfriends and wives get the same amount of information?
2: Hmm.
0: Do you understand what I'm saying? Like, what is the degree of gossip and how does it differ between a girlfriend and a wife? Because I'm just thinking, if I have a boyfriend, I'm not telling him absolutely everything.
2: Oh, wow.
0: Because we might break up tomorrow and then he's going to go around and telling people my friend's, you know, business. And I don't want that. But husband, you're not going anywhere. I'm not going anywhere.
2: Mm.
0: I can spill the tea there. Do you know what I'm
2: saying? That's a good question, actually. Yes.
0: You know? Mm. Send a voice note on the Y app. We're going to take more in the next few moments. Let's play you this one. Scott's Mapuma. It's called Gone Ganje. Enjoy.
5: Oh.

0: It's music by Scott Mapuma. This one is called Gone Ganje here on Y. Please, please, please.
1: Oh my
0: if you're going to do... Somebody already knows what I'm going to say. If you're going to do one thing for me today, I'm going to need you to go on our social media platforms, YFM, Twitter, Instagram, TikTok. Instagram and TikTok specifically.
1: Yeah.
0: Go look for a video of Wasabi. He's wearing a blue jacket and he's doing the Gone Ganje dance. If you are looking for a smile on your face this morning, please go look for that video.
1: Please.
0: It will brighten your day, I promise you. Let's take your voice notes this morning. Is it okay to tell your husband, your boyfriend, your girlfriend, your wife about your friend's business?
1: Glenn?
2: What do you want to ask?
0: Morning.
2: I've been doing it for years. If you want to tell us something, you say, especially when you talk about the you take a town now. You feel like you're going to have to tell me, I care to so. When they got so, I'm going to say, oh, yes. Mina Vera has sang cheat because Tina says, see, chung, and now go to put it. Dako, but I'll be like, I mean, I'm totally next. Yes, about to be smart, maybe I had a tendency, they will go to Monchel or something. Masay Nil was serious. I tell him, God, I go, oh, yes, I go to when it says so. I no. You're right, Dako.
1: Yeah, no, he's saying, when the wife tells him stuff, he'll use it. He'll definitely accept it. But the tendency to women, when they get angry at you, they might use that against you. So he holds back some information.
0: Do you know what? That's fair. I think anyone in a relationship can do that, you know?
1: It's dangerous.
0: Yeah,
1: it's dangerous. TM?
3: Hi, guys.
0: Hello.
3: I'm the husband or papa, you guys. I'll ask Lomi, hey, I'm Tabi saying, so, because they told me that, hey, so yeah, hey, I'm spilling all the tea. The tea must spill.
1: Ah, Wena, they won't tell you anything, Wena. They won't tell you anything.
0: Now I'm also wondering when the husband goes back to the wife and says, "Yo, babe, I just made a mistake. I asked him saying about the mashonisa." Do the two of them panic or do they start to laugh?
1: No, they panic. Because Ntabiseng definitely immediately calls. Woodsy, how can you tell your husband?
0: Now if I'm Ntabiseng, friendship over, hey? You, that's your new best friend now.
1: Masange?
4: Good morning, Wires. Morning.
0: Morning.
4: I share me. Your secret is not safe with me because I share everything with my husband. But in the Tayako CC, I see in the because even though you call me now, between me and now, and it's supposed to stay like that. I'm the source. Now that they phone my responses, come to me. So I share me. I want to ask his.
0: Absolutely. You have to put a disclaimer before you tell your partner anything. This stays between us. Don't tell anyone.
1: Mm-hmm.
0: Although you never know. They could still. Is your partner allowed to tell their friends about what your friend is going through?
1: No.
0: But what if it's hot?
1: No.
0: What if it's like
1: now we're crossing many lines?
0: Jabu cheated on
1: what?
0: Jabu, my husband's friend, cheated on his girlfriend 10 times.
1: Mm-mm.
0: That's spicy. That's spicy gossip, though. Here's Ingumalo. This one is called Ngithathiwe. Enjoy.

0: It's music by Justin99. This one is called Ke Wavy here on Y Top of the Hour. Let's head on over to your news. We're going to give you a quick traffic update as well.
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3: Stories making headlines concerned citizens of South Africa to march the streets of Joburg, calling for the departure of foreign nationals. A new Hunter virus kills 3 people on a cruise ship. A very good morning. I'm Lindiwe Mbanza. A group calling itself the Concerned Citizens of South Africa has called for a nationwide shutdown today, demanding the removal of foreign nationals from the country regardless of their legal status. In recent weeks, South Africa has seen a rise in anti-immigrant protests, particularly in Durban and Johannesburg, where demonstrators have taken to the streets calling for the repatriation of foreign nationals. YNews reporter Lebandashe is following the story.
4: The Concerned Citizen of South Africa's Youth Desk has called for a mass march in Johannesburg, which is expected to move from Kresse Station to China Mall and Dragon City. The group, along with others such as Operation Dudula, says the action is aimed at addressing unemployment and growing economic frustration. Organizers have urged participants to bring their CVs under the slogan, "No jobs, no peace, no compliance, no operation." Authorities in Gauteng says they are aware of the messages circulating about a possible shutdown and will be monitoring the situation closely. Residents are asked to rely on verified information and avoid spreading unconfirmed reports that could cause panic. For YNews, I am Lebohang Dashe in Johannesburg.
3: In other news, a new witness is expected to take the stand today at the Mahlanga Commission, with more explosive testimony anticipated. Last week, suspended TMPD Asset Protection and Security Services Director Chukwudu Malatjie testified in response to allegations of tender irregularities within the department. Malatjie told the commission he is being victimized.

0: advised by colleagues and denied any wrongdoing. Y News reporter Odirile Rabalao is following this story and files this report.
1: Malachi expressed concern at being implicated in the controversial allocation of ad hoc tender sites to Gubbi's 85 Security Solutions, saying he only became aware of the company after it had already been awarded a contract at TMPD. He testified that in 2024, he discovered that senior officials, including Chief of Police Rivo Spies, Deputy Chief of Police Umashi Dlamini, and Tswane CFO Gareth Mnisi, were engaged in email discussions about invoices owed to the company. Malachi says he did not cancel Gubbi's 85's contract after learning of it, as he believed his superiors were better placed to take that decision. This despite an instruction from Spies to terminate the contract following reports that the tender had been irregularly awarded. For Y News, I am Odirile Rabalao in Tshwane.
0: And finally, at least three people have died after a Netherlands-based cruise ship was hit by the Hunter virus outbreak. Three other people on the cruise ship tested positive for the rodent-borne virus, while one British passenger is being treated in South Africa. It is reported that Hunter virus begins with flu-like symptoms and can lead to heart and lung failure. Recapping your top story this hour. A group calling itself the Concerned Citizens of South Africa has called for a nationwide shutdown today, demanding the removal of foreign nationals from the country regardless of their legal status. Do follow us on X and on Instagram at YFM for Y News. I'm Lindwe Mbanza.
2: Weaving through traffic, jamming in traffic with Y.
3: 8:03, let's see what's happening on the streets. I start off in Midrand on the N1 southbound. I see slow moving traffic towards New Road. La Pepitori on the N14 northbound. I see some delays towards the R101 interchange. Heading over now to the N1 northbound. I see a crash there at the N1 southbound at Rigel Avenue. It's causing some delays, so please approach cautiously over there. Another crash near Glenhof Road, like on the M1 at Houghton Estate. And then at Kempton Park, finally another crash there near Atlas Road. So please approach cautiously at those areas right now. If you're looking for instant traffic updates, be sure to follow us at YFM Traffic for Y Traffic. It's Wasabi.
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0: It's music by Rouge. This one is called Siabangena here on Y. It's yfm.co.za. Do make sure to stream us live. Kay Keel is on that track as well. And of course, The Way Up is waking you up weekdays at 5 to 9 a.m. here on Y. This Monday morning, we've got Monday Matters. And today we are delving into a subject that is quietly impacting countless homes and romantic relationships as well. We're talking about intimate partner violence. Have you heard about something like this? Or maybe this is something that you've experienced yourself with an intimate partner. Today, we're not shying away from it. We are talking about it. We are addressing it because, again, it is a reality for a lot of people. Now, for this conversation, we are joined by Sidwill Sehwana, who is the Monitoring and Evaluation Manager at Agisanang Domestic Abuse Prevention and Training, also known as ADAPT. Good morning, Sidwill. Thank you so much for joining us on the show this morning.
1: Good morning, and thank you so much for having me.
0: I mean, this is a very important topic to talk about, just because a lot of people might feel like there's a lot of blurred lines when it comes to relationships and when it comes to violence, right? But for those who have never heard of this term, how do we define intimate partner violence?
1: So, thank you so much. So, and oftentimes we draw this definition from the World Health Organization, mm-hmm. and it defines IPV as any abuse that takes place between two people who are in an intimate relationship. Mm-hmm. So it speaks about, you know, heterosexual relationship, homosexual relationship, and it goes further. It tells us that these are two people who might be married, might be cohabiting, or might be staying together without any form of any arrangement, but these are two people who are in an intimate relationship.
0: Okay.
1: So that's how, and the abuse can

0: take place anywhere. You know, you are not restricted by a specific space for that particular abuse to take place. And it includes different forms, you know, of abuse that we might experience, or those particular individual might literally experience. So the physical, the emotional, the sexual, you know, intimate partner violence. But the simplest way, this is the abuse that occurs between two people who are in an intimate relationship.
1: Yeah. And the different kinds of abuse that can occur, right? Is it physical abuse, emotional abuse, financial abuse as well included in all of that?
0: Absolutely.
1: Okay.
0: So, those are some of the forms of abuse that people who are in an intimate relationship, you know, might experience. Remember, within the content of gender-based violence, we have forms of abuse. But this, it's direct. It says it's an abuse that occurs between two people who are in an intimate relationship.
2: Yes.
0: Because GBV is broad. You can speak about an abuse that I can perpetuate to you.
2: Yes.
1: Okay.
0: But this one specifically speaks about two people who are in an intimate relationship. And it's quite sad because these are issues that are more prevalent. Number of people in relationships, they are experiencing these different forms of abuse. Hence, the emphasis and perhaps, you know, for us to ensure that we raise more awareness in relation to the subject.
2: Now, what are the statistics for IPV in South Africa? In which ages is it mostly prevalent?
0: Let me start with just to bring an idea of the global statistics. Globally, it only accounts for 27%.
1: Okay.
0: And it's very direct. It says women from the age of 15 and older, right, 27% globally, they've experienced physical and sexual intimate partner violence. So those are the global statistics. Globally, it only accounts 27%. But in South Africa, it's quite sad because it's 50%. So it says, you know, children from the age of 15 and older, you know, 50% of those particular, you know, individuals, they've experienced physical and sexual intimate partner violence. So it's very direct. It tells you that it talks about two forms of abuse. It talks about the physical and it talks about the sexual. And it says in this country, you know, it's a crisis, you know. And when you look at the you know, the age, it says girls from the age or women from the age of 15 and older who are literally experiencing the physical and the sexual intimate partner violence.
1: That is heartbreaking. It's so heartbreaking also because I don't know whether we still carry this notion, but for a long time people carried this notion that because you are married to someone, because you're in an intimate relationship with someone, they cannot abuse you, or they cannot rather sexually abuse you. So what are some of the common signs that we need to be looking out for? How will I know that I'm in an abusive relationship?
0: So well at first, you know, When we are dipping and diving and talking about intimate partner violence, there are key things that we normally start with. Those are things that we regard as warning signs. You know, others regard them as red flags. And those are some of the signs that perhaps we get to experience them and we ignore them. You know, being controlled. You know, when someone goes through your phone, you know, your location has been tracked. You know, you have been isolated. So you lose your individuality in that particular relationship. You know, you have been told that you can't wear, you know, that particular, you know, a skirt, you know, so one finding the need to control you and you are in that relationship and perhaps you succumb to those particular behaviors that perhaps you are experiencing. You know, those are some of the key warning signs that oftentimes we tend to ignore. A number of individuals tend to miss understood these particular warning signs, you know, and think that that's a sign of being loved in a relationship. When my partner tells me that, you know, I need to send a location to prove my whereabout, you know, one regard that as, you know, a way that my partner show how much they care about me. And you might find that your partner is doing that because they are tracking where you are. They are monitoring your movement. You know, you always have to report. You know, there are cases and stories where you would hear people saying, I was out late with my friends. My partner just phoned and say, there's an Uber waiting for you outside. It's late. Come home. So someone just decide to control your life. So those are some of the warning signs that perhaps are more prevalent. And, and oftentimes we tend to ignore them in these relationships. And those are the warning signs that they graduate into the actual, you know, forms of abuse that are so severe. And those are the forms of abuse that speaks about, you spoke about, remember the stats that we shared, the physical and the sexual. You know, oftentimes comes, you know, people get to experience the physical, the emotional, the sexual, you know, the economical, you know, those are the forms of abuse that are more prevalent. You know, the one that it's also, you know, and oftentimes I don't think we speak about it a lot, it's what you call the technological facilitating abuse.
1: What does that mean?
0: This is the abuse that gets to be facilitated by means of technology. You know, in relationship, you receive those threatening, you know, WhatsApp text from your partner. You know, and we regard that as something that is less serious, and it's a form of abuse that has been facilitated by a means of technology.
1: Okay.
0: Those, you know, threatening phone calls. Your partner, you know, have access to your social media, and they can post whatever they want on your social media. So that is a form of abuse that has been perpetuated to you by the means of technology that has been used to facilitate that abuse.
1: I did not even know that was a real thing, but it is. It absolutely is. Right. We're going to continue our conversation in the next couple of moments. This morning, we're talking about abuse in intimate relationships. And I think, once again, it's a conversation we need to have because we don't talk about it often enough.
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0: This one is called All Love here on Why. We're going to continue our conversation this morning. We're talking about intimate partner violence and what it looks like. Let's head on over to your traffic for now. We can
1: do traffic. Jamming in traffic with Why.
2: 8:39, let's see what's happening on the streets for the last time for the morning. I'll start off on the N12 westbound. I see a stationary vehicle there at Redfontein Interchange. Moving on to Melrose on the M1 northbound, I see a crash before Colette Drive. Another crash near Smith Street, Lape Bramfontein on the M1 northbound. Moving on now down there to Bedford View on the N12 R24 westbound, queuing traffic on both routes towards Kilulis Interchange. Let's head on over now to Pretoria on the N14 northbound. Expect delays towards the R101 Interchange. Another crash near Glenhove Road, Lape Houghton Estate on the M1. And then finally, reporting on another crash near Atlas Road on the R21 southbound, Lape Kempton Park. Now, if you're looking for instant traffic updates, be sure to follow us at YFM Traffic. For Y Traffic, it's Wasabi.
0: You heard it here first. The boy who played the harp tour just added SA to their map. For the first time ever in South Africa, global superstar Dave, the lyrical genius behind global hits like Location and Rain Dance, is pulling up, landing live on October 3rd at Soundbet Arena in Pretoria and October 6th at Grand Arena in Cape Town. 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
1: Hits that satisfy. Why?

0: It's Music by Malene Aura. This one is called Mau Buzem Du here on YTRP Remix. Also, YFM.co.za stream is live, The Way of Waking Up weekdays, 5 to 9 a.m. It's joining us in the studio this morning, rather, is Sidwell Sehwana, who is the Monitoring and Evaluation Manager at Agisanang Domestic Abuse Prevention and Training. And this morning, we are having quite the important conversation. We're talking about intimate partner violence, right? Now, let's talk about this, Sidwell. For someone who might be dealing with a situation like this, right? We spoke about signs earlier on about what are some of the things that we need to be looking out for. But something that we've spoken about off air just now was, if I'm someone on the outside and I suspect that maybe my friend is in an intimate violent relationship, or I hear my neighbors fighting, at which point do I then get involved, if at any?
1: So the Domestic Violence Amendment Act, together with the Sexual Offences Amendment Act of 2021, you know, and you can couple that with the Children's Act.
0: Mm.
1: You know, remember the stats that we shared. We said women from the age of 50. So mm-hmm. young people are in relationship. They are experiencing the IPV that we are talking about.
0: Mm.
1: So there's certain provisions. And it's categorized in three tiers. It speaks about children. It says if you are aware that a child is experiencing any form of abuse, you have a right to ensure you are actually mandated to report that particular case. It also speaks about someone who's living with mental disability.
0: Mm-hmm.
1: It says if you know someone who's living with mental disability, you know, who's experiencing any form of abuse, you have to ensure that you are mandated to report that particular case. And then the last one, it speaks about an elder, abukoko nabumkhulu. It says, if you know any elder who might be experiencing any form of abuse, you need to ensure that you report that.
0: Okay.
1: There are situations where couples are fighting, in a home, and you'd find that children are there, they're exposed to that.
0: Mm.
1: So the Children's Act, it says we need to act in the best interest of those children.
0: Yes.
1: So as a community as a community member, as a neighbor, you are mandated to ensure that you act against that particular abuse that is taking place.
0: Mm.
1: And how do you do that? You need to ensure that you report that particular abuse, indicating that there are children in that particular home who are exposed to this abuse that we are talking about, that you need to ensure that you report that.
0: Mm.
1: It goes further. It says, what if it's me who's old,
0: yeah,
1: and me and my partner are in an abusive relationship? Or perhaps a friend comes to you and open up and tells you about the abuse that they're experiencing. You know, a way of assisting as a friend, it's for you to ensure that you don't judge that particular individual, that friend. And there are key things that we always encourage people to move away from doing them. Don't tell a friend what to do.
0: Mm.
1: You know, what you need to do is to try by all means to ensure that you share the options that are available.
0: Mm.
1: And the reason why we are saying, don't tell me what to do as your friend. Because the minute you tell me to go and get this particular person arrested, I might do that, but I might not follow that particular case.
0: Yes.
1: Because I would have acting mainly because you told me to do that.
0: Mm.
1: You might find that it's something that I was not ready to do.
0: Mm.
1: So if you are helping a friend who's in an abusive relationship, you know, you need to work with that particular individual.
0: Gotcha.
1: I think the key thing is for you to try to share some of the key options. There's therapy, there's someone who can better guide you through your journey. You know, you refer effectively that particular individual. But the key is for you to ensure that they are able to be contained. Because you might find that you are the first responder. You know, your friend start opening up to you and a friend never told anyone. How you are going to respond to your friend, you know, it's very important, because sometimes you respond in a manner that we break them, we make them to lose confidence.
0: And we don't want that. We don't want to create a situation where a friend is too afraid to approach someone about a situation like this because they fear being judged or something to that effect. So I get what you mean.

0: Let's be as kind as possible when someone shares information like this.
1: Now, you're from ADAPT, right? What services and support systems does ADAPT offer?
2: So the core business of ADAPT is psychosocial. So we provide psychosocial for survivors of issues of gender-based violence. We provide psychosocial for perpetrators of issues of gender-based violence. Remember, within the IPV, we have perpetrators. And for one to become a perpetrator, oftentimes it's a learned behavior. You know, the providing that psychosocial, it's us knowing very well that these are learned behaviors, and learned behaviors, they can be unlearned. So you can unlearn negative behaviors that makes you to be a perpetrator. So providing that space for one to be able to come and sit down with the social worker and being taken through, and together with that particular individual, they are able to develop different mechanisms that will assist that particular individual to unlearn that abusive behavior. Survivors of issues of intimate partner violence, we provide that particular services. One of the key services that we provide is legal counseling. We have a program that we call the criminal justice system. You might be in a space where you want to go and open a case, you know, and we try by all means to ensure that we take you through that particular journey. We do what we call court accompaniment, court preparations. Ensuring that, you know, your case gets to be handled in a manner that it should be handled. There's no bribery that will take place in that particular case. Because we know, you know, there are a number of cases that are in line with that.
0: Exactly, exactly. All right. Thank you so much for joining us this morning, Sid. Well, if anyone would like to reach out to ADAPT, would we get a hold of you guys?
2: So we are available. Our website is www.adapt.co.za. You can just check us online and... or you can send us or give us a call. It's 011-786-6608, 011-786-6608. Or you can follow us on our different social media platform, DM us. We'll be able to ensure that we respond to that and try it by all means to ensure that we assist as much as we can.
0: Awesome. Thank you so much for joining us and for sharing with us, Sid. Well, thank you so much. Well, there you have it. I mean, this is definitely something that we need to keep into consideration, because we never know when we might find ourselves in these positions. And it's always important to know what we do should we ever find ourselves in this position.
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0: Here on Why Absolutely Stunning Song. I'm loving this one. It's called I Believe in Better. And just like that, we need to wrap things up. Thank you so much for choosing us to wake you up this morning. We're back again tomorrow, 5 to 9 a.m. here on Why.
1: Coming up next is Karen with a glow up on Why.
0: Who's going to say goodbye today? I think it's Ray's turn. Because okay. You were away last weekend. I think maybe you should start us off. Yeah. Do you have a little something?
2: I do. But it's DJ Tira's thing.
0: Okay. So we're okay.
2: Gonna start off with a little chicka chicka cha.
0: Classic. I love that one. It is a classic. All right, we'll see you again tomorrow. My name is Nia Brown.
1: I'm Okay Wasabi.
2: I'm Rachel Hans.
1: Chicka chicka cha.
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5: Stories making headlines concern citizens of South Africa movement to march the streets of Joburg, calling for the repatriation of foreign nationals. And new Hunter virus kills 3 people on a cruise ship. A very good morning. I'm Lindwe Mbanza. A group calling itself the Concerned Citizens of South Africa has called for a nationwide shutdown today, demanding the repatriation of foreign nationals from the country, regardless of their legal status. In recent weeks, South Africa has seen a rise in anti-immigrant protests, particularly in Durban and Johannesburg. YNews reporter Lebohang Dashe is following the story.
6: The Concerned Citizen of South Africa's Youth Desk has called for a mass march in Johannesburg, which is expected to move from Krisi Station to China Mall and Dragon City. The group, along with others such as Operation Dudula, says the action is aimed at addressing unemployment and growing economic frustration. Organizers have urged participants to bring their CVs under the slogan, no jobs, no peace, no compliance, no operation. Authorities in Gauteng says they are aware of the messages circulating about a possible shutdown and will be monitoring the situation closely. Residents are asked to rely on verified information and avoid spreading unconfirmed reports that could cause panic. For Y News, I am Lebohang Dashe in Johannesburg.
5: In other news, a new witness is expected to take the stand today at the Madlanga Commission, with more explosive testimony anticipated. Last week, suspended TMPD Asset Protection and Security Services Director Chukwudu Malatshi testified in response to allegations of tender irregularities within the department. Malatshi told the commission he is being victimized by colleagues and denied any wrongdoing. YNews reporter Odirile Rabulau is at the commission and files this report.
7: Malatshi expressed concern at being implicated in the controversial allocation of ad hoc tender sites to Gubi's 85 Security Solutions, saying he only became aware of the company after it had already been awarded a contract at TMPD. He testified that in 2024, he discovered that senior officials, including Chief of Police Rivo Spies, Deputy Chief of Police Umashi Dlamini, and Tswane CFO Gareth Mnisi, were engaged in email discussions about invoices owed to the company. Malatshi says he did not cancel Gubi's 85's contract after learning of it, as he believed his superiors were better placed to take that decision. This despite an instruction from Spies to terminate the contract following reports that the tender had been irregularly awarded. For Y News, I am Udirile Rabulau in Tshwane.
5: In other news, a British tourist is being treated in a hospital in South Africa after contracting the deadly Hunter virus. The rodent-borne virus has resulted in the death of 3 other people who were on board a Netherlands-based cruise ship. It is reported that the virus begins with flu-like symptoms and can lead to heart and lung failure. Recapping your top story this hour. A group calling itself the Concerned Citizens of South Africa has called for a nationwide shutdown today, demanding the repatriation of foreign nationals from the country, regardless of their legal status. Do follow us on X and on Instagram at YFM for Y News. I'm Lindwe Mbanza.
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3: jamming in traffic with Y.
0: Thank you very much, Mr. Buzza, for that beautiful news update. 3 minutes after the hour 9. Good morning to you and yours. Let's have a look at your roads. In Gauteng on the N12 eastbound, a stationary vehicle at Voortrekker Road. On the R24 westbound, a crash just before Edenvale Road. And in Pretoria on the N1 northbound, a slow-moving traffic towards Gersfontein Road. And in Bedford View on the N12 R24 westbound, There's queuing traffic on both routes towards the Galoo.

0: Lee's Interchange. N17 eastbound, a stationary vehicle at the Rondebult Road. And in Melrose, M1 northbound, a crash before Corlette Drive. And in Fairland, N1 northbound, a crash just after 14th Avenue. In Bramfontein, on the M1 northbound, there's a crash near Smith Road, so do be weary of that. Pretoria Main Road, N1 southbound, stationary vehicle just before Brakfontein Road. And we wrap it up on the N12 westbound, a stationary vehicle just before Clip River Drive. If there's anything concerning your traffic that you feel we may or we might have missed, do let us know using the hashtag WhyTraffic across all social media platforms and also the WhyWorld app. It's been a long weekend and I've missed you, but we're going to make up for lost time. With that being said, in this hour, what you can expect in terms of music, some jazz work, some Mariah the Scientist, some Nanette, some Gemini Major and DJ Storky, just to mention a few. So let's get into it. It's the glow up on a beautiful Monday.
1: Why? Your vibe, your tribe.
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0: Why? The Music Authority. The Glow Up.
1: Oh, it's a glow up for sure.

Hot. 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Why? The Glow Up with Karan Mthethwa.

This one is called Awukhuzeki, DJ Stocky. Omit ST Usobzin Uzinhle. They bring us to 17 minutes after the hour of 9. Good morning to you and yours. It's a glow up on a beautiful Monday. Of course it is, why?

0: big wire. It's been a very, very long weekend. I missed you. But we're making up for lost time, right? If you're joining us for the first time ever, thank you so much for choosing us. We have a little something we do, iTienyana Lomndeni, that we open up the show with. We call it With It or Wasted, yeah? So I try to find out, you know, what kind of person are you? What do you believe? What pisses you off? Because we all have different habits, right, that have formed so much of our second nature that we don't even realize how it's received by the next person. And every day we just call each other out and we try, you know, to be better standing members of society. Today I need you to help me figure out if muting your family and friends on social media during a month-end long weekend would you mute your family on a month-end long weekend? Because we all deserve peace of mind, Young Tol. But what if the peace of mind comes with disappearing on your family? With it or wasted?
1: The Glow Up with Karen Mtetwa.
0: Now, this one is a very sensitive conversation. I can't even lie to you. Because when it comes to family, I mean, I think one of the biggest reasons why we work the way we do is because we would like to afford our families a certain kind of luxury, correct? So maybe, I don't know, can we really say they're entitled if they're blowing up your phone? You know that one malume that has never called you for the past 5 years? Who's like, eh, ngwana ngwana kasluholo, ngwana buti, yayu funani. I know you don't call me, so you're definitely calling to ask for something, right? I mean, thinking about it, like when you disappear on your families, especially during that sensitive month-end time, it's because you just want to eat your money in peace and not have to deal with your favor requests. But do you think it's a justifiable move? Is it a cruel request? Is it reasonable? When it comes to ignoring that phone during this time, are you justified? The big question goes out, muting your family and friends on social media during a month-end long with it, long weekend rather. Are you with it or do you feel like we should waste it? I mean, I'm going to be very honest, yeah? You're not stressing me on my cellular device. And one of the people that are highly likely to get something from me, I have two rules. You can get anything from me if you fall in these two categories. One, you were there when I needed you. One. Doesn't matter, doesn't have to be monetarily, but if you're someone I can depend on, you can depend on me. Another big one is, are you the kind of person that really needs the help? The certain people that you know, that person is calling you because they have nowhere else to go. They don't like to bother you, and it took a lot for them to even try and ask. Those people, I try very hard to just not even give them a headache. What do you need? Consider it done. Just, yeah, live your best life. But what you're not gonna do is stress me for vibes. Hell no. Muting your family and friends on social media during a month-end long weekend. Are you with it or do you feel like we should waste it? Good morning and happy Monday.
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1: 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Why? 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

0: Kumbuza. 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
0: So Maira already came through with the voice notes. I really need us to dive into this one and have a listen. Let's do just that. Sanborn.
2: Shosho Mawaya. First time sending voice note in your show. So yeah. Always tuned in, so I was like, it's inside. Eh? I mean, I'd say I'm with it. And worst thing would say, like, put your phone on DND, do not disturb. Put your phone on, do not disturb. But the phone number phone kneel, and you won't see their calls coming in. So, one and Jenga Mami's call with you, phone call silence by do not disturb. Grandy. Enjoy you and do you.
0: Oh, Maira, first time sending a voice note on the show. Thank you so much for joining us. Thank you for always listening. Stoiling awe. Karakarara stoiling awe. Iti, Mara Maira singing again fast. What's going to happen? Because, you know, sometimes there's emergencies, you know, and if you're on D&D unnecessarily, other people that really need you in the moment can't reach you. Now that is dangerous. I can't be unreachable to the world because I'm avoiding one person who's giving me a hard time. Ish, it's a very, very difficult one. Ghost came through with a voice note. It was so shocking. I was like, Ghost, you're live on Y. Good morning. What's going on, bro? Look, I need you to come through with your voice note. What the heck did you say? I want you to say it on air. I want you to say it with your chest on air. Please.
3: So we hardly talk. We sort of chat sometimes. So it happened good to work like me now. I think it was around age 24, like over school, like 24, 25. So work like me, not to phone him, my dad, it is the range. I'm sure good Jazin, Namsan, the very against the good bang holiday. No, my Uma bang, I found Namsan. I told Laksa, Ganta, Waban, and the young general, which was from Fagay demand. So in Yanganjalo, after 23, 24. As Kulum Yonkin Yangan, must say it to 24. Serang Buddhi said, I put it mina. Emelim Zala, how, all right, Shapu, Utiang Zamelapo, how. Yam Cheruta, I got better in Oba. Hi, Inyang is so this thing happened like constantly, almost like 6 months ago, and Jaliang phone and away 24, 25, and as Kulum during the course of the month. Away 24, away 15, 18, Akulum now. By 24, Serang Chaser.
0: That's so true. You know what happens is, just because you were willing to help and you didn't mind, and also if you people like, just, you know, pretty much like me, I don't really ask for the money back. Like, if you help me, if you look out for me, I'm just like, take the help, you deserve it. Well, it's okay, I understand. But now the problem becomes when you turn yourself into my firstborn son, then what must happen now? Sure, I don't know. As in, Ghost, this is very difficult because at the same time, you know, we don't want to lose the essence of family. We don't want to lose. You don't want to lose the sense of, look, I have it better. I have the blessings for now, so I want to be shared. But you also don't want to feel abused in the process. Crazy business. I don't know how you're gonna sort this out. But just like an ambulance.

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It's why. Karen, giving the city the ultimate glow up. Only on Why.

Them two are coming through with Booyah. He's not alone on this one. Ami Faku, of course, on the vocals. So they bring us to 43 after 9. It's the Glow Up on Wine, a beautiful Monday. It's With It or Waste It. Are we muting these family members when you know it's a month-end long weekend? Are we ignoring their calls? Raba shapaka pomuna, raba zista na orabiyang. Buas ka tsa baka pa ngwana na. Got some voice notes coming through on the wire.

0: Lentis, Kala siya pambili. What are you up to this morning? What are you doing?
1: Ngisengisesibanini manje ngilokhu ngiyathesha.
0: Ah, love it, love it, love it. Who do you want to send a shout out to this morning, JM?
1: Ah, njengamanje ngiya for sure out yami ulokhu nje Mr. Brown. For sure ulalele khona lapho ngiyazi.
0: Sitoyele ngakho. Thank you so much for that voice note. We enjoy Spanini da. Hey, go make this money because they're going to be calling you on the 23rd asking for it. When you come back, we give you the verdict for all things with it or wasted today. In case you just joined us and you really don't know what the conversation is, don't stress, I got you. Muting your family and friends on social media during a month-end long weekend. Let me know, are you with it or do you want to waste it? 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
2: Flowers fake, but back-to-back bangers on Y last forever. The Glow Up with Karanam Tetwa. Y.

0: day. At this point, we're waiting for December because we really want to have that time of our lives with J. Cole. This song is called Power Trip and he features Miguel. 55 after 9, still the glow up on Y, wrapping up all things with it or wasted. I love the time of the day because this is where we give you the verdict. Are we with it? Are we wasting it? It's a tricky one. Lindy Mpanza's in the building, so let's get into it.
1: Karen Mtetwa on Y.
0: Sawubona Mpanza. Happy Monday.
2: Happy Monday.
0: Uright, Mar.
2: Right, yes.
0: We have a dilemma, right? When it comes to muting your family, you know, for the long weekend. Like, when you know it's that long weekend where you, like, zlele, you have all the money.
2: Okay.
0: Do you meet them so that you can eat your money in peace? Are you with it when it comes to...
2: Okay, it depends. What's family members? Like the elders or just everyone? The entire...
0: So,
2: the whole thing.
0: The question is, muting your friends and family members on social media during a month-end long weekend.
2: No, I don't mute them. I don't have problematic people that ask me for money. I think bangsaba, which is great.
0: Which is great because now they're not asking you for anything.
2: Yeah. No, I don't have that problem.
0: Sure. Veggies. Okay, let's start with Justice. What does Justice have to say? Good morning.
3: This is my phone and I'm going to use it the way I want. So if I don't want to answer your call, I just don't answer it. And I don't even owe anyone an explanation. Which are still yesterday.
0: Sure, about to mean I don't owe anyone an explanation.
2: Fair. Fair.
0: Okay, let's wrap it up with Veggies.
4: Morning. This is Veggies, my first time on the Y app. Mina ngicabanga ukuthi ungaba block ungenzi lutho, kodwa into ongayenza ukuthi just tell them that you also have responsibilities, yabo. You also have things to do, you've got bills to pay. Yeah, and if you don't have it, they must understand that you don't have it. You're also working for which raises in Tozako now, so they can't be calling you every month. You're about to get paid.
0: Yeah. You know, you can't just always strategically know.
2: Yes,
0: that
2: it debit order ongai approvanga. I don't understand. Like, people just assume they can, you know. And they know when you're getting paid, and then all of a sudden there are problems.
0: Wait, did you call people debit orders?
2: Yes, because they know when you get paid, and then they ask for money.
0: But I need to see the whole first things first. A big welcome goes out to you, Veggies. Thank you so much for joining us. Thank you so much for downloading the Y World app and interacting with us. You know, hope because what the hell? Did you just call people like debit orders?
2: Yes, with my chest.
0: This is why you must do the news and just leave, because this is so mean, Lindiwe. Like, because can we actually get into the grits of the fact that there's probably a reason why they call you? It's not that they want to burden you.
2: Yes, and I fully agree, right? There is a reason and I'll help when I can. But not with when every 826. When Anchalo inking us, because they're like 826.
0: No, it's they've been there. I just know that.
2: No.
0: Top of mind, top of wallet.
2: No. Ask me when I don't have it so that I can tell you that on the 26th, I'll.

0: give you the money when I have it.
1: No.
0: Don't wait for me and then now you're sneaking.
1: But like, I need your help. And we are family. We're friends.
0: I get it.
1: I took my salary. I bought a bus down. I need you to give me petrol money.
0: When worse.
1: Lindy, what do you mean I'm worse?
0: You are worse because you can't need anything. People must see your hair. There's no way you can be in need. There's absolutely no way.
1: The question was, meeting your family and friends on social media during a month-end long weekend. Are you with it or do you feel like we should waste it? What's your verdict again? You're wasting it? Are you with it? Okay. No. Are you meeting them or not?
0: I'm not meeting anyone.
1: So you're like, what you know with my chest?
0: Yes.
1: A lot of our people are saying they are with it. So, Samutana, I am definitely the biggest cheerleader in that room.
0: Why would you hide your life?
1: Oksalayo!
0: Thank you, God.
1: Are you ready to do the news?
0: Yes.
1: Shut up.
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0: Stories making headlines. Mazwi Kubeka believes community uproar resulted in his release and suspended Mpumalanga top cop to face a board of inquiry today. A very good morning. I'm Lindiwe Mbanza. The family of kidnapped Spaza Shop owner Mazwi Kubeka says he believes that the uproar by community members led to his release. The 27-year-old from Fort Lewis was reported missing on the 2nd of April after he left his home to go deposit rent money and never returned. Police have since confirmed that Kubeka presented himself at the Fort Lewis police station on Saturday. The family briefed the media yesterday alongside Gauteng Premier Banyaza Lesufi, who revealed that two Ethiopian nationals and a South African have been linked to Kubeka's disappearance.
3: On Friday, that is when they were angry with him, and then they started, being aggressive with him, that exactly who are you, why is this thing happening, why is there such a big match? Then they were fighting him, it led to him yesterday being, released because they drove him somewhere. So yes, it was because of the match, because he said they kept asking, who exactly are you?
0: In other news, suspended Mpumalanga Police Commissioner Daphne Manamela will today face a board of inquiry following her second suspension over allegations of corruption and the misuse of state funds and resources. Manamela is accused of ordering her subordinates to purchase personal items using state funds, but has denied the allegations, claiming that she is being victimized by authorities in the police. Last month, during a press briefing, Manamela implicated the now-suspended National Commissioner, Fani Masemola, and senior Mpumalanga police officials in corruption.
4: This time, with the approval of the acting Provincial Commissioner of Mpumalanga, Major General Zephaniah Mkhonazi, as it is alleged. To take note that this is the acting Provincial Commissioner who is approved by General Masemola to stay in one of the expensive hotels in Nelspruit for the period exceeding 19 months, at some point with his staff members consuming millions of rand for his accommodation.
0: Now staying in Mpumalanga, DNA testing is yet to reveal whether the remains found in a crocodile in the Komati River in Komatipoort are those of a 59-year-old Gauteng businessman. Mpumalanga police recovered human remains in the intestine of a crocodile in the river over the weekend. The businessman was reported missing after his car plunged into the river last week. Speaking to the public broadcaster, police spokesperson Johan Potgieter says more people may have fallen victim to the crocodile.
5: When we did do the post-mortem on the crocodile, we found about six sets of different crocs and the slip-slop shoes that the people were wearing. So that was also inside the stomach of the crocodile. So I can't say why those were there or why he ate them, but it shows that these crocodiles are very active in this area and they basically eat anything that comes past there.
0: Recapping your top story this hour. The family of kidnapped Spaza Shop owner Mazwi Kubeka says he believes that the uproar by community members led to his release. Do follow us on X and on Instagram.

0: 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I'm Lindiwe Mbanza.
1: We've been through traffic.
2: Jamming in traffic with Y.
0: A big thank you, when I'm ignorana, Ms. Mbanza. 4 minutes after 10, let's have a look at your roads. In Gauteng on the N12 westbound, a stationary vehicle at Rietfontein Interchange. On the N1 southbound, a crash just before Samrin Avenue. And in Eden Vale on the R24 westbound, there is a crash on the N12 highway merge. N1 southbound roadworks at Rand Shaw Road, so do be weary of that. And on the N3 southbound, there's a crash at London Road on the East End bypass. And then N1 southbound, Danny Joubert, stationary vehicle just after Gerrisfontein Road. And on the N1 northbound, roadworks just before Riggle Avenue. And we wrap it up all the way on the N17 eastbound, a stationary vehicle at Riggle Avenue. If there's anything concerning your traffic that you feel we may or we might have missed, do let us know using the hashtag #WhyTraffic across all social media platforms, and also, most importantly, on the Y World app, please. What you can expect in this hour is a clean slate, right? All cleaning tips, making sure that your house, your space, and everything that has to do with you is clean and well taken care of. And in music, Chipego, Danya Devs, DeRose, Shandesh, DJ Tsehu, just to mention a few. It's going to be a good one. Keep it locked to the Glow Up.
1: Why?
3: Why? Why? Why? Why? Why? Why? Why? Why? Why? Why? Why? Why? Why? Why? Why? Why? Why? Why? Why? Why? Why? Why? Why? Why? Why? Why? Why? Why? Why? Why? Why? Why? Why? Why? Why? Why? Why? Why? Why? Why? Why? Why? Why? Why? Why? Why? Why? Why? Why? Why? Why? Why? Why? Why? Why? Why? Why? Why? Why? Why? Why? Why? Why? Why? Why? Why? Why? Why? Why? Why? Why? Why? Why? Why? Why? Why? Why? Why? Why? Why? Why? Why? Why? Why? Why? Why? Why? Why? Why? Why? Why? Why? Why? Why? Why? Why? Why? Why? Why? Why? Why? Why? Why? Why? Why? Why? Why? Why? Why? Why? Why? Why? Why? Why? Why? Why? Why? Why? Why? Why? Why? Why? Why? Why? Why? Why?

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Why? The Glow Up with Karanam Tetwa.

0: Some mistakes take us to the right place and make us unstoppable. Why?
1: Karen, giving the city the ultimate glow up. 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

hydrating your soul with non-stop hits. 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

0: I love this song so much, man. It's called The Chopper. Shandesh Mezel, Abi Wamampela, Nala Boy Young King. What a beautiful song. What beautiful energy from a song. Kalimela Lenyato, quick, fast.
1: Karen. Karen. Giving the city the ultimate glow up. 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Giving the city. Only on Y. The ultimate
0: glow up. 20 minutes after the hour of 10. You already know what that means. Really excited because, you know, when it comes to the clean slates, this is where we share all those cleaning, beautiful household tips. It's not essentially just, you know, limited to that. It could also be how to take care of your car, how to take care of your weave. It's just self-care, really. So we're enjoying the final dizzy, sunny days of the autumn, right? They come and they go. But when they do, we have to deal with a big beast. I don't know. Like, if... I really hope you're listening to this in a taxi. Do you know that feeling when, like, you get into a taxi? Respectfully. Like, you're just like, it smells like armpits. I hate it so much. Also, with the respect, understanding that not all of us can afford basic toiletries. I understand. But my friend, you can also try sunlight. Hey, like, sun... Wow. If you've been in an enclosed space like a taxi, a church or a music concert with a lot of people, I know you know what I mean. We need to attack this. We need to fix this. But first, we need to figure out how, right? Besides shaving regularly and keeping your armpits clean, how do you keep your sweaty armpits smelling fresher for longer without ruining your shirts? I wanted to talk about this because I'm one of those people who really feels like uncomfortable conversations need to be had. You can't have that friend where you're afraid to tell them, no ways. You can't have a partner who's afraid to tell you, Lerato, take care of yourself, no ways. So instead of, you know, trying to embarrass anyone, it's a safe space, let's talk about it. What's your go-to method of keeping your sweaty armpits smelling fresher for longer without ruining your shirts? I've got a couple of tips, I hope you do too. Send that voice note on the Y World app. Alternatively, we are at Y across all socials.
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0: Nadia,

0: It's you. You gotta be special. 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Shibobo, Spy Tumbama. 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
1: Hits that satisfy. Why? Karen Mtetwa on Why.

0: This one is called Amapupo. 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Fight and make sure that all your dreams become a reality. 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It's Yam Scott Mapuma Maluminator. Zwaithoven. It's a clean slate. We're speaking all things. 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
0: So I did come through with a bit of my tips. I don't know what you think about them. If you missed it, I'm going to recap for you. A little bit of that nighttime application. Just to apply a little bit of that antiperspirant at night, completely on dry skin, right? So that it goes into the pores. Yang zol. Another one is an antibacterial wash. So all those antifungal, kind of soaps. Use those, baby. Ditlo tusa, because they'll get rid of the germs. I'm assuming. They'll kill the bacteria, you know, that thrives in sweat. Exactly. Apply mentalic acid or even baking soda. I got baking soda. They're good for neutralizing odor naturally without clogging your sweat glands. Some comments coming through on, social media. So let's get into it. Unontlantla saying a roll on of a specific brand that unfortunately I cannot mention on air. But I 100% do agree. It's a bit on the pricey side, but it's really good. The packaging is green. If you know, you know, ne? Yeah, no. The green roll-on that's on the pricey side. You can go to any store, they'll tell you which one it is.

0: Also have another one coming through saying some people might be sensitive to alcohol in antiperspirants, which is very, very true. Some do react. Some people, it just makes their armpits sweat even more. I'm one of those people. So I'm very, very, very, very conscientious in terms of which antiperspirant I use. It's really, really, really crazy stuff. So if you've got any of those, let us know. But I know a 0% alcohol might give you those little bumps under your armpits. If you're one of those people that actually are very, very sensitive, it might give you bumps. So just think about it. Also, a lot of things can contribute. Hey, let's not spread misinformation. That was a message coming through from Melusi Edwe saying 0% alcohol antiperspirants because alcohol ones give him balls and pimples under the armpits. There are a number of reasons why you might get those, so we cannot speculate. We don't want to spread fear and misinformed, you know, information. It could be the possibility for him, but that doesn't mean it applies to you as well. Your bumps could be because of various things, ingrown hairs, shaving with a blade, you never know. So one doesn't really work for all. Just as much as the same antiperspirant can work for person A, person B, person D, but not C. Young Tola, that's why I'm jumping. On the other side of this is the news with Lindi Mbanza. Stick around.
1: Major Steez, why?
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3: 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But clearly some niggas can't deal with heartbreak. And they gonna drop everything. But on behalf of me and the gang,
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1: 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This is On the Streets, where the culture lives. Tune in, turn up, vibe out. It's why.

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1: Stories making headlines. Mazwi Kubeka believes community uproar resulted in his release. And suspended Mpumalanga top cop to face a board of inquiry today. A very good morning. I'm Lindiwe Mpanza. The family of kidnapped spaza shop owner Mazwi Kubeka says he believes that the uproar by community members led to his release. The 27-year-old from Vosloorus was reported missing on the 2nd of April after he left his home to go deposit rent money and never returned. Now, police have since confirmed that Kubeka presented himself at the Vosloorus police station on Saturday. The family briefed the media alongside Gauteng Premier Panyaza Lesufi, who revealed that two Ethiopian nationals and a South African have been linked to Kubeka's disappearance.
2: On Friday, that is when they were angry with him, and then they started, being aggressive with him, that exactly who are you? Why is this thing happening? Why is there such a big match? Then they were fighting him. It led to him yesterday being, released because they drove him somewhere. So yes, it was because of the match, because he said they kept asking, who exactly are you?
1: In other news, suspended Mpumalanga Police Commissioner Daphne Manamela will today face a board of inquiry following her second suspension over allegations of corruption and the misuse of state funds and resources. Manamela is accused of ordering her subordinates to purchase personal items using state funds, but has denied the allegations, claiming that she's being victimized by authorities in the police service. Last month, during a press briefing, Manamela implicated the now suspended National Police Commissioner, Fani Masemola, as well as senior Mpumalanga police officials in corruption.
3: This time, with the approval of the acting provincial commissioner of Mpumalanga, Major General Zephania Mkhonazi, as it is alleged. To take note that this is the acting provincial commissioner who is approved by General Masemola to stay in one of the expensive hotels in Nelspruit for the period exceeding 19 months, at some point with his staff members consuming millions of rand for his accommodation.
1: Staying in Mpumalanga, DNA testing is yet to reveal whether the remains found in a crocodile in the Komati River in Komartipoort are those of a 59-year-old Gauteng businessman. Mpumalanga police recovered human remains in the intestine of a crocodile in the river over the weekend. The businessman was reported missing after his car plunged into the river last week. Speaking to the public broadcaster, police spokesperson Johan Potgieter says more people may have fallen victim to the crocodile.
4: When we did do the post-mortem on the crocodile, we found about six sets of different crocs and the slif-slofs shoes that the people were wearing. So that was also inside the stomach of the crocodile. So I can't say why those were there or why he ate them, but it shows that these crocodiles are very active in this area and they basically eat anything that comes past there.
1: Recapping your top story this hour. The family of kidnapped spaza shop owner Mazwi Kubeka says he believes that the uproar by community members led to his release. Do follow us on X and on Instagram at YFM for Y News. I'm Lindiwe Mpanza.
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8: Emalakostama.
7: 3 minutes after the hour of 11, let's have a look at your roads on the N12 eastbound. There are roadworks at Clip River Drive and the N1 northbound, a stationary vehicle at Atterbury Road. N1 southbound, a stationary vehicle at Brough Plus Interchange. And then Gauteng on the N12 westbound, a stationary vehicle at Electron Interchange. On the N12 westbound, a stationary vehicle just before Clip River Drive. And on the N1 northbound, roadworks just before Albertina Sisulu Road. And on the N12 westbound, roadworks just after Komaro Street. If there's anything concerning your traffic that you feel we may or we might have missed, do let us know, please, using the hashtag YTraffic across all social media platforms. We also are readily available on the Y World app. Please do interact with us. Download it ASAP. You can

0: Get it on your Apple iStore, on your Apple Store, App Store, and your Play Store on Google as well. With that being said, a jam-packed hour is coming your way. Final hour of all things, the glow up. Of course, there's always something to look into, and we're going to be doing just that. In terms of music, you can expect some CC, some Red Bad, some Small God, some Abos, and some Sanere. That's just a few.
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2: Lea kokota ipiano nga puchero kuchujo.
1: But the budget is saying, relax, Wise got you with this. I'm a dollar, a boom, so tell her. And this.
3: Uya zenzen.
1: And this. And this. Reminding you that this is the frequency that moves you. Karen Mtetwa brings the glow to Y. Monday to Friday, 9 a.m. to 12 p.m.

All the hits, all the time. Small God, wow, mind blown. The Glow Up, Monday to Friday, 9 a.m. to 12 p.m. on Y.

This one is a word to the wise. It's called Amapoza. It brings us to 18 after 11, of course. It's the beautiful sounds of Amos, Mass Music, and Mahu. What's Iyoti, my langa?

0: All right, so we're going to get into this chat. Let's do it now, please.
1: The Glow Up, Monday to Friday, 9 a.m. to 12 p.m. on Y.
0: All right, so when we get into it, right, Blue Mondays are actually a big thing, a real regular

0: stressful thing, right? And you know what? I sachwayela, asina choice. So many people are dreading waking up going to work on Mondays because what of what they face at their workplace, right? It's demoralizing, it's strenuous, and even life-threatening at some points, you know? So many things happen behind closed doors and those four walls of a workplace. And that is so stressful because, like, isn't finding the work hard enough? Isn't finding a job hard enough? Why must I come here and suffer as well? Too many people even go as far as considering leaving their jobs. Never me, though. You're gonna be fine. But in this economy, it's a huge risk, right? That's why we have office politics. It's a safe space that allows you to vent and clear your head about what makes you dread work so much in the morning. The wires are always on standby to give advice and help you out as much as they can. So if there's something viable maspani that you are going through that you just can't stomach, let's talk about it, you know? Asikhulume, let's chat. So we have a situation today, right? And I really want... it's about queer communities. Someone who's in the queer space going through something unacceptable at work. When we come back, we get into it.
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3: On Who's Trending this afternoon, we've got superstars in the building. First up, we've got Gemini Major, global hit maker, one of the most versatile producers we have in Africa. We also have Selena Sharma, a global pop star. When we talk about streams, she's sitting on millions, baby. She's viral on social media, she's international, and she's in the building with Gemini Major. Please help us make some noise.
4: Yeah, yeah. What's going on, guys?
5: Darling, darling, darling, darling.
3: Selena, you're from, please correct me if I'm saying it wrong, Wong Long Wong.
4: No. Yeah, I need to teach you some Australian like places. Wollongong.
3: Wollongong.
4: Wollongong.
3: Wollongong.
4: Wollongong, yes.
3: Wollongong.
4: It's an indigenous name in Australia. Uh-huh. It's kind of like 1 hour from Sydney, 1.5 hours from Sydney.
3: Okay.
4: Little country town kind of.
6: Yeah.
4: Australia.
6: Oh, yeah, Makaya, basically. Oh,
3: basically.
6: Yeah.
4: Okay, that's cool.
6: All right. That's dope.
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0: Sanere try more puleng porfolo. This one is called Amasosha. It's a beautiful song, very inspiring, very enlightening, especially on a Monday, because Mondays can be difficult, right? It's the Glow Up on Y. Thank you so much for choosing us. You could be anywhere else. But we're in the thick of all things office politics, right? There's a young queer man going through something. Let's hear him out.
1: Hey, Kara, am I wire chums? I hope me right. Okay, nice situation, yum. I've always been a loudly proud gay man for as long as I can remember. I have never needed to hide who I am or what I am, especially M7Zini. But recently, I've gotten a new line manager who just joined the company. And at first, he was being so weird towards me, treating me different from my colleagues. And to make matters worse, 2 months ago, he started making snide remarks about the way I dress in front of everyone, like, come on, respect me. And now going as far as calling me into his office, telling me I dress inappropriately and giving me written warnings. And since then, I've been afraid to express myself. You know, like, I'm afraid to be who I am, M7Zin. But last week, Sana, he made advances on me in his office and even invited me over to his place to have dinner with him. Like, I don't know how I'm expected to work with someone like this going forward. I am beyond uncomfortable. Please tell me, what should I do?
0: It's office politics on the Glow Up. What should he do? Now, he's a loud and proud gay guy. For as long as he can remember, he's never had to hide himself. But now, all of a sudden, because of management at work, he has to find himself in situations where he has to hide pieces of himself. This is very difficult, to say the least, very unacceptable. Because what does my sexual orientation have to do with what I bring to the table? With what I can do, with how well I execute my work. You did also touch on, you know, a little bit of dress code. Like, that one is sensitive. That then, okay, maybe, if that is what he's standing on, how inappropriate is your dress code? What is the problem with your dress code? Can we get to the nitty-gritties? Can we get to the nuances of all of that? Because whatever it is that you bring up, I mean, you see, if there's something about a workplace, it just wants you to not really be emotional. You should be able to just listen to what the person is saying, and the first thing you take from it is how it affects your work. So for example, if you're in a corporate space and someone is saying you're wearing something too short, too revealing, then that is grounds for some sort of disciplinary hearing. But making someone uncomfortable because of their sexual orientation, that is unacceptable. Regardless of where you are, this is a workplace. If I am meeting targets, if I am doing everything I need to meet my deliverables, we need to sort it out. We need to know. Also, it's so uncomfortable because it's so scary. I mean, Mawaya, what do you mean ubose yakhe umenza uncomfortable ukuthi ugayi is gay and proud? Ukomplaina ngedress code, makasathi uthi when you're trying to just take all of that in, the next thing you know, now you're in trouble because he's making advances on you. Because now you are in trouble, because if you call him out, you're afraid of losing your job. If you call him out, you could have lied according to anyone else. Where's the tangible proof? Can you prove beyond a shadow of a doubt that that's what he did? Will he stand on business and apologize? That is a very tricky situation. But we have an HR expert that we need to call to help us with this. I'm not a big fan of speculation. I'm not a big fan of riding on emotions without merit. Let's find out what's the right thing to do, because when we are in corporate spaces, I will always say this. Akusigini, akusabangani bakho. Do everything in your power to make sure that you are protected. Your career is protected. Don't just move for the sake of moving. Don't just do for the sake of doing. I'm not too sure about it. But when we come back, we got an HR expert who really is sure about this. So stick around.
2: Karen. Giving the city the ultimate.

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1: Hotter than the rest, better than the best. It's Y.
2: See that time again, I'm so excited. Now, something really big is coming, and we've been saying do and what not to do. Because at the end of the day, it's still a very tough economy. I don't want you losing your job because, Mina, I feel like, because, Mina, I said. At the end of the day, this is a reality. I would also follow certain processes. I would also follow certain procedures. And I would like that for you, too. So joining me on the line, HR expert, Kem Mupai, you're live on Y.
3: Good morning.
2: How are you, my Kem? How are you, my Kem? Can you hear me?
3: Yes, I can. Can you hear me?
2: Yes, yes. Now I can hear you.
3: Perfect.
2: Thank you so much for joining us. We're going to get straight into this, right? I'm going to play you the situation all over again so that you can get a cute recap of what's going on, yeah?
3: Perfect.
4: Hey, Kara, am I wire chums? I hope me right. Okay, nice situation, yum. I've always been a loudly proud gay man for as long as I can remember. I have never needed to hide who I am or what I am, especially M7Zini. But recently, I've gotten a new line manager who just joined the company. And at first, he was being so weird towards me, treating me different from my colleagues. And to make matters worse, 2 months ago, he started making snide remarks about the way I dress in front of everyone. Like, come on, respect me. And now going as far as calling me into his office, telling me I dress inappropriately and giving me written warnings. And since then, I've been afraid to express myself. You know, like, I'm afraid to be who I am, M7Zine. But last week, Sala, he made advances on me in his office and even invited me over to his place to have dinner with him. Like, I don't know how I'm expected to work with someone like this going forward. I am beyond uncomfortable. Please tell me, what should I do?
2: Kem, that is the situation. Yo. What do we do? Yo.
3: There's a lot going on all at once.
2: Absolutely.
3: Being very honest with you. No, because the thing is, you're looking at a case where there's discrimination taking place. He mentioned the warning. When they snag remarks and a written warning, there's just a lot. And on top of that, here you have a person who has a position of power, and
2: yeah,
3: they're exerting it in ways that's not healthy and shouldn't be exercised within a workspace. And maybe let me start with the warning in the workplace. The boss obviously mentioned the fact that, or rather the gentleman,
2: yes,
3: mentioned the fact that he got a warning within the workplace. And prior to that, there were snag remarks. If I'm being honest, I wish he was on the line, but it's also okay. But what I want him to establish is whether or not there was a verbal warning first. Because they can't just jump to written warning without a verbal warning that takes place. So even in the manner in which that was handled is something that is, you know, slightly high risk. Another thing that I really do want to point out is now that he's feeling the way that he's feeling, it's very important for him to start documenting things as they take place with the most accurate timelines. The manager has been very comfortable with disrespecting him in front of his colleagues. And these are things that he should, in his own capacity, say, on this date, this happened. And these people were present. Because should this escalate outside of the workplace and, you know, ultimately go to the CCMA, you want to have a timeline of what that actually looks like. Another thing is the code of conduct. If the manager is saying you're not dressing in an appropriate manner, what does that code of conduct look like? What I would like him to do is go to HR and ask if they can share that code of conduct as well as the grievance procedure. And I'll tell you why in a moment. But you want, with a written warning, and I stand to be corrected here, it lasts for about 12 months. So as this is ongoing, you want to make sure that you are in the right side of the law within the organization. But you also want to familiarize yourself with the company policy. Because at this stage, it seems like the boss has multiple issues. And if he is making advances and saying, come to my house, you don't know the extent.

0: in which he could exercise his power. So you want to make sure that you have a documented timeline. But also when going to HR, it's important for him to maintain a neutral tone and not flag anything at this particular stage, just purely obtaining the grievance as well as the code of conduct. From that point, you want to go external before escalating it internally. What do I mean by that? The CCMA offers a free advisory service where you can go to them and ask for advice on how to handle it in a legally sound manner according to the company's actual grievance procedure so that he knows what that would look like. Because the second he puts forward a formal grievance within the organization, naturally businesses are risk averse and they will have that pushback, and he wants to be in a position where he knows what's at stake. So, yeah, those are just some of the things that I would definitely advise him to do. The caller did mention a few things that he should be saying outside of office hours. I would personally urge him to do it in the most sound manner at this stage and have the right powers follow the process. But, I mean, if the manager keeps on calling him into private spaces, it is worth seeing if he can, one, either have another colleague come in with him or even record it in a sneaky manner to protect him. Because if this person wants to see him outside of office hours, that's another ball game altogether. And it is a potential risk for his safety within the workspace.
1: Yeah. Oh, Cam, like, also, can we just really touch on something that's stressing me out? He said there were remarks, right? And mostly about how he dresses. So I want us to also deal with this in a very sound manner. You know, when we are at a workplace, whether you do like it or not, there is a kind of dress code that needs to be followed. However, I do get the sense that what he is mostly offended about is the manner in which, you know, management is dealing with it. Like, you cannot address something that you feel is sensitive or inappropriate in a group setting and you're just ridiculing an employee. So how do you think are better ways in which we could take care of things like this and we have conversations that help us feel protected, but we also don't let go of our responsibilities? Because with every right you do have, you also do have an equal responsibility. Am I correct?
0: Oh, absolutely. One of the biggest things is in that setting, and again, it really depends on the relationship. I mean, at this stage, the relationship is slightly tainted, but flagging it in a slight manner to, you know, send an email to your manager so that you can have it in writing to say, honestly, earlier on today, you mentioned XYZ and it really made me feel uncomfortable. And I say this because you want documented proof. Unfortunately, corporate isn't what I would consider in a lot of cases a safe enough environment when things are not in writing. And I think one thing that I failed to mention earlier is when you are in these type of situations where your manager is saying something and they're using snide remarks and uncomfortable terms, as much as your colleagues in that moment agree with you, when it's a high stakes conversation and there's hearings and there's CCMA cases, you mentioned earlier that unemployment is high and that's the reality. A lot of the colleagues that you confide in when these things are happening may not necessarily equally be a safe space when it's time to speak up and confront.
1: Yeah, that's very true. That's very true. Because at the end of the day, we might create and, you know, have these beautiful friendships and whatever. But at the end of the day, you know, you're still an employee. You still need to look out for yourself. You still need to look out for the fact that you're doing what you need to and you are operating within the means and the rules and the obligations in your own stipulated contract, correct?
0: Absolutely.
1: So in wrapping it up, what is that one big word we say? Because, I mean, when we look at it in hindsight, the big great gems that you've given us today is, one, make sure that when these things happen, for the sake of the hearing or whatever happens, just do make sure that you do have witnesses. Not necessarily gossip with them, but have people that can back up your story, you know, in some sort of form. You should also document things as they happen with a timeline, right? And this is for all the external consultations you'll be doing with people like CCMA for them to help you in terms of how to move with things. Not only also do not displaying too much

0: Emotion, right? Not going there and being over emotional when you speak to your HR about it. To have a sound mind, and also just checking how the code of conduct really just protects you. I mean, that's what I took. Is there anything else? Because as you were speaking, I'm like, these are gems and these are things that need to be reiterated.
1: And I mean, look, at this stage, it's also infringing on his human rights. You can go to the Human Rights Commission. That's what it's there for, because it's not just a workplace thing. If they're discriminating, if your employer is discriminating against you, yeah, there are multiple avenues which you can pursue. And it's not just limited to the CCMA.
0: Sure. Thank you so much, Gam. Trust me when I say this is definitely not the end. We are going to be talking a lot through, you know, these kind of situations. Thank you for your expertise. Thank you for your time. Thank you for your patience. Probably same time, same place next week. Who knows, Gam? Siyabonga. All right. Thank you, my Gam. And that was Gam Mopaye, our HR expert. Look, right, what you need to do is make sure that you take this advice, take heed, and you run. But also, if you are going through something very similar at your workplace, we have Office Politics to help you. Send us your story behind the reason why you dread work every morning, especially on Monday morning, on our Why World app so we can help you. In a country with such high unemployment rates, the last thing we want is for you to quit your job when we, as The Wires, could help you and help you out, right, of that sick, sticky situation and keep your job safe, right? For your safety, you can remain anonymous throughout, but we are waiting for you. So make sure that you reach out. We got you, Mdase.
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0: My fellow South Africans, you have spoken and we have listened. We understand the severity of your situation and we know you are tired. We are all tired. But something bigger and better is coming. Your chance is finally coming home. Stay tuned. Keep watching. We'll talk soon. I thank you.
1: From dawn till dusk, we bring the heat. Why?
2: And just like that, it's officially how the Glow Up gets out of the building. It's going to be an absolute amazing day. Enjoy the rest of your Monday. With that being said, Lunch League is officially in the building. They're going to be doing their big one from 12 all the way up until 3. But for now, it's officially time for news with Miss Mpanza. Miss Mpanza, just for once, can we part on good terms?
3: Yeah, we can. We can try.
2: That's our phone, and
3: no,
2: I need
3: no,
2: force.
3: We can try. Let's do it. Let's do it.
2: You know what? We'll fix this off air. For myself, Ikarakara Lasawa, you already know what I'm going to say. Take it higher, my wire. Tlalazu Taknanya, blind. And Lotus Otlugani Samina now, it's a chance to fresh my kind of video. I think Chavisu Mpanza Kancane before my news. Sure.

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2: Stories making headlines. Government allays fears amid the Hunter virus outbreak and 7 killed in Eastern Cape crash. A very good afternoon. I'm Lindiwe Mbanza. The National Department says there's no need to panic in the wake of the deadly Hunter virus

0: outbreak on a Netherlands cruise ship. The department says only two patients from the cruise ship have been within our borders. Three people have been confirmed dead after contracting the rodent-borne virus, while one patient, a British tourist, is being treated in a hospital in Johannesburg. Health spokesperson Foster Mohale says the World Health Organization is coordinating a multi-country response with all the affected islands.
1: Meanwhile, the Department of Health is working with the NICD and Gauteng Health Department authorities to conduct contact tracing in order to stop potential spread of this hunter virus by identifying and monitoring all individuals who may have been exposed to the infected persons.
0: In other news, seven people have been killed while multiple are seriously injured following a crash involving a bus and a taxi in Gariga in the Eastern Cape. The incident happened after the taxi ferrying workers to Gariga made a U-turn and collided with the oncoming bus. Emergency services treated at least 18 occupants. Eastern Cape Transport spokesperson Onati Bingose.
2: This is a devastating crash that has claimed seven lives. It is alleged that the minibus taxi made a U-turn in front of the oncoming bus, which led into the collision that claimed so many lives. And the MEC for Transport in the Eastern Cape, Mr. Kroling Mata, is extending his sincere word of condolences to those families that have lost their loved ones, while wishing those in hospital a speedy and a full recovery. We are looking into the real cause of this crash, and we are urging road users, motorists in particular, to remain extra vigilant and help us avoid avoidable crashes like this.
0: And finally, newly appointed SARS Commissioner Dr. Johnston Makubu says he will visit several service centres across the country to reinforce the revenue services relationship during his first 100 days in office. Makubu officially assumed the role on the first of the month, taking over from Edward Kiesweter, who marked seven terms at the helm of the state entity. The new commissioner has big shoes to fill after SARS managed to hit a landmark 2 trillion rand revenue collection target during the previous financial year. Speaking to the public broadcaster, Makubu said ensuring continuity will be a priority during his 100 days in office.
3: Over the next 100 days, it's obviously important for me to just connect with the leadership, to communicate a few things as we connect with the leadership, to be clear around what continues from what Commissioner Kiesweter started. Continuity for me is going to be very important because there are things we've started 7 years ago that need to continue, in fact need to accelerate, but also to connect with the people. So I'm going to be hitting the road to connect with our staff at the border post as well as some of our service centres. So I'm going to be with the people listening to some of the challenges they are having and some of the suggestions that they may have for me. But also I'm keen to engage with industry. There are relationships that I'd like to build, especially with tax practitioners. I believe that tax practitioners are an important cog in the work that we need to do.
0: Recapping your top story this hour. The National Department says there's no need to panic in the wake of the deadly hunter virus outbreak on a Netherlands cruise ship. Do follow us on X and on Instagram at YFM for Y News. I'm Lindy Bimbanza.
4: Hey, Malins.
0: Hey, Caddy.
4: How's your weekend?
0: Great.
4: Nice. Wrapped up the day now.
0: Yeah.
4: Going home.
0: Going back home.
4: Oh, umnandi kuba uwe.
0: Not really, but I'll take that.
4: See you soon, Lindy. Sharp. I'll catch you again tomorrow.
0: Tomorrow.
4: Tango! We can
5: do traffic. Jamming in traffic with Y.
4: Happy Monday and good afternoon, my captain. Welcome to the Lunch League. It's time for your first traffic updates. We're going to kick things off on the N12 south eastbound there, rather. Roadworks are taking place there on the N12 eastbound at Clip River Drive. Also, if you're around the N1 southbound, there's a stationary vehicle there on southbound of Boris Plus. We're going to shoot straight to the N12 westbound. Also, there's an incident there on the N12 westbound on Clip River Road. And also, if you are around the R21 northbound, there's a stationary vehicle there before near Mill Pulse Drive. Also, there's a couple of lights not working on the roads. Melrose, if you're around Colette Drive, traffic lights not working there on the M1 highway. Also, if you're around Jacaranda Avenue, the road is closed between President Fushia Drive and Windsor Way for water main repairs. Snake Road, road is closed there between Pioneer Drive and Golden Drive for a sinkhole repair as well there. If you're on Parktown, Houghton Drive, traffic lights not working there at St. Patrick Road, and we'll end things off in Albertina Sisulu. Traffic lights also not working there at Alum Road. Listen, my captain, if you see anything around your area, please don't be shy to holler at your boy on X.

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1: 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They don't call me die hard for nothing.
2: So abangakuthandi bangbiza bana. I always wanted to ask you that question.
1: Aba abangakuthandi bangbiza.
2: Abangbiza at all. Chess away.
1: Abangbiza ngoba bangithandi. There's a fine line between ukulala nokuquleka.
2: It's not even a fine line. It's a very, very thick line. You know what I mean? Like, I'm afraid that you pass out. You know what I mean?
1: The line like holding up my hips.
2: Yeah.
1: So you did not sleep. You fainted.
2: 100%.
1: And that's okay.
2: That's my sound. Hey, man. I was telling a story, okay?
0: Stay tuned to see what we've got for you today. Why?
3: Remember when you were in traffic and we played you this? Or when we played this? Making traffic a breeze and reminding you that this is the frequency that moves you. Why?

0: It's the best sounds of Natty McHugh. I'm showing you also on this one, Katie Botman, I See You. The name of the song is Taro Nyahluleka, right here on the Big Unstoppable Y. Good afternoon, happy Monday. We are in the building. We are hashtag the Lunch League 12 to 3, bringing you the best lunch show in Mhlabeni. Rocking Dolo today. Floz Ageko. It's your boy C-A-D-D-Y, pronounced Caddy. The Fresh Prince of Radio, but I know you're here with me, my captain. So we're going to rock from now until 3. We're going to have a great time. Just want to send you a message out there. It's a brand new week. It's a brand new start to, you know, a beautiful 5 to 7 days. And I want you to be good. I want you to take care of yourself. And let's get into this week head first, okay? Because we're winning. And we're the best.
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0: You know what we do on a Monday in the first hour? It's all about the riddle, my captain. So basically, this is where I give you a riddle of a certain dish. I say it to you, and all you have to do is send through a voice note on the Y app telling me exactly what I'm talking about. So without wasting any time, let's get into the riddle, okay? So turn up the volume and listen closely to what today's riddle is all about. I'm held together, yet built in layers. Something melts softly between what I hold, sizzling on heat to satisfy eaters. Browned to perfection, warm and tight, a handled meal that's a savvy delight. What am I? I'm held together, but yet built in layers. So a burger comes, you know, with layers. What else comes in layers? Can we say pizza also comes in layers? Something melts softly between what I hold. Okay, so anything that melts has to be cheese. That's what melts. Sizzling on heat to satisfy eaters. Browned to perfection, warm and tight. A handheld meal that's a savory delight. Oh, the last line, I said it wrong the first time. It's a handheld meal that's a savory delight. Browned to perfection, warm and tight. Sizzling on heat to satisfy eaters. Something melts softly between what I hold. I'm held together yet built in layers. What am I? That's today's riddle, my captain. If you know exactly what I'm talking about, you know what to do. Send through that voice note to the Y app. If you're on socials, at YFM.
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0: It's the gorgeous, beautiful Normani coming through with All Yours. From now until 3 p.m., I am all yours, my captain. You can come through on the Y app if you want to send a shout out to your boy. If you want to send me money, you're more than welcome. You know, I am all yours. It is the Lunch League Top to 3, and you hang out with the Fresh Prince of Radio.
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0: If you just join us this afternoon, we're doing

0: our riddle we always do it in the morning. I mean, in the first hour of the hour on a Monday. That's what I wanted to say. Let me go through the riddle one more time, and I'm going to take your voice notes and see whether you guys actually got it correct or not. So this is how the riddle goes. I'm held together, yet built in layers. Something melts softly between what I hold, sizzling on heat to satisfy eaters, browned to perfection, warm and tight, a handheld meal that is a savory delight. All you had to do, my captain, was pull through on the Y app. And let me take a guess. Let's see whether you actually got this one correct. Amukelani, what's going on?
1: Hashtag Whitewood. Kendo Makendo.
0: Young guys, thank you.
1: My brother. I think that sandwich, my brother. Yeah, you crush it. Between layers. A sandwich. That's a sandwich.
0: What kind of sandwich is it? I just want to know, what kind of a sandwich is it? I know something's melting in it. Is it a cheese sandwich? Is it a bacon sandwich? Is it a chicken mayo sandwich? What sandwich is it?
2: Good afternoon to my favorite wire.
0: Afternoon.
2: C-A-D-D-Y, pronounced Caddy. Today's dish has got to be cheese sandwich. Because, I mean, it has layers.
0: Okay.
2: It's the bread, melted cheese, and the second bread. It comes in layers also. And the cheese only melts when you put it on the pan or the, what you call, that thingy, that toasted thingy. Yes, it has to be that.
0: So, you guys are saying it's a cheese sandwich. Two people are saying it's a cheese sandwich. I'm going to take the third voice note and let's see whether they still saying it is a cheese sandwich.
3: Oh, the Fresh Prince.
0: What's up?
3: Mr. Fresh to death.
0: What's going on?
3: What's up, Caddy Dog?
0: I'm Gucci.
3: Namhlanje, you eating a wrap or a shawarma, bruh?
0: A wrap?
3: Wrap if you're American, shawarma if you're Asian, dog.
0: Hectic. So you're saying I'm having a wrap? Listen, I'm going to go through the riddle one more time. Listen to the riddle, my captain. Y'all guys are saying it's a sandwich, but what kind of sandwich is it, if it is a sandwich? A wrap? Not sure about the wrap, but listen, I'm held together, but yet built in layers. So when you eat it, you hold it together like a burger, okay? I'm saying it's a burger, but listen to this. Something melts softly between what I hold. So anything that melts has to be a cheese. What else melts in a sandwich or in something that's held together? Next. Sizzling on heat to satisfy eaters. So this is hot. It's a hot thing that you eat. You eat it hot. Brown to perfection, warm and tight. So obviously, brown to perfection, which means it is toasted. It could be toasted. And it's warm and tight. So it's put together. And it's warm and tight. That's exactly what this thing is saying. A handheld meal that's a savory delight. So how you eat it, you hold it. I thought it was a lasagna, but you don't really hold a lasagna. You use fork and knife to eat a lasagna. Unless, of course, you're from Soweto, then that's a different story. But let's be together in this conversation, okay? Let me know exactly what am I. That's today's riddle. A lot of you guys are saying it's a sandwich, a cheese sandwich. One said it's a wrap. What do you think, my captain? Send through those voice notes on the Y app and socials at YFM.
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Why?

0: It's the sounds of the musical Chef in the background. Russell Zuma also in this one. And of course the Scorpion Kings, Gabza and DJ Maporisa. This one is titled Emakaya. Big shout out to Gabza this morning. Has a new joint with Asake called the Sambe. I love it, man, when African artists come together and they collaborate into dropping amazing music. If you haven't listened to the song, be out there and catch it. Asake and Gabza the Small. Oh, man. Good afternoon. It is the Lunch League. Of course, you hang out with the Fresh Prince of Radio.
1: 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It's why.
0: Listen, if you just join us, it's Riddle Monday, where I give you a riddle and you need to guess exactly what we're having for lunch this afternoon. And the riddle goes as follows. I am held together, yet built in layers. Something melts softly between what I hold, sizzling on heat to satisfy the eaters, browned to perfection, warm and tight. A handheld meal that's a savory delight. Now, I've asked you to come do on the Y app and send through some voice notes and see whether you can get this riddle correct. I'm Pile, my faith.
2: Hi, Katie. I think today we might be having dark wood.
0: Dark wood?
2: Layer, see, brown and everything. I'm just thinking about it. I think it's dark wood. Yeah.
0: Listen, Mpilo, you're close. But it's not a duck wood, unfortunately. Terrence!
3: Yo, Katie, what's up?
0: What's going on?
3: What's up, Wires? This is Terrence from Soweto. I think we are talking about a corn dog. Yeah, I think it's a corn dog.
0: Corn dog? Maratana, Yazin, it's fine. Hey, Squidda, what's going on?
4: XX in the Lunch League.
0: XX?
4: It's a fresh by Katie.
0: What's Gucci?
4: Spit at the MC, yellow na. Hope Nim Nandida. I mean, a kid, I think it's like toasted cheese sandwich. I don't know, my right? Sobona. Toasted cheese sandwich.
0: Atsisi Sobona. Mia.
5: Hi, guys.
0: What's
5: hey,
0: up?
5: Fresh by Katie.
0: What's Gucci?
5: It's Mia. I think you're having a tramazzini for lunch. I think it's tramazzini most held together, tight, cheese melting inside. Tramazzini!
0: Is it a tramazzini? Asazi, listen, I'm going to give you one more shot, my captain. Think about it. Comes in a patty and sometimes it's chicken or beef. And it's also like it comes with fries. Sometimes it's just boring. Sometimes it's very nice, depends on where you get it. And we love it off the groove when we're doing drive-thrus, and I don't know what by not giving it away, I don't know what clues I can give you, my captain. But those are the clues I have for you, okay? So send it through on the Y app. Think about it, okay? I'm gonna read it one more time. I'm held together yet built in layers, okay? Lettuce, cheese, onion, patty. Something melts softly between what I hold. We only want know one thing. Once you put it where it's hot, it melts. 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
3: Apparently Barbara went on a date with 10 guys.
4: I didn't say 10 guys.
3: Jesus. How many?
4: I said 11? 10 people per day. You are okay, unfair. Some of them just happen to be hot, sexy men. But it's mostly just people.
3: What the?
4: But essentially, I'm being paid by a specific brand to have meals with 10 strangers every single day for 3 days.
3: I'm worried about one thing. Listen, I'm loving the story. The setup is perfect. It sounds like a movie. How do you flirt? Do you know how to flirt, Barbara?
4: I do. I'm going to test and show you.
3: Okay, I'm him.
4: Okay.
3: And then you are you. Nah?
4: Go. Yes. Wow, congratulations. You're sitting with me.
3: You're gonna fumble a bag, yeah, Barbara.
2: Monday to Thursday, 8 to 10 p.m. Why? Are you ready to make some noise?
5: Because we are.
2: Why?
6: Clutch at the bottom. Shooting like Damian Lillard. I'm shooting like Damian. 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

feel like Kilo just made a couple gori off a Laboraro, I'm in Pitore. Let's hit up Kilo, he got the nominations for the song Summer and I get story. My little shorty look newbie and don't need Peruvian. 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

0: play, but they don't see the play. They're complacent, the scoreboard ain't even. We rigging the game, but we running the same. I came up in the trap with the Heathens. Hold up, hold my cup. It's La Liga, I need me the cup. No Kakati, I concur. Baby, ask me by Le Rouffon, sir. Call me sir, oh my sir. Cop the roses, she a Bella Fleur. Duck and Peter, I'm rocking the fur.
1: It's our very own DJ Slate coming through with Lero Dope Boy. 25k also on this one, Batty Trail Blazers. I'm with the snakes. Good afternoon, happy Monday, my captain. It is the Lunch League, 12 to 3. We're Pagati inside. It's the first hour. We're almost wrapping it out. Wrapping it up there, rather. We call this the riddle. This is where I give you a riddle, my captain. And you need to come down the Y app and tell me exactly what we're having for lunch. Jason, you're a bit late. What's going on?
2: Why? C-A-T-T-Y. That's a beggar, Moose. That's a beggar. Sorry, I'm late. I was driving. I'm late. It's your boy, Jasono, the number one driver from Rosetta Village, Johannesburg South.
1: Thank you, Jasono. You are very late. Better, my bestie. Show me. Nandi.
3: On Monday. Nice to hear your voice again. So, hey, I'm going to take a wild guess and say maybe it's a burger. It's a meal. A burger meal. Yes, it's a burger. Tango, bye.
1: Tango is thanking Danayami. Nessie, how you doing? Hello?
4: Hola, hola, my kid. I'm a naked burger, man. A burger, dating. A burger, lento, leo. Over and out.
1: Tango is thank you in Danayami. Listen to all the people who came through and said it's a burger. It is definitely a burger. It's a cheeseburger, guys. Think about it. It comes in layers and the cheese melts. So obviously cheeseburger. Oh my God. I love my burger with the patty, with some cheese, with some red onions, with some lettuce. Also some guacamole there. You can add some gherkins as well. Uti tamati sauce. Oh my gosh. You have no idea what you want to have for lunch today. I've inspired you to get yourself a burger from anywhere you want, okay? Just make sure that it comes through hot. We'll do this again next week. Monday is called Riddle Me Baby.
5: Flowers fake, but back-to-back bangers on why last forever. It's the Lunch League with the Fresh

Danke, Freund. 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Danke, Freund. Oh, boy.

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2: Stories making headlines, fuel prices surge from Wednesday, and Trump vows to assist vessels locked in the Strait of Hormuz. A very good afternoon. I'm Ralepoga Nke. Motorists must brace for increased fuel prices from Wednesday as international and local markets continue to breed uncertainty. The Department of Mineral and Petroleum Resources confirmed that petrol 93 and 95 will increase by 3 rands and 27 cents per litre, while both grades of diesel will increase by 6 rands and 19 cents per litre. This follows the finance department's extension of 3 rands per litre fuel levy relief for petrol and an increase 3 rands and 93 cents per litre for diesel for this month. The department cited the prices of imported crude oil and finished products set at international level as reasons for the fuel increase. Head of Communications, Lerato Ntsoko.
3: The fuel price for May 2026 will be adjusted as follows. Petrol 93 and 95, 3 rands and 27 cents per litre increase. Diesel 0.05% sulfur, 6 rands and 19 cents per litre increase. Diesel 0.005% sulfur, 6 rands and 19 cents per litre increase. Illuminating paraffin for wholesale, 4 rands and 22 cents per litre increase. Single maximum national retail price for illuminating paraffin, 5 rands and 63 cents per litre increase. Maximum retail price for LPG, 5 rands and 7 cents per kilogram increase in Gauteng, and 5 rands and 78 cents per kilogram increase in the Western Cape.
2: Turning to this now, the Department of Health has called for the public to remain calm in the wake of a deadly hantavirus outbreak on a Dutch cruise ship. The department says only 2 patients from the cruise ship have been within our borders. 3 people have been confirmed dead after contracting the rodent-borne virus, while 1 patient, a British tourist, is being treated in hospital in Johannesburg. Health spokesperson Foster Mahale says the World Health Organization is coordinating a multi-nation response with all affected islands.
4: Meanwhile, the Department of Health is working with the NICD and Gauteng Health Department authorities to conduct contact tracing in order to stop potential spread of this hunter virus by identifying and monitoring all individuals who may have been exposed to the infected persons.
2: Lastly, U.S. President Donald Trump has vowed to guide various sea vessels out of the Strait of Hormuz as hopes of a permanent ceasefire grow weary. In a post on his Truth Social, Trump said the assistance will be limited to countries that have had no hand in the ongoing conflict and are facing food and other supply shortages. This follows Iran's handover of a 14-point plan, which is now under review, aimed at ending the war. Meanwhile, Iranian forces have warned U.S. troops to stay clear of the Strait of Hormuz, insisting that the safe passage of vessels should be coordinated with its own armed forces. Trump has, however, warned that any interference with the process will be dealt with forcefully. Recapping your top story this hour, motorists must brace for increased fuel prices from Wednesday as international and local markets continue to breed uncertainty. Be sure to follow us on X and on Instagram at YFM for Y News. I'm Ralepoga Nke.
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5: It's time for your second traffic update right here on the Lush League. Listen, there's a couple of lights out in the city, so I'm going to give you the 411. We're going to kick things off in Lone Hill Main Road. Traffic lights not working there at Lone Hill Boulevard. Also, Randburg Republic Road. Traffic lights not working there at Main Avenue. If you're around Kaya Sand, Malibong Drive, traffic lights also not working there at South African Drive. And also, we'll end things off at Winnie Mandela Drive in 4 ways. Traffic lights not working there at Monte Casino Boulevard. Listen, my captain, if you see anything on the road, please don't be shy to highlight your boy on X using the hashtag YFMTraffic. Welcome to the second hour of the Lunch Sneak.
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0: the perfect playlist to kickstart the second hour of the show. Rich and K-Kid kicked it off with Siyabange, and straight after that is my Easy Maestro came through with Better Scoop. Playing in the background right now is Music Shoza with Mr. Maker Bati Babonagele. Babonagele means like, but Seba's busy, isn't it? Like, we can see them now, right? That's what it means. Thank you, my captain, for verifying that with me. It is the Lunch League.
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0: Welcome to the second hour of the Best Lunch Show, Mhlabeni. Buckle up, my captain, because things are about to get wild. Coming up next, we've got stories so outrageous, you would think we cooked them up. But every single one is 100% real, okay? We call this unbelievable but true, where the headlines are stranger than fiction and the truth will have you doing a double take. You'll be left asking yourself, wait, what? Did that actually happen? So stick around, because

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0: It's a bit sounds about my piano right here on the big unstoppable Y. It's Dash SA coming through with Supreme, Mr. Nation Things also in this one. Tracy, I see you. Bati Basela Bani. It is the Lunch League 12 to 3 hangout with the Fresh Prince of Radio. Welcome to the second hour.
1: Oh, we're cooking now.
2: It's the Lunch League. On why?
0: Okay, so you know what we do on a Monday, right? In the second hour is all about unbelievable but true. This is where I tell you all the outrageous stories.

0: Stories you think we made them up, but actually 100% true. And these stories are so crazy, you would think, Ukuthi, like, you know what, abantu langaphandle, they're not human, they're actually robots. Listen to this story of the day. So this is the headline: not the kind of party extension anyone had in mind. So James Scott was convicted after prosecutors argued he deliberately damaged a ridge along the Mississippi River. Now, the claim was that he was trying to keep his wife stranded elsewhere so the party at home could continue uninterrupted. An explanation that sounds more like a badly written sitcom, of course, and this is a federal case. So, when the ridge gave away, flooding flowed, contributing to the widespread damage across all parts of the Missouri and surrounding areas. Now, the river overflowed into farmlands, homes, infrastructure, already under pressure from an extreme weather system. Because you already know, if there's ridges and there's rivers, they're trying to make sure, Ukuthi, you know, the water flows outside of the city and goes into wherever it needs to go. Now, Scott was immediately convicted after causing a catastrophe and sentenced to life in prison. Well, obviously, he needed to go in prison. Imagine now, homeboy stopped the whole ridge because he wanted the wife to be stranded somewhere so that the party he's having at home could be uninterrupted. That is the craziest, bizarre thing ever. And now because he did that, he caused more damage. Like now, you know, there was one damage he wanted to cause, but now he caused a lot of damage. Now farmlands and cities are damaged because wena uvale isurichi ngoba ufuna ukuthi umfazi wakho angafiki endlini ngoba ubizing uyachitha emaphathini. Ah, Marabafit, come on, dog. Listen, bro, or homegirl. If you want to make us stranded somewhere, find another way of doing it. Or go throw the party at the Airbnb. Why don't you book a house and go throw the party there? In a different city. You don't have to now stop the whole town. Because floods, lada. Because when you want your wife not to come home because you're having a great time at the party. Ah, oh man, Lion Fits. Listen, more of these stories coming up in just a bit.
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0: Listen, my captain, this year we elevate with Samsung Galaxy A57 and the A37 series. Now, Grind, of course, is taking place on the 27th of June at Atlas Studios, and it's going to be absolutely out of this world. If you don't know about it, it's the ultimate creator link-up. And, of course, in Donayami, this time we're going bigger and ever. We're just not having just fun times, but we're going to have a lot of educational moments. It is a movement. We'll capture it with the Samsung Galaxy A series. Now, the Samsung A57 and the A37 A series powers every click, record, and post at Grind, our official smart device partner, which is going to be super excited. Now, do expect Usina Temba Madondo in the building, who's going to be telling us all about the online persona. We also got Poppy CB here on travel content and monetization, Reba S on breaking into automotive content, Sushi with Wasabi on collaborative with brands, which is going to be super amazing. Now, I can collaborate with brand or Wasabi and Sushi are going to be there to make sure that you guys are on 100. And of course, we've got Grace Mondlana dropping gems in the building, and she's going to be leaving some gems on how you can leave an impactful social media presence. Also, collaborate with Grind Tastemakers. I'm talking about Bodali Danger, PLO Shabalala, Sonwabile, Libo, and Peanut, and Grind Live Podcast Experience hosted by ZX Online and Lanzi, because we said so, creators. 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

0: When a Tinkies calls, it's too late. You're already distracted. Consider that deadline missed. Say goodbye to that high score.
1: Game over.
0: And your train of thought.
2: Huh?
0: Beware of the soft sponge cake snack with a sweet, creamy center. Tinkies, it's distractingly delicious.
3: There's no problem when the answer is why.

0: He's not Monday to Friday, but he's Friday, Saturday, Sunday. His name is The Weeknd. Come deal with Jenny on this one. Blackpink also on it. Lily Rose Deep, I see you. One of the girls is the name of this jam right here on Y. Banger after banger, Antona Yam. It is the Lunch League, 12 to 3. And of course, you hang out with the Fresh Prince of Radio. If you just join us, Phakathi Inside, we call this unbelievable but true.
1: All good things start with Y.
0: So listen, unbelievable but true is stories that are unbelievable but true. If you just joined us, we do this every Monday in the second hour. And we add it with our second story of the day. Listen to this one. Love at first feed. I'm getting there. Let me cook now. A woman reportedly went viral after stepping away from her job to focus on an unusual relationship agreement involving her 36-year-old boyfriend and what is known as an adult breastfeeding dynamic. So, Jennifer Mulford, a former bartender from Atlanta, described leaving work to prioritize a highly structured routine aimed at inducting milk production and maintaining consistency in what she framed as an emotionally bonding practice. According to her account, the agreement was about strengthening emotional connection through a shared and deeply unconventional routine, a breastfeeding schedule. Good boyfriend in at 36. Are you with me? Stick with me. As the story spreads online, reactions range from disbelief to discussions about relationship boundaries. Also, why would you want to breastfeed a 36-year-old? My question is, who came up with this idea? Was it the boyfriend who was like, baby, I need you to breastfeed me? Or was it the girl who was like, baby, I think if I do this, this would be our bond. Why would you do that? How do you bond with your partner? Because apparently back massages and foot rubs are not the ones. You need to go more. You need to breastfeed your partner, even though they're 36 year old. A person leaving work to go breastfeed the boyfriend. What kind of relationship is this?
2: The way up. But would you tell your partner about the things that your friends are telling you? Are you sharing that information, or are you going to try to filter it a little bit?
3: I think gents don't share everything.
2: Really?
3: Yeah. Number one reason is because they didn't ask.
2: If your wife asks you, what happened with Jabu and the girlfriend? Did she actually cheat?
3: I don't know.
2: Yeah. You guys are the worst to gossip with.
4: I mean, I'm the husband or papa, you guys. I'll ask, baby told me that, hey, baby akufuna, so yeah, hey, I'm spilling all the tea.
3: Rena, they won't tell you anything, Rena.
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Alex, so funny, get it back, yeah. 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Abu lepe. Sister, meru fedi, take it back, yeah.

0: It's the best sounds of Ndu, aka TRP, coming through with Brown Bread. This one is titled Happy Joy. Taking us all the way to the top of the hour, it's 2 p.m. and Rhea is in the building to give you your headlines.
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3: Stories making headlines. Frustrations rise in Johannesburg South as young people protest over unemployment, and Trump vows to assist vessels locked in the Strait of Hormuz. A very good afternoon. I'm Ralebogha Nke. Frustrations over jobs are boiling over in the south of Johannesburg, where a youth group claims thousands of undocumented foreign nationals are taking work meant for locals and has now issued a 7-day ultimatum to businesses. The concerned Citizens Youth Desk staged a picket outside a textile factory, accusing employers of exploiting undocumented workers while South Africans remain

0: been locked out of employment. YNews reporter Lebohang Ndashe is at the march and filed this report.
1: The gates remain locked at the newly constructed shopping complex just meters from China Mall as disgruntled residents accuse employers of what they describe as exploitative and abusive labor practices. Secretary General of Concerned Citizen of South Africa, Stebiso Masondo, says promises made after previous marches have not yet been honored. He says employers had committed to hiring between 300 and 410 people, but no one was ultimately hired, with meetings postponed, excuses made, and attempts to negotiate an end to protests. Masondo maintains that employers are fully aware that their actions are unlawful.
2: For the reason for them to close gates so that we cannot enter it, because they know that what they are doing is very wrong. And there are politicians that have sold our people out. They came here, they pretended to help them, but they took monies and then they left. So
1: they now plan to expand their protest to nearby retail hubs, including China Mall, where they allege similar hiring practices. For One News, I am Lebohang Ndashe in Johannesburg.
0: Turning to this now, motorists will have to dig deeper into their pockets as the price of fuel is set to increase on Wednesday due to the continued tension between the U.S. and Iran. The Department of Mineral and Petroleum Resources confirmed that petrol 93 and 95 will increase by 3 rand and 27 cents per litre, while both grades of diesel will rise by 6 rand and 19 cents per litre. This follows the Finance Department's extension of the 3 per litre fuel levy relief for petrol and an increase of 3 rand and 93 per litre for diesel for this month. The department cited the prices of imported crude oil and finished products set at international level as reasons for the fuel increase. Head of Communications, Lerato Ntsoko.
3: The fuel price for May 2026 will be adjusted as follows. Petrol 93 and 95, 3 rand and 27 per litre increase. Diesel 0.05% sulfur, 6 rand and 19 per litre increase. Diesel 0.005% sulfur, 6 rand and 19 per litre increase. Illuminating paraffin for wholesale, 4 rand and 22 per litre increase. Single maximum national retail price for illuminating paraffin, 5 rand and 63 per litre increase. Maximum retail price for LPG, 5 rand and 7 per kilogram increase in Gauteng, and 5 rand and 78 per kilogram increase in the Western Cape.
0: Further afield, U.S. President Donald Trump has vowed to provide guidance to various sea vessels stuck in the Strait of Hormuz as Iran's 14-point plan to end the war remains under consideration. In a post on his Truth Social, Trump said the assistance will be limited to countries that have had no hand in the ongoing conflict and are facing food and other supply shortages. Meanwhile, Iranian forces have warned U.S. troops to stay clear of the Strait of Hormuz, insisting that the safe passage of vessels should be coordinated with its own armed forces. Trump has, however, warned that any interference with the process will be dealt with forcefully. Recapping your top story this hour, frustrations are boiling over in the south of Johannesburg, where a youth group claims thousands of undocumented foreign nationals are taking workmen for locals and has now issued a 7-day ultimatum to businesses. Be sure to follow us on X and on Instagram at YFM. For Y News, I'm Ralipha Nke.
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5: Jamming in traffic with Y.
4: Back again with your third and final traffic update right here on the Lunch League. If you're on the N12 eastbound, there is a stationary vehicle there east on the ramp to Putfontein Road. And if you're on Deep Kloof on the N12 westbound, do expect delays on the ramp to the N1 south of Deep Kloof Interchange. On the N1 southbound, there's a stationary vehicle there as well on the ramp to Regal Avenue. And if you're on the N12 westbound, there's a stationary vehicle there off the Clip River Drive. End things off at Putfontein Road on the ramp to the N12 westbound. Listen, there's a stationary vehicle there as well at Putfontein Road. 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That was your traffic update with CADDY on Y.
5: 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Then we play. 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

0: now we've got you jamming, but then we take you international.
1: You do your dance, let me see you twirl. Shake and in the club with your homegirls. Take a pic for the gram, show the home.
0: Reminding you that this is the frequency that moves you.

Yeah. So much for putting my heart inside of this game. So much for sharing my honesty and the pain. So much for choosing the fortune over the fame. Even after all of that, I was able to entertain while hoping I could still look in the mirror the same way. Yeah. It doesn't take a lot to comprehend when you genuinely relate. Spray ground duffels full of original haze, residuals paid. I don't believe in doing it in vain. Been around lowlifes and high rollers. Chose to make the music to show them another way. Cause what's a general to an army of blind soldiers? Gotta encourage my brothers to make a change. They set us up for failure, that is really depressing.

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So much for crossing out lyrics over the page. 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

0: Jesse Moody. Bati Kupuga is the name of the song. Good afternoon, my captain. Welcome to the Best Lunch Show, Mhlabeni. It is the Lunch League, 12 to 3, and of course you hang out with the Fresh Prince of Radio. Good afternoon, how you doing, gorgeous?
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0: Listen, up next is a game that puts your ears and your guessing skills to the test. It's called I Make the Sound and You Guess It. So, self-explanatory, I'm going to be making the sound, my captain, and you need to show up for me, okay? Come doing the Y app. And send me a voice note on exactly what sound that I am making. It's fun. It's cool. I just hope the sound that I'm making today is easier to make and easier for your ears to hear and understand. Because my producer's laughing now. I don't know why she's laughing. Because I know every time she's laughing, she would see the sound is going to be very, very difficult. Now, your job, my captain, is simple. You just have to figure out the sound that I make. It's called I Make the Sound and You Guess It. It's coming up next.
2: You know the secret. People always think it's the jersey playing. But you know better. It's you. You gotta be special. Not just in one game, but special day in and day out. You have to be true to yourself. Play with flair. Shibobo, Spy Tumbama. 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

0: lot of people get into relationships and then they don't tell the partner that, hey, I want to see other people. 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
0: So I think monogamous relationships do stand a chance. 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
0: Yes, with polyamory. 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
3: 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Why?

0: It's music by Venom and Shishiliza, Opry Ngwana also on this one, Major Steez, Lord Wheezy, Paul Sibiya, Bati Vuga. It's time for I Make the Sound and You Guess It, right here on the big unstoppable Y. The best lunch show emhlabeni.
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0: So my captain, let me tell you a story real quick before we get into our favorite game. So before we play the game, my producer will let me link the first link and then she'll give me the sound that I make for I Make the Sound and You Guess It. So she gave me the sound and I made the sound and she felt like it was too easy. It wasn't too easy. It was a difficult sound. It's just that I can make the sound. I was a kid who played around with a lot of sounds growing up, so I know how to make that sound. So now they changed the sound to something else. Now I have to use the difficult sound that I can bet you R1 million you're not going to get. Because I'm not going to be able to make the sound. Say it to the mic. Speak to me through the mic. What are you saying, Noni Khumalo?
2: I'm saying because you're a sore loser, you can pick whatever sound you want to make. Fine. Use that sound, yeah.
0: So I'm going to choose the first sound that you're giving me.
2: That's fine.
0: Perfect. I love it. My captain, here's the sound, okay? I'm going to make the sound and you definitely need to guess it by sending through the voice. Now, what? My tech producer is also looking at me like I'm crazy. I can make the sound. You guys are being unfair, actually. You're being unfair. I'm sticking to the first sound. That's what I'm doing. Here's the sound, my captain.

0: That's the sound. Not going to give you any clues. I made the sound. It's time for you to guess it. You know how to guess? Send through that voice notes on the white app. You don't have the app? Download it, man. You give you space to guess name, okay? Do the right thing.
1: This is the gully of the bold, the loud, the use me as a button for legendary, the frequency of the future. You found us.
2: It's bad, guys. They found us.
1: You've taken
3: one small step for man, one giant leap for mankind.
1: And peep the motion, because this isn't just radio. This is what Aura on 50,000 sounds like. The RSA in your DNA, what AI can't replicate. This is the unstoppable era, meaning we won't stop playing hits, sharing your stories, and reflecting your vibes, because we are in service of the future.
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0: 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It's why.
1: We're playing our favorite game right here on the Best Lunch Gym, Hlabeni. I make the sound and you guess it, my captain. I've made the sound and I've asked you to come through on the Y app and send me some voice notes guessing what sound I made. Ompile.
2: That should be barking this thing yokata lawn. Yokata green, man. Yes. The long thing with the blade that's yes. And then you put the petrol and then you just cut and then you just level the grass. Grass cutter, something.
1: You're almost there. Almost. Tito.
3: It's a fresh bike.
1: What's up, Danayam?
3: Okulubano Tito from Davidson, my guy.
1: Shop Tito.
3: No, I think they sound like Mshinu Ewe Wokunda Nano Chan. Yeah.
1: Oh, Danayam. Almost. Udlalela I scoped the ball. Oh, Blackman Party Day. But Uyashisa. Uyashisa. You're almost there.
4: Yo, what up, C-A-double-D, why, oh,
1: why? What's going on, my boy?
4: Yo, Priam, I almost thought that was a drill. Aye, no. Chen-chan
1: okay.
4: That's a B, bruh.
1: A B?
4: That's a honey maker. Yes, sir.
1: My boy, it's not a B. We are banda here, wena. We are banda blind. We are Godola, in fact. Batman!
5: I've got the app. I know the sound. It's bad. I found it.
1: Okay. Batman. Okay, a big shout out to everybody who sent me a voice note. Some of y'all are close near Shisa, but most of y'all are cold. Okay, here's the sound. Pay attention. Don't think about it too much. And then when it comes to the front of what it's doing, it says why are you guys complaining? Don't complain. I'm doing the sound. I'm making the sound. I didn't say anything. Come on, my captain, you got it. It is not a bee. It's something.
0: Why? Setting the tempo.

0: Way Up.
1: But would you tell your partner about the things that your friends are telling you? Are you sharing that information, or are you going to try to filter it a little bit?
2: I think gents don't share everything.
1: Really?
2: Yeah. Number one reason is because they didn't ask.
1: If your wife asks you, what happened with Jabu and the girlfriend? Did she actually cheat?
2: I don't know.
1: You guys are the worst to gossip with.
3: I mean, I'm the husband or papa, you guys. I'll ask Blomile, go tell you. I'm saying, so ugcina wenzani ngemali kamashonisa, because I baby told me that hey bebakufuna, so yeah, hey, I'm spilling all the tea.
2: Rena, they won't tell you anything, Rena.
0: 5 to 9 a.m. only on Y. Lunch is served.
4: That's right,
0: the Lunch League. Why?
4: Listen, baby, it's the best lunch show in the game. All right, you're on the Big Unstoppable. Why? It is the Lunch League, 12 to 3. You hang out with the Fresh Prince of Radio. If you just joined us, good afternoon and happy Monday. We're playing our favorite game. It's called I Make the Sound and You Guess It, my captain. And this is the sound that I've been making. Okay, that's the sound. All you had to do was pull up and take some guesses. Let's see. Linda King, what's going on?
5: Hey, Katie.
4: What's
5: up?
4: Katie.
5: Hey, Wiles. Katie, that's a drilling machine, bro. That's a drilling machine. I hope you're good. I hope you're our floss.
4: Our floss will be back soon. Don't I am in Taco when you come on.
6: Hello, everyone. I think the sound is the... That's it. It cried. The boy cried. Yeah, labor... Hey, 77 want about well die or so.
4: Axi grand never fade to Amugelani when you come on good tea in the dining.
7: Kenzo, my Kenzo. Hey! Man. Let me try. Lemonade. Lemonade.
4: Lemonade? Angeke.
7: Ngathi.
4: The captain. So when you're saying kuthi babathi bangudlula ipokane ku lemonade, is that what you're telling me? Because my brother, come on. When I the sound bangiyenza ucabanga ukuthi then always at the country, guess I'm a zai. Angeke skone. Let's take some more voice notes right here on the app before we wrap it up. Jimmy, what's going on?
8: That is a hair clipper.
4: Come on!
8: Hello. I don't know, but yeah, I think that's what it is.

0: please. Thank you, Mlindo Spikiri.
1: Fresh by Kedi.
0: Okay.
1: I'm Morad at the studio.
0: I'm Nandi.
1: I'm Mlindo Spikiri. I'm fit. I'm not going to be able to do it. I'm going to be able to do it. Either I'm going to be able to do it, or I'm going to be able to do it. Yeah, one of the two.
0: Takonyabonga, a big shout out to everybody who sent through voice notes. I see them coming. Yo, Anyabonga, I really appreciate you, my captain. But of course, we ran out of time, and yeah, the sound that I was making today was umshinokundikanda. Hey, Clipper, this is how it's supposed to sound like in real life. At least I tried my best, okay? We call this I Make the Sound, and you guess it. We do it every Monday in the last hour of the show. Until next time, ta-da!
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0: Taking you around the world with this one, all the way in Niger. Wizkid coming through with Zlatan Bati IDK. This is the song that's ushering me out, my captain. A big shout out to you for hanging out with me. Listen, I'm back again tomorrow, same time, same place, 12 to 3. A big shout out to you for sending through all those voice notes and being here with the boy. Come on, of course. It's the best lunch room, Flavin.
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0: Don't go anywhere under MVP and tonight. I'm going to be driving you home. We'll be back again tomorrow. And Jingle Dry Lucy TD. Lunch is on. Okay, bye.
1: The heartbeat of the strata. 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
3: Stories making headlines. Witness G expected to testify in camera following technical difficulties at the Madlanga Commission. A new SARS commissioner outlines plan for his first 100 days in office. A very good afternoon. I'm Ralepoga Nke. Proceedings at the Madlanga Commission have been disrupted by ongoing technical issues delaying Witness G's testimony. The witness, who is said to be a crime intelligence officer, is expected to testify remotely and in camera. Wani's reporter Udrile Rabalao is at the commission and files this report.
4: The commission has struggled to stabilize proceedings since this morning as it attempted to question Witness G. The commission will continue to focus on the witness's career within SAPS, which dates back to 1990. The crime intelligence officer says she headed an operation until 2009.
5: You can talk about an operation that you were appointed to head in paragraph 28. Can you give us an indication of when you were appointed to head this operation?
6: Yeah, no, I can't give an indication, a true reflection of that. But what I know is that it ended around 2008-2009.
4: The witness is expected to give evidence based on her knowledge of an alleged contact agent, Brown Mohoti, who was accused of colluding with SAP senior officials. Although the commission sitting has taken an unexpected turn today, both the evidence leader, Advocate Matthew Choskelson, and the commissioners confirmed that they are monitoring the proceedings remotely. Witness G's attorneys are also following the hearing. For Y News, I am Udirile Rabalao in Tshwane.
3: Turning to this now, frustrations over jobs are boiling over in the south of Johannesburg, where a youth group claims thousands of undocumented foreign nationals are taking work meant for locals and has now issued a 7-day ultimatum to businesses. The Concerned Citizens Youth Desk staged a picket outside a textile factory, accusing employers of exploiting undocumented workers while South Africans remain locked out of employment. Wani's reporter, Lebohang Ndashe, is at the march and files this report.
7: The gates remain locked at the newly constructed shopping complex just meters from China Mall as disgruntled residents accuse employers of what they describe as exploitative and abusive labor practices. Secretary General of Concerned Citizens of South Africa, Stebiso Masondo, says promises made after previous marches have not yet been honored. He says employers had committed to hiring between 300 and 410 people.

0: But no one was ultimately hired, with meetings postponed, excuses made, and attempts to negotiate an end to protests. Masondo maintains that employers are fully aware that their actions are unlawful.
1: So the reason for them to close gates so that we cannot enter it, because they know that what they are doing is very wrong. And there are politicians that have sold our people out. They came here, they pretended to help them, but they took monies and then they left. So
0: they now plan to expand their protest to nearby retail hubs, including China Mall, where they allege similar hiring practices. For WAR News, I am Lebohang Dashe in Johannesburg.
2: And finally, newly appointed SARS Commissioner Dr. Johnstone Makubu says he will visit several service centers across the country to reinforce the revenue services relationships during his first 100 days in office. Makubu officially assumed the role on the first of this month, taking over from Edward Kieswetter, who marked 7 terms at the helm of the state entity. The new commissioner has big shoes to fill after SARS managed to hit a landmark 2 trillion rand revenue collection target during the previous financial year. Speaking to the public broadcaster, Makubu said ensuring continuity will be a priority during his first 100 days in office.
3: Over the next 100 days, it's obviously important for me to just connect with the leadership, to communicate a few things as we connect with the leadership, to be clear around what continues from what Commissioner Kieswetter started. Continuity for me is going to be very important, because there are things we've started 7 years ago that need to continue, in fact need to accelerate, but also to connect with the people. So I'm going to be hitting the road to connect with our staff at the border post, as well as some of our service centers. So I'm going to be with the people, listening to some of the challenges they are having and some of the suggestions that they may have for me. But also I'm keen to engage with industry. There are relationships that I'd like to build, especially with tax practitioners. I believe that tax practitioners are an important cog in the work that we need to do.
2: Recapping your top story this hour, proceedings at the Madlanga Commission have been disrupted by ongoing technical issues delaying Witness G's testimony. Be sure to follow us on X and on Instagram at YFM. For Y News, I'm Ralepha Nke.

0: a pinch and a punch for a brand new month.
1: Pinch punch.
0: Pinch punch. It's actually home runs month.
1: Woo! Yeah.
0: Okay, but seriously, the quote for today actually starts with the word May.
1: There's also, okay.
0: Yeah, okay. May you never lose the drive to pursue the things you love, no matter how bumpy the road gets.
1: Come on.
0: That's right.
1: I got ahead of myself there. I said there's also the word drive there as well.
0: Oh, yeah.
1: May drive, home run, what?
0: Yeah. Also, it sounds like we're saying this is that month. May is that month where you never lose the drive to pursue the things you love, no matter how bumpy the road gets. Because now we're in
1: May.
0: In month five. Yeah.
1: Wow.
0: Yeah. So May, you never lose the drive to pursue the things you love, no matter how bumpy the road gets. We need a nice song for this one. I know it's a Monday, but we need something with like mjandla, something with a vibe, something that says we've arrived, we are back from the long weekend. How about this?
2: Rev up your engines and turn up the volume. It's home run.

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1: Scenario, man.
2: Scenario on the road in Dambanawa in Lelene. And where am I taking you today, my homie? Let's start things over in Pretoria on the N4 eastbound. Some queuing traffic towards the R8 Mabopane Highway. And on the N1 northbound, a stationary vehicle just off the Malibongwe Drive. And on the N1 northbound, some roadworks just at Rigel Avenue. And while we're on the N1 southbound this time, do drive cautiously as there is an incident just before New Road. And lastly, on the N3 southbound, a stationary vehicle at Geldenhuys Interchange. This has been

0: Lee Hayward marathon that was taking place in Centurion.
1: How did that go?
0: Yeah, it was good.
1: Yeah.
0: I only signed up for 10K, yo.
1: Why Kleber 10K?
0: Yeah, I Kleber in an hour 15.
1: That's very impressive.
0: Without training. Like, training. Yeah. The last time we actually trained was when we were doing High Rocks in April. Yeah, and then after that, we decided to rest for a while.
1: Our bodies forced us to rest.
0: Yeah. Otherwise, I've just been fit this long weekend. I'm not going to lie. Yeah, channeling my inner. Got to get back into my body. Because guess what? I'm going to do High Rocks again.
1: Come on.
0: Yeah.
1: So how is it, a red light, green light? How's it looking like?
0: Oh no, it's a green light.
1: It's a green light.
0: Yeah.
1: Hey, boom, it's a bit of a red, hey?
0: Why?
1: Woke up to terrible news this morning that e-petrol is going up again.
2: Aww.
1: Again.
0: Hey, Snai, mind you, I was kumbuza.
1: Hey, brah. Wait, your car is diesel, right?
0: Yeah.
1: Even worse for you. You guys are currently on like, what, 29 rand a litre now?
0: Sinai, why?
1: 50 something grand a litre.
0: Why you gotta burst the bubble, man?
1: Oh.
0: I don't want to think about how much money I've been paying for petrol, yo.
1: Oh. For diesel.
0: Oh my gosh.
1: It's even worse for you.
0: Listen, drop the voice note on the Y app. Whether it's a red light, a green light, what's it looking like on a brand new first week of a brand new month?
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1: I am the MVP and Sinayo on the cards. 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Personal life, work, you name it. Oh, red light, red light, red light, red light. But there's a saying that says, not every day is a good day, but there's always good in every day. So just gonna hold on to the hope. Away, guys.
0: Ayanda MVP on Y.
2: Hey, yo, good afternoon, Youth Radio. I mean, it's a red light, Bafethu. Nabona, then Dr. Bolego Muntimali, you have a sorry face. Okay, your last scene that you have. Marmaso Fiskat Souta Patat, which in Jebby Pofford, don't you? Over a pit pool. So, what is a manjo patala? It's a red light, Bafethu.
0: Cooking up the heat. It's why.
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2: Tumelang. 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Snaya bro. Chelsea is starting at a very unusual time. Yo, Chelsea is playing so early today. Like, it's so unusual for a Monday. But I see Colapo. It's a green light because it's a football match. Yeah, something to look forward to.
3: Ayanda MVP on Y.
4: Ayanda MVP, along Sana, yeah. How are you doing, guys? Yeah, I'm just speaking alone. I mean, I'm afraid to. It's a green light. I won't complain about that. Stress nje yazini but sengize ngathola enhlizweni ukuthi yazini hayi izolo ngithoma ngibuya e-stadium ngavela ngayibona le ndawo ukuthi hayi Sundowns sihambile iligi seyithathile nje thina as 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
1: 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Why?

0: Oh, wait, yo. Hello, everyone. 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
2: Hello, Home Runners. I am the MVP, Sinayo Main. Unfortunately for me, it's a red, red light because I couldn't be there. I couldn't preach for my dad's service on Saturday. There was the tabelo in Makaya, and then unfortunately, I couldn't be there because of transport issues, and then I had to knock off late, and then I feel like I've disappointed him. I don't like hurting my dad or disappointing him in anyhow. So I feel bad. Even now, I feel bad. Great life for me.
1: Ayanda MVP on Y.
3: Sawana Ayanda, Sawana Ayanda. 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
1: Ayanda MVP on Y.
4: Hi Ayanda, hey team. So for me, definitely a green light. Yesterday church was just fire. It was amazing. The pastor spoke about the importance of us growing everything that God puts in our hands. So for me, this month is about that, focusing on gratitude and everything that you have and trying to multiply that. So be it something small, be it something big, God is trusting us or entrusting these things in our hands. So we need to make sure that we multiply and we grow them so that one day we will account for them and be proud with what we've done, with what he gave us. So definitely even encouraging everyone else who's had a red light to just see the positive in everything.

0: If it's difficult, just call on God and things will be okay. All right, great show, guys. Cheers, bye.
1: Ayanda MVP on Y.
2: Hola, hola, my wires. Sina, your man. And Ayanda MVP. Eish, of it, it's a green light. It's a green light. Some miracle happened. Eish, my car was on a process of to be repossessed. And, eish, something just happened. Yesterday, I just won numbers. Eish, guys. Jesus corner, God is there. Like, I just won numbers, okay, to 320,000 into the bank. I'd be like cleaning up my car. Oh, ah, it's a green, of it. It's a green.
3: Wow.
4: Yeah.
3: That is a miracle.
4: Dude. Wow, anonymous.
3: Yeah,
4: anonymous. We'll keep him anonymous.
3: Yeah, yeah.
4: Wow, yeah. I don't even know. Do I say congratulations or blessings?
3: Both.
4: Yay.
3: Both.
4: Woo, okay. Well, we can wrap it up on that green moneyed note. Shoo, wow. Hey, I wish it was me. One day, it's one day. All right, we've wrapped it up right now. It's Hoppers 3.
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6: Stories making headlines. Businesses in Johannesburg South have been warned to brace for ongoing disruptions as concerned citizens youth desk vows to continue protests until employers engage on job opportunities. And a suspect accused of shooting and killing an attorney at his offices will return to the Johannesburg Magistrates Court for his bail application next Monday. I'll have more on these and other stories at the top of the hour. For now, here's Nzako Mkhari with your sports.
1: Serving sports from every angle. It's Y Sports.
7: A very good afternoon to you from the sport desk. Let's start things off with some rugby news, where Stormers forwards coach Rito Hlungwane says that they are eager to remain at the top of the United Rugby Championship standings as they prepare to take on Ulster in Belfast on Friday night. The Irish side are also desperate to secure a top 8 spot with 2 matches left in the league phase. The Stormers will also be looking to secure a home playoff this season.
8: Yeah, we're also going to be very desperate. It won't be nice for us to leave Cape Town and then come back not being first. We're really desperate to make sure we do well, try and maintain that number one position. So we're really going there, do the best we can to maintain that first position so that we can come back and have home playoffs, you know, play in front of our faithful. So the desperation is there from our side to make sure that we come back and play in front of the Cape Town crowd.
7: Moving to athletics now, where South African sprint king Akani Simbini says that he's not surprised by him and his teammates running an African record in the 4x100 meter final at the World Athletics Relay Championships in Gaborone, Botswana yesterday. The quartet of Simbini, Bradley Nkwana, Cheswell Johnson and Mvuyo Moss ran a time of 37.49 seconds, just 0.6 seconds behind the eventual winners, the USA, who crossed the line in 37.43 seconds in the first ever world meet on African soil. Now, with that, South Africa's relay team has also secured their spot at next year's World Athletics Championships in Beijing, China.
9: I think I was telling Bradley that, you know, that we can actually run the African record tomorrow. These guys are there, they're doing what they need to do. Cheswell is running well, Moss is running like crazy well, so why not? We're all in shape, we're running well, so I expected it, and I didn't want to put pressure on the guys, but I expected an African record coming out of this competition, and we got that. Yes, we wanted to get the gold medal and defend the title, but we came out here, we ran well, we had an amazing time out there, we got a medal with the diamond. We can't ask for anything more, you know, like African record. What else can we do?
7: Really, really cool feats. Also, another cool thing that happened at the World Relay Championships in Botswana was that because they are a diamond nation, so all of the medals had diamonds embezzled in
4: like them. Real ones,
7: like real diamonds.
4: Wow.
7: So they were just handing out diamonds for fun in Botswana.
4: Wow, Botswana.
7: Yeah, but shout out to, well, the people of Botswana as well as Botswana for hosting a very great meet, and hopefully it will open up the doors for more African nations to host such events. So it was a very, very big success. So well done to the people of Botswana. Meanwhile, the 4x400 meter men's team, that's Team South Africa, they also secured a silver medal, finishing behind the host Botswana. South Africa's live play made history, running the fastest ever split in the event. Let's move to

0: Football now, where Mamelodi Sundowns head coach Miguel Cardoso is backing his team to recover in time to put in yet another professional performance against Kaizer Chiefs on Wednesday night. Yesterday, Masandawana stretched their lead at the top of the Betway Premiership standings to 5 points ahead of Orlando Pirates, who do have a game in hand after hammering Polokwane City 3-0 in Pretoria. Now, Cardoso says that Wednesday night's tie is a big game on the South African football calendar.
1: It's a match to be played with all respect by everybody. Obviously, it's a match that is quite a big match in South Africa, so we have to go for it and try to make it in the best way so that we can get the points, because we need the points to proceed. That's it. So the objective is the same. The way we're going to work through, there's not a lot of time, so we have 2 days and we are playing. For sure, you may imagine that for us, the recovery process is the most important. They didn't play for a long time, so what means that they come with full energy, and we will be also with full energy for sure. That's good. Good match ahead. Let's go for it.
2: Are we going to win against Sundowns?
0: This is football. Anything can happen. But based on the run of form that Sundowns are in,
3: I don't think so.
2: Wow, Sinaye, come on, man. Like, you know, Sinaye's wearing a hoodie. It's over his face. He's just having a meek sporting week.
0: He's not inspiring confidence.
3: He's
0: not
3: in at all. He's la, la. I'm just like, yeah.
0: Yeah. Your kickoff is at 4 p.m., hey?
3: Yeah, it's
0: at 4 p.m. Only small teams play at 4 on a Monday.
2: Okay, let's go back to the game happening on Wednesday.
0: Okay, let's go with it.
3: You see, Man United, when they start winning, they're like this.
0: I mean, you know, we are back where we belong. Anyway, back to the game on Wednesday. So it promises to be an exciting one. Loftus-Versfeld will probably be sold out. It is a 7:30 p.m. kickoff on Wednesday. So if you are making your way to the stadium, it would be advisable for you to get there as early as possible just to avoid all of the traffic congestion, because it does promise to be a very big fixture. But let's move abroad now, where we talk about the biggest club in the world, Manchester United, and their interim manager Michael Carrick is waiting to see if he will get the United job on a full-time basis after leading the side to UEFA Champions League football following a two-season absence. The Red Devils beat rivals Liverpool 3-2 last night and secured third spots in the Premier League thanks to goals from Matias Cunha, Benjamin Sesko and Kobbie Mainoo. Now, Carrick took interim charge of the team in January from Ruben Amorim and has recorded 10 wins from 14 matches.
4: We'll have to wait and see, you know. All we can do, I think, when we came in, I think Champions League, to be honest, was a little bit in the distance, and we wanted to try and get back into Europe. So to be where we are, the players have put together with 3 games to spare is a good achievement. I see it as just being a step, though, you know. We're not over-celebrating it, but whatever's going to happen is going to happen, you know. I can only do my best for the club and for the players especially, and try and help them as best as we can, and then see what happens after that.
0: All right, so that'll be it from the Sport Desk for now. We will keep you up to date with the Chelsea game, which does kick off at 4 p.m. And we'll also be building up to Manchester City up against Everton later today.
2: 4 p.m. this side is what time for them?
0: That would be 3 p.m. that side.
2: Really?
0: On a Monday. Small teams, man.
3: Wow. Nottingham Forest, small team.
2: Wow.
0: Anyway, back again at 4:30.
3: Get a load of this guy.
0: Back in the big time, baby. For our sports, I'm in Sako Mkhari.
5: 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Turn it up with Sinaye. 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Sinaye keeps you entertained for the happiest hour of your day, where the vibes hit harder than the traffic. 6 to 7 p.m. Monday to Friday with Sinaye. Let's get happy. 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Traffic. Jamming in traffic with Y.
6: Sinaye, man.
3: Sinaye on the road in Damba Nawe in Lelene. Where am I taking you today, my homie? Let's start things over on the N1 southbound. A stationary vehicle at Moroka Bypass and on the M1 southbound. Some heavy traffic towards Crown Interchange and make our way towards Bedford View. On the N3 northbound, some slow moving traffic on the link to the N12 east at Kalulis Interchange. And lastly, on the N1 southbound, do drive cautiously there as there is a crash just before Buccleuch Interchange. This has been Sinaya on the road. Don't disembark nowhere.
2: 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It's been a nice long weekend.
3: Yep.
2: We've rested our minds, but let's see if you're up to test yourself out to

0: They will be playing with John, the taxi operator. Kaizer Chiefs always as
1: come
0: a supporter.
1: On, come on.
0: And he does play quite often with us. Eh?
1: Yeah, yeah, he does.
0: I feel like if we play 30 seconds with John, he would be a great team member. More
1: I think so, because he's able to get the hints nicely.
0: He does get them nicely. All right, we're going to be playing with him at 3:45 right now. This one goes out to Sinaye.
1: Ebana.
2: Rev up your engines and turn up the volume. It's home run.
0: Wait for it.
1: I know which part. I knew it.

0: It's a ball watching of a pants, the one and only Mr. Sosh Blatt and Mr. Bunyete, and you're listening to The Home Run with Ayanda MVP. Yes, sir.
1: This is the ultimate drive time experience. Home run.
2: And run about that time, we played a home run. Quick quiz! On a Monday, we playing on a Monday. And this Monday, we are playing with Ujohn, the taxi operator. Good Johnny!
3: And the MVP.
4: Ah. Hola, Johnny.
2: Alright, John, let's do it like we always do it. 60 seconds. If you don't understand a question, it doesn't make sense, you can say pass or skip, ne?
3: Okay.
4: John, sure, all I'm going to say to you is Vuligate.
2: It's nice.
4: Smange. I'm going to count you in then, brother. Your time starts in 3, 2, 1. Let's go.
2: John, who is the deputy president of South Africa?
3: Paul Matshidiso.
2: True or false? Holland is a region in the Netherlands.
3: False.
2: True or false? Kaizer Chiefs won against Siwelele last week, Wednesday.
3: False. We lost.
2: Yeah, we did. What is Cyril Ramaphosa's first name?
4: Wow.
2: Yes. Wow. What is the singing segment that is on Home Run at 5:10? Who is the actress who played Karabo Moroka on Generations?
3: Connie Ferguson.
2: How many minutes are in 1 hour?
3: 60
2: What is 25 times 2?
3: 50.

0: app is known for disappearing messages and a ghost logo? What do bees produce?
1: Honey.
0: What language is the most spoken in Gauteng?
1: Zulu.
0: And let's go back to... What is the singing segment that is on Home Run at 10 past 5? Oui?
2: It's 10 past 5. What brings me time to...
1: Sing it back.
2: There we go.
0: Nicely done, John. You see, we have to say it that way in order for them to get it. That's true. Wow, John, you actually did really good. I don't want to lie. Yo, but we'll find out from Sinaye.
2: Your score was 11 points, bro. Well done.
0: Nice.
2: But you did so well. You didn't even sound like you were nervous, bro.
1: Oh, okay. Thank you so much, guys.
2: Let's hear your predictions, John. Chiefs, how do you think we're going to do, bro?
1: Okay, another
0: draw. Draw, baby.
1: 1-1 draw. 1-1
0: draw would be very nice. That would be very, very nice.
1: We'll try.
0: Yeah. John, what I also want to know, in terms of now, with the petrol hikes happening, does that mean people will be paying more money to be in taxis now?
1: Yeah, in Chambisa, it's already up.
0: Yo. Extra 3 rand.
1: Yes.
0: Yo. As time go to zoe hlalo petrol, because yo, 3 rand is a lot, hey.
1: Let's hope so.
0: Yeah. Otherwise, John, anyone you wanna say hi to live on Y?
1: Everybody who knows me. Why cool? Yeah.
0: Danko John. One more time for John, the taxi operator.
2: That's more, man.
0: Yeah. Tembiso.
1: Thank you very much. Have a good day, guys.
0: You too, John. Cheers.
1: How?
0: Yo, I'm so worried about this petrol hike, man. Aish.
2: This diesel hike, MVP, get it right for you.
0: Ah, Snaye. Why do you want to put your negative energy on all of us because of Chelsea? I'm just saying,
2: wow.
0: Yo. It ain't my team, it's yours.
2: Wow.
0: Shout out to Liverpool.
2: Hey, man. You've already got it with the football banter now.
0: Yeah. I learned from the best. It's you and Sako, by the way. You guys teach me how to do these things.
3: Rev up your engines and turn up the volume. It's Home Run.

0: This is the gully of the bold, the loud, the use me as a button for legendary, the frequency of the future. You found us.
1: It's bad, guys. They found us.
0: You've taken
2: one small step for man, one giant leap for mankind.
0: And peep the motion, because this isn't just radio. This is what Aura on 50,000 sounds like. The RSA in your DNA, what AI can't replicate. This is the unstoppable era, meaning we won't stop playing hits, sharing your stories, and reflecting your vibes, because we are in service of the future. This is the ultimate drive time experience. Home run.
3: I know that's right. Hashtag home run with the MVP. Sinaya in the cut.
4: Yes, sir.
3: Beautiful long weekend that we had. There was one song that was on my mind constantly. I first started seeing, I love how social media can make you really want to hear the full song.
4: True. That is so true.
3: Yeah, yeah. And I actually thought that this song belonged to Chico, but it's not Chico's song.
4: Yeah, come on.
3: It's a guy called Ntsako XVI or Ntsako 16, because okay. Roman numerals XVI,
4: X being
3: 10, V being 5, and then when the 1 is on the other side, it becomes a 6.
4: That's actually so impressive that you still remember the Roman numerals.
3: Njani.
4: And it's kumbul. Pele 5 umna.
3: Ngempela.
4: Okay,
3: but
4: no,
3: remember, if it's on the left of the V, it's a lesser number. So then it would be a 4.
4: Okay.
3: But if it's in front, then it's a 6.
4: Bigger, yeah.
3: Yeah, yeah,
4: so
3: yeah.
4: So XI was 6.
3: Yeah, so Ntsako 16 lo.
4: Okay, wow.
3: Yeah, yeah. Ntsako 16, and he teams up here on this one with Uncool MC, Scott Mapuma, Sean 101, and Chico.
4: Which one is this one?
3: It's called Ngege.
4: Oh,
3: have you seen those clips?
4: Ngege.
3: Yeah.
4: Ngege, yes.
3: And there's this cool one that I saw, this cool reel of Chico just going Ngege in slow motion. And I was like, yo, I need to hear the sound.
4: Yeah, no, that's a good one. That's
3: so
4: a good one.
3: So I'm driving to this race now, the My Way race in Centurion, early in the morning. And I realized, why is playing Ngege? And I'm like, oh, man, but why, when did the song drop? Because I was looking for it everywhere.
4: Yeah.
3: Because I didn't know Ntsako. I don't know him as a producer. I know Chico. So for me, I spelled Chico the wrong way. C-H-I-C-C-O.
4: Oh, there's that what apostrophe there.
3: Yeah. Mm. So that's why I couldn't find the song. Now I found the song. And that's why it's the song of the weekend.
4: That's a good one.
3: It really is a good one. If you haven't heard the full song and you've just been hearing clips, here you go. This one's for you.
0: Rev up your engines and turn up the volume. It's home run.

0: Yo, what up? It's your boy Uncle MC, Kalatin Kulum Zula Banya Bati Kazin Kapil 2. 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
1: Mabing na ma-celebrate Ay mahlala ba-olegine Mazi 40 ta for the feature Nazi ntepe utlo ba-busy Nato mabing na ma-celebrate Nek mahlala ba-olegine Mazi 40 ta for the feature Nazi ntepe utlo ba-busy Nato ngayi

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6: Stories making headlines. Youth group warns Joburg businesses of disruptions amid protests for jobs and accused in Joburg attorney murder case to remain behind bars following postponement. A very good afternoon. I'm Ralebogha Nke. Businesses in Johannesburg South have been warned to brace for ongoing disruptions as concerned citizens' youth desk vows to continue protests until employers engage on job opportunities. The group says companies shut their gates and refused to accept a memorandum despite prior arrangements for the march. YNews reporter Lebohang Ndashe is following the story and files this report.
7: The money that they are going to lose today is the money that they are going to lose every day this week. We are prepared to come here every day until they meet us. So these people, they decided to close business because they don't want to go to the table with us.
8: That's the warning from concerned citizens of South Africa's Secretary General, Sibiso Masondo, saying that they will keep up pressure until businesses come to the table. Masondo also questioned why companies can afford private security but fail to employ local residents. The group claims frustrations deepened after earlier engagements yielded no jobs, despite commitments that hundreds of South Africans would be hired. He further alleges that more than 3,000 undocumented foreign nationals are employed at the site, while locals remain excluded. For Y News, I am Lebohang Ndashe in Johannesburg.

0: In other news, the Johannesburg Metro Police Department has confirmed that 252 motorists were arrested for drunk driving in just 1 week. The arrests follow intensified roadblocks and stop and search operations in areas including the inner city, Sandton, Soweto and Midrand. Chief of Police Patrick Jaka says each arrest represents a potential tragedy that has now been prevented, but warns that high numbers remain deeply concerning. JMPD's Lani Fihla has urged motorists to use alternative transport while under the influence of alcohol.
1: Driving while intoxicated is not an error in judgment. It is a deliberate choice to endanger the lives of passengers, pedestrians and other road users. The JMPD wishes to remind residents and visitors that we maintain a zero tolerance policy towards drunk driving. Our officers work around the clock to ensure that those who flout the National Road Traffic Act face the full force of the law. We call on motorists to act responsibly. If you intend to consume alcohol, please utilize e-hailing services or appoint a sober driver.
0: Lastly, a suspect accused of shooting and killing an attorney in Saxon Wold will return to the Johannesburg Magistrates Court for his bail application next Monday. The 33-year-old suspect was arrested in connection with the murder of a 43-year-old attorney at his offices in September last year. Police say four suspects posing as clients arrived at the attorney's practice and two of them opened fire. Gauteng Police spokesperson Colonel Dimakatso Nevuhuli says the motive for the killing is still unknown as investigations continue.
2: The suspect was arrested following intensive investigations by the Gauteng Provincial Investigating Unit. The suspect appeared before Johannesburg Magistrates Court on the 4th of May 2026 and the case was remanded to the 11th of 2026 for a formal bail application. The suspect remains in custody and police investigations still continue.
0: Recapping your top story this hour, businesses in Johannesburg South have been warned to brace for ongoing disruptions as concerned citizens' youth desk vows to continue protests until employers engage on job opportunities. Be sure to follow us on X and on Instagram at YFM. For Y News, I'm Ralepoga Nke.
3: Cooking up the heat, it's Y. So you're a chill dude who prefers this sound.
4: I am the king of the black. Louis bag, that's a lot. You tryna get what I got. You claiming it's real, but it's not.
3: But your girl, well, your girl prefers this kind of music. And I'm a gents jam to this. So you can never win, right?
5: Right, right.
3: Wrong. And we can tell you why. This is the frequency that moves you.

0: This is the gully of the bold, the loud, the use me as a button for legendary, the frequency of the future. You found us.
1: It's bad, guys. They found us.
0: You've taken
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0: And peep the motion, because this isn't just radio. This is what Aura on 50,000 sounds like. The RSA in your DNA, what AI can't replicate. 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
6: Sinaya on the road, number now in Leleni, and where am I taking you today, my homie? Let's start things over on the N12 eastbound stationary vehicle before Voortrekker Road, and moving over to four ways on the N1 southbound, some heavy traffic towards Winnie Mandela Drive, and on the N1 northbound, another stationary vehicle just off the new road, and lastly on the N12 westbound, another stationary vehicle just before Xavier Street. This has been Sinaya on the road, and it's Amba Nowhere.
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1: You know those days when it's freezing, the geyser doesn't work, another water pipe burst, and traffic has you saying, yeah, when that happens? Well, breathe through it, Mzansi. And if you finally get to the end of the day, but life still has you breathing through the wound, yeah, that's right. Just take a hold and breathe through it, Mzansi. Breathe through it.
2: Ever wondered what in the world happened today in history?
3: On the 4th of May, 1897, one of the first successful radio transmissions was demonstrated. This showed that sound could travel through the air without wires. It changed how people communicate over long distances.
2: Today in history, bringing yesterday's events into today's conversation. Only on Y. This is the ultimate drive time experience. Home run.
1: Ooh, I love Mondays. You know why I love Mondays?
4: Why?
1: Because it's time for us to play Try Me in Traffic.
5: You might be stuck in traffic right now. You might be honking your horn. You might have road rage out of control.
6: So red means?
7: Red means be careful.
8: Yellow means?
7: Good and money.
8: Green means?
7: Agriculture. Child!
2: This is Home Run.
1: That's right, and while you're on the road, probably stuck in traffic, this is where we come in with some fun. A bunch of words that we put together that rhyme, that reveal a certain item, thing, or even a phrase, maybe. Mm-hmm. But this week, the addition is for winter. So winter, anything that you can think of that really says it's winter time. That's our theme for Try Me in Traffic today. Sinai, you want to go first?
4: Let's do it, man.
1: All right. And if you think you know the answer, get ready to give us a call on 011-772-0992.
4: All right. The first one goes like this, my homie. The power is out. The kettle is slow. You see your breath in the TV glow. Then I'm lit and the room feels new with the warm red flame that carries you through.
1: Oh,
4: what am I?
1: I can say one thing's for sure. My cat loves this.
4: Ah, you told me.
1: She loves it. She loves it so much. 011-772-0992. It is Try Me in Traffic Winter Edition. What thing or item is this that Sinaya has described? You can say it again for the people at the back.
4: The power is out. The kettle is slow. You see your breath in the TV glow. Then I'm lit and the room feels new with the warm red flame that carries you through. What am I?
1: 011-772-0992.
4: Hola, this one isn't too easy though.
1: It's not?
4: It isn't too easy.
1: Okay. Yeah, I hear you.
4: You know?
1: I hear you.
4: There are different kinds of it. That's why.
1: That's true. That's true.
4: You get me.
1: Okay, let's try. 011-772-0992. You're live on Y. What's going on? What's good?
9: Hey, Anderson, I on the airway.
4: Hola, hola. Hola, hola. Who are we speaking to? Out here, Ami.
9: Lady, Otis, doing a new cafe. Yima,
4: before we get there, are you currently stuck in traffic right now, bro?
9: Hey, I'm traveling from the N14 north. Yes, there's a bit of traffic, but it's flowing for now. I'm approaching the R55. There's a bit of traffic on the R55 off-ramp towards Sandton and Pretoria.
1: You had to ask, hey.
4: Wow, you read that like it's me reading traffic for you, bro. Well done.
1: Sevens,
4: wow.
9: Hey,
4: be careful. So, answer a quick guess, Heaton, eh?
9: Hi, Gafit, our favorite place, winter years. We're chilling with the dogs, we're cuddling, we're chilling, we're watching Pirates and Chiefs, you know?
4: And we're watching Chiefs win. Ah, I'll tell me, Yasin, that one is absolutely correct, my brother.
1: Thanks, Naye.
4: Is there anyone that you want to say what's up to, bro?
9: And all the Pacania fans, my Pacania for life. Thank you, YF.
1: I can't hate on him with
9: Thank
1: such a dope
9: you.
1: Link.
9: 11992 YF.
4: Have a good day, brother.
9: Thank you.
4: Cheers, man.
1: Thanks, Naya.
4: Hey, I'm in trouble.
1: No, but I mean, he's driving far away, which means he's not based this side, really.
4: Yeah, you must stay in Newcastle.
1: Yeah. Osis Weni. All right, that's Try Me in Traffic number one. My turn. The theme is still winter edition. Mm-hmm. So if you think you can figure this one out, give us a call. 011-772-0992. The night is cold. The bed feels bare. You climb inside and I'm already there. Plug me in and warmth begins. I wrap you up.

0: from toes to shins.
1: Hey, I thought of something else when you say you climb inside him. I'm already there. Oh, I thought about
0: nice. Nah,
1: someone
0: yeah.
1: else.
0: 011-772-0992 is the family edition, bro. What you saying now? You're live on Why. What's going on? What's good?
2: Ayanda MVPPPP.
0: Mindlos.
1: Oh, Mindlos.
2: Hey, Mindlos.
0: Say happy lunjani, Mindlos.
2: Hi, say happy lunjani.
0: Are you still stuck in traffic?
2: Traffic. It's a crooked outside, so traffic are equal.
0: Okay, at least that's good, Mindlos. Manje, Mindlos, what do you think the answer is?
2: Even with the electric blanket.
0: Yebo! Nice, Mindlos. Anyone you want to say hi to live on Why?
2: Hi, Bafiti. Shout out to everyone. I'm not with you. I'm not with Why FM. Spend some time now. Shout out to Home Run, Bafiti. Dambo.
0: Sawonga, Mindlos.
1: Dambo, Mindlos.
0: Say red light now, Manje, Mindlos, because of Sundowns.
2: Yeah,
0: Nanje. At least you guys are going to be second, right?
2: Yes, but it's not the king. But it doesn't sound like it, man.
0: Yeah, that's true. Maybe next year, Mindlos. As Tim.
2: Yeah, let's try next year.
0: Showcase, Mindlos. Bye.
2: Thank you.
0: Yeah, man. There was Try Me in Traffic, and the answer was electric blanket. By the way, I already have my gas heater and electric blanket working.
1: So by the time you get home,
0: not like it's switched on now. I'm just saying, every time I'm home, I have to switch it on.
1: Oh, because
0: there's some places where our houses don't really get that sunlight or warmth, and it's only during the day. But after like now, after 3 p.m., the sun is already on the other side.
1: Yeah.
0: So now it's freezing inside, and my cat Missy, she loves the heater, child. She loves the heater so much. Every time I switch it on, she's right there, right by me, and I'm just like, Missy, you in the right house.
1: She gets it, man.
0: She gets it. She really does. She's in the right house. That was a good Try Me in Traffic.
1: Yeah, very good one.
0: Yeah, don't forget to stock up on gas before it gets too expensive now. Hey, yeah.
1: Zenenye.
0: Hey, ngiyakutshela we.
3: Rev up your engines and turn up the volume. It's Home Run.

Sanmanana Makhaya, this is your girl Zingma. Oh, you're listening to Home Run with Ayana MVP. 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
2: 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Sinaya Indoku.
3: Yes sir!
2: Listen up. Grind is the ultimate creator link up. It is back on the 27th of June at Atlas Studios. And this time, we won't just live the moment. We will capture it with... We're going to need a drum roll for this.
3: Yeah.
2: We will capture it with Samsung Galaxy A Series! Woo, woo, woo, woo, woo, woo.
3: Yo!
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2: I hope they're going to give us one each.
3: Oh, that would be nice.
2: But
3: yo,
2: we're not the content creators. This one is for you, homie. We're talking what to expect. Snetembe Madondo on building your online persona. Poppy CBR on travel content as well as monetization. Reba S on breaking into automotive content. Mm-hmm. We also have Sushi with Wasabi on collaborative branding, maybe even comedy. And Grace Montlana dropping gems on building an impactful social media presence.
3: Not only that, my homie, you can collab with Grind Tastemakers, and they are Udali Danger.
2: Ooh, yes,
3: with that food and that meat.
2: Yeah. Aspa nukuti skaula namhlanje. I'm sure yeah, booza.
3: Paulo Chabalala in the building. Sonabi, Lelibon, Jomba, and woo, Peanuts. The Grind Live podcast experience will be hosted by these ladies who are doing a phenomenal job with podcasting, with ZX Online and Lanzi. And they are known as the Because We Said So creators.
2: Yeah, that's beautiful. Every moment, man, is going to be content when you've got the right tool in your hand. Samsung's Galaxy A57 as well as the A37 built-in powerful AI and crisp camera that elevates your content from the first take to the final touch. So no extra apps needed. And if you're serious about content, you're at Grind. 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
5: Stories making headlines. COSATU has warned that sharp fuel price hikes exceeding 3 rands for petrol and up to 6 rands for diesel will hit workers and the already struggling economy hard. And the Madlanga Commission has ruled that Witness G's testimony will be heard fully in camera with no public access due to the sensitive nature of the evidence. I'll have more on these and other stories at the top of the hour. For now, here's Nzakom Kari with your sports.
6: Serving sports from every angle. It's Y Sports.
7: And very good afternoon once again from the sport desk. And unfortunately, Sinaye, I do not come bearing
3: I already
7: good
3: know
7: news.
3: I already know.
7: I did promise that we would keep you up.

0: to date with that match going on in London, where Chelsea are up against Nottingham Forest. And in the 33rd minute, Ayanda MVP, Chelsea are 2-0 down.
1: Aww. Our producer, Newo, he came and said, Snaye, 6 minutes in and Chelsea's already losing.
2: Wow.
0: It's not looking very good. So the goals came from Tawayo Anoyi as well as Igor Jesus. The Jesus goal coming from the penalty spot. And yeah, the world champions were looking to move from ninth into seventh spot. But it could still happen. I mean, this is football. You guys have what, like another 60 minutes to turn things around.
2: No, indaba ukuthi badlala in the sun, yabona. So
1: we're not used to the sun.
2: Yeah, no? Okay, no. If vitamin D is too much.
1: Nice say. Backhanded compliment, but
0: Let's go with that. This is actually interim head coach Kayla McFarlane's first Premier League match in charge, and he's also handed a debut to JC Sean Derry, and it's not looking good for the young man on debut. So as things stand currently, it is 2-0 in the 34th minute to Nottingham Forest. But let's stay with the Premier League, where Manchester City will be desperate for all 3 points tonight when they visit Everton. Now, the Citizens are 6 points behind log leaders Arsenal, but do have 2 games in hand, one of which is the tie against the Toffees tonight. It will also be the beginning of a congested run-in for the Sky Blues, who will have to play 5 Premier League matches and the FA Cup final in the space of 20 days. However, their manager Pep Guardiola says that they are up for the challenge.
3: Is what it is. When we went to travel and quadruple, always we had this type of calendar. Of course, could be better, but I never spec from long time ago something. So it's what it is. We adapt and go to play game by game. The calendar, the broadcasters, the Premier League or whatever who decide their games, we'll be there with 11 players plus people in the bench.
0: Closer to us here at home, Durban City coach Pitso Dladla says that winning a major trophy in their first season in the top flight of South African football will be inspirational for the province of KwaZulu-Natal. Now, City became the first ever KZN team to win the Nedbank Cup in all of its iterations when they beat 2019 champions 2 years Galaxy 2-1 at the new Peter Mokaba Stadium on Saturday night. The win, which secured the team a 7 million rand prize money, will also see the side represent South Africa in the CAF Confederation Cup next season.
4: For us as a team, it means a lot in terms of the identity, in terms of growing the name Durban City. It means a lot for chairman himself and the board of directors. It's something that they've been talking about, that we are the newly borns in the city, and now we're representing the province and playing in Africa indirect, even in this game. It's meant that we're representing the country, South Africa.
2: Wow.
0: Yeah.
2: Oh, well done to them.
0: Well done to Durban City. So it's their first season back in the top flight and already winning a trophy. And they also look on course to finish in the top 8. So it'll be a good season for them. Yeah, in their first season. So shout out to KZN and the people of Durban.
5: Man. I know, that's right.
0: Come on. Woo! What do they say? Hlangana Zulu. Let's move to Formula One now, where championship leader Kimi Antonelli is not too perturbed about being the first driver in history to claim his first 3 wins in a row from 3 pole positions after bagging an exciting victory at the Miami Grand Prix last night. The 19-year-old extended his lead atop the driver's standings to 20 points, with world champion Lando Norris finishing in second ahead of McLaren teammate Oscar Piastri.
6: Don't really want to think too much about it. I'm just gonna enjoy the moment, and but I know at the same time that we just gotta get back to work early, because obviously we have another break, let's say, which is not ideal, but just gonna try to prepare Canada the best way as possible in order.
0: And let's move to athletics now, where South African sprint king Akani Simbini says that he's not surprised by him and his teammates running an African record in the 4x100 meters finals at the World Athletics Championships in Gaborone, Botswana yesterday. The quartets of Simbini, Bradley Nkwana and Chiswell Johnson, as well as Mvuyo Moss, ran a time of 37.49 seconds, just 0.6 seconds behind the eventual winners.

0: the United States of America, who crossed the line in 37.43 seconds in the first ever world meet on African soil. All right, that'll do it from the Sport Desk for now. I'll be back again at 5:30 with another sporting update. For our sport, I'm Ntsako Mkhari.
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5: On Who's Trending this afternoon, we've got superstars in the building. First up, we've got Gemini Major, global hit maker, one of the most versatile producers we have in Africa. We also have Selena Sharma, a global pop star. When you talk about streams, she's sitting on millions, baby. She's viral on social media, she's international, and she's in the building with Gemini Major. Please help us make some noise.
6: Yeah,
5: yeah.
6: What's going on, guys?
5: Darling, darling, darling. Selena, you're from, please correct me if I'm saying it wrong, Wong Long Wong.
6: No. Yeah, I need to teach you some Australian like places. Wollongong.
5: Wollongong.
6: Wollongong.
5: Wollongong.
6: Wollongong, yes.
5: Wollongong.
6: It's an indigenous name in Australia. Uh-huh. It's kind of like 1 hour from Sydney, 1.5 hours from Sydney.
5: Okay.
6: Little country town kind of in Australia.
7: Oh, yeah, Makaya, basically. Oh,
5: basically.
7: Yeah. Okay, that's cool.
6: All right.
7: That's dope.
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9: Scenario, man.
10: Scenario on the road in Dambanawe in Leleni, and where am I taking you today, my homie? Let's start things over in Pretoria on the R55 southbound. Expect delays towards the M24, and moving over to the N1 northbound, a stationary vehicle at Flying Saucer Interchange, and at Limbro Park on the N3 southbound. Do drive cautiously there, as there is a crash at Marlborough Drive, and in central Johannesburg on the M1 southbound, some heavy traffic towards Crown Interchange. And lastly, on the R24 westbound, heavy traffic on both routes towards Galuli's Interchange. This has been Sinai on the road. Dendisamba, nowhere.
4: On this Money Moves Monday, so far with the brand new radio year that started in April, we've been looking at understanding the ABCs of finance. Mm-hmm. Certain terms that we might not have even known existed. Yeah. We started off with the letter A, which was amortization.
10: Yay.
4: That one, Besingazi. If you want to know what it is, you can catch up on our Y app or on yworld.co.za. And then last week, Monday, we spoke on balloon payments for the letter B.
10: Yes.
4: And now we have come to the letter C. Compound interest.
10: Wow.
4: Where my business students at?
10: Wow.
4: Kumbuli compound interest.
10: I remember it back in high school.
4: That's true, but where can we apply compound interest in our finances, maybe in investments? Mm-hmm. We're going to find out, because we're going to be chatting to Babongi Lintuli, Head of Business Development at FX Pro, to find out how we can utilize compound interest in our finances so we can make the right money moves.
1: Hey, you. Yes, you. Turn up the volume. Why?

0: Hello guys, this is Shakes and Les, and you're now tuned into Home Run with Ayanda MVP.
1: This is the ultimate drive time experience. Home Run.
2: Hashtag Home Run with Ayanda MVP. Sinai in the cut.
3: Yes, sir.
2: And on a Money Moves Monday, we've got Babongile Ntuli back in the building.
3: Yeah.
2: Welcome back, Babongile.
4: Thank you. It's good to be back.
2: Yeah, it's good to have you back, bro. So far, we've been going through the ABCs of finance.
4: Yeah.
2: We started with amortization. We're looking at words or terms that we've never really implemented in our finances.
4: Mm-hmm.
2: And then just last week, we looked at balloon payments.
4: Ooh.
2: And then this time, yeah.
4: Hey.
2: Yeah, that one was a tough one.
4: Must pop that balloon. Eh?
2: Hey, fair too. And yeah. On this Money Moves Monday, we're looking at compound interest.
4: Word.
2: So
4: okay.
2: Let's just start off with saying, what is the difference between compounding and what is the opposite of compound?
4: So we've got simple. So we've got simple interest and compound. So with simple, your money just grows from the principal amount. So let's say you've got a 10,000 rand account, you invest it and you get 8%. On simple interest, you're getting 8% on the 10,000 rands,
2: yes.
4: Right? Now with

0: compound, you're going to get returns on the principal plus the interest. So this is what makes it an exceptional, like, eighth wonder of the world, because, you know, with time, you end up making way more than simple interest.
1: I love that you mentioned with time, because I want to find out that how can the ordinary South African use compound interest to their advantage to build wealth over time?
0: In order to build wealth over time, we've got vehicles like your tax-free savings accounts, your TFSAs. That's, I think, where everyone should start. You can, if I'm not mistaken, it's 36,000 rands per year, right? And you've got a maximum of 500K.
1: Wait, I think they might have bumped it to 45 now.
0: Yeah, that's what I was like. I remember I saw some an article.
1: They bumped it to 45.
0: But then if you go over that amount, then SARS is going to come and say, here's my 40%. Thank you very much.
2: Please come track it back. Nkulumangane.
0: So a tax-free savings account is basically tax-free savings. So SARS won't tax that up to 500K. So you've got some time to build up. It's 36. I mean, now the figures, it's like the latest version of AI. I'm just still in the last version. But basically, yes, you get like an allowance per annum of an amount that you can invest. And then up to, so like 36, I mean, it will take you how many years depending on, it's like 12, 13, 40, depending on how much you'll be investing. Okay. So that's a good place to start, because you're not being taxed on it. And you know how much we all are not such big fans of, you know, our friends there. But yeah, I mean, that's one thing. And I'm glad the government actually increased that as well, because that's a good beginning, like a good vehicle to start off with. And then obviously there's other things, you know, your investments, you know, your short term and long term as well. So with your there's your day traders and there's your investments as well. So depending on, I mean, 6% a month doesn't sound like much. Some people would think it's a small amount, but if you compound that over a year, that's doubling an account. So if you put 10K today and you make 600 the first month, but then you do 6% each month, right? In a year, you're going to double that. I think that's a nice practical example versus someone who would be withdrawing 600. They would make 72% as opposed. So that's a 28% difference in 1 year. So if you to do like year on year comparison, you're going to see like the gap widens quite significantly.
2: Where would I find opportunities with compound interest for an ordinary South African?
0: For an ordinary South African, with your banks, there's your investment companies, you know, you've got your ETFs, there's companies like your Easy Equities, you know, platforms like that. There's quite a few. It's just a Google away, really. And you can split your investments to like local and global, right? You don't want to expose yourself to just local instruments, or just because you need a balance, right? So for a normal citizen, I think that would be a good place to start, like either like with your banking, that's the simplest. You don't need to think too much, and then also with things like your Easy Equities and platforms of that nature.
1: We've spoken about the good side of compound interest. I want to find out, is there a bad side? Can maybe compound interest trap you in debt? Is that possible?
0: Very possible. I want to know all about the bad side of it. Like when it comes to like credit, I mean, you find yourself paying like 20%, and over time that will like really do you dirty, you know. And I mean, we all know Abu Mashonisa how bad it can get, right? So that's the opposite end. So it's like even with trading, right, you get something called leverage. Right. So with leverage, it can be a double-edged sword. It can go in your favor if you know how to compound, because you get like access to more than what you have in terms of capital. That can go in your favor. But if it goes against you, you can end up losing more than, you know, you never lose more than your initial investment. But generally speaking, anything to do with credits, you know, these clothing accounts, things of that nature, that's the opposite end of the spectrum. I think obviously one would need to try and cut down if you are having those kinds of things where you're paying over 20%. And, and you know, I mean, it's not easy for a young person coming up, because, you know, your credit score, they look at your profile and you know, which era you're from, and all of a sudden you're paying these crazy amounts. Mm.

0: not a level playing field. So the best you can do is try live below your means as much as possible and invest as early as possible because of the time factor.
1: Where can I learn about the basics of compound interest, or where can I read up on more information before I decide I want to now throw my money into all these investment stakeholders? But
0: That one is quite simple. I mean, compound interest, I mean, even here on this platform, we're discussing it. So people are learning. I mean, in terms of where to invest and stuff like that, it's always good to just do your due diligence. Always make sure that it's with an FSP.
2: Okay.
0: A financial services provider. That's very critical. There's a website where you can check that out. You check the number and cross-reference to ensure. Yes. So you'll come to find very quickly that most places they're unregulated. All right. So I think one of the things that are very key in understanding the compound element is regulation with wherever you're going to place your money. Yeah.
1: Sure.
2: Earlier, you mentioned about living below your means, right?
0: Yeah.
2: And I want to find out from you, what are some of the practical habits that people can start practicing to make sure that a compound interest does, in fact, work in or towards their favor instead of against their favor?
0: I'd say start by looking at your budget and try to see what you can cut. Like, you don't have to cut it off completely, right? I know it's tough, right? But let's say instead of DSTV Premium, you go compact.
1: This is what, instead of a diesel car, go to petrol.
0: You know, or electric.
1: Yeah,
0: once it's affordable enough. Exactly. But generally...
1: You say give up the luxury items you have.
0: You know what's the problem, and one of the things that kills us just in general is that as soon as you get a bump in your pay grade, your expenses also increase. You know, and an aunt of mine was driving an Uber, and she was like, "Hey, you know, the lifestyle, like, things are tough." I'm like, "They're equally tough." And she was making 3 or 4 times more than what she was making. I'm like, "But did your expenses increase?" Like, yeah. I was like, "There's the, you know, that's where the issue is." So I think if we can focus on growing your money and you'll get to enjoy much more if you allow it to grow.
2: Okay.
0: You know, because if you're eating the seed, you're not gonna reap the fruits.
2: Hey, please repeat that, brother. Wow.
0: If you eat the seed, you're not gonna bear the fruit. So you need to understand that there's some seed that you're not gonna see for time. And just don't even, you see, the same way when our friend Sars comes through and takes what they take, right?
1: Yeah.
0: Tax yourself.
1: Yes.
2: Sure.
0: You should tax yourself too. Like, tax yourself for the future, because you'll benefit from it, and you the time advantage.
1: Put that on a t-shirt. Tax yourself for the future,
2: because you will benefit from it.
0: So that's what I'd advise. Yeah, on my side.
1: Shout out, Babongile.
2: Yeah, man.
1: It's
2: yeah.
1: always a pleasure having you come through, bro. And if we wanna follow you on social media and check out more information you might have for us, where do we go?
0: Babongile Terence Ntuli. You'll find me on LinkedIn.
1: I like how he starts with LinkedIn.
0: Yeah, you'll find me on LinkedIn. I think I do have an Instagram account, but LinkedIn is where I am more active. Yeah.
1: Nice. Shout out, Babongile.
0: Thank you.
1: Compound
0: so much.
1: Interest, our ABCs of finance for today. The letter was C, and I guess we've got a lot of holding back to do. More lifey.
3: 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Bringing you hits TikTok couldn't handle. 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
9: Stories making headlines. COSATU warns that fuel price hike will push workers to the brink, and youth group warns Joburg businesses of disruptions amid protests for jobs. A very good afternoon. I'm Ralepoha Nke. COSATU has warned that sharp fuel price hikes exceeding 3 rands for petrol and up to 6 rands for diesel will hit workers and the already struggling economy hard. The Federation says while government's temporary fuel levy relief is welcome, more support is needed as millions cannot afford rising costs of living. The Department of Mineral and Petroleum Resources confirmed earlier today that petrol 93 and 95 will increase by 3 rands and 27 cents per litre, while diesel will rise by 6 rands and 19 cents per litre. COSATU Parliamentary Coordinator Matthew Parks has called for the temporary fuel levy relief to be maintained beyond this month.
10: The most important source of relief for workers, society and the economy is to maintain the fuel levy relief whilst oil and fuel prices remain high. This is the most impactful and cost-effective solution to this global crisis. Additional relief should be sought by making public transport more affordable to commuters. If the cause of this global economic crisis, the Middle East war, drags on and inflation rises, additional interventions should be put in place. In particular, adjusting the social and SOD grants for inflation, delivering food parcels to social grant recipients, putting in place measures to protect food from inflation with targeted support for agriculture and Transnet, and engaging ESCOM on measures to reduce the price of electricity. The Reserve Bank must spare society further pain by not increasing the repo rate, as this source of inflation is external and not domestic-driven, and workers' meager wages must be protected from further bleeding.
9: In other news, the Madlanga Commission has ruled that witness G's testimony will be heard fully in camera with no public access due to the sensitive nature of the evidence. This follows an application by the witness's

0: legal team for parts of the testimony to be heard off camera, citing security concerns. One News reporter Odirile Rabalao is at the commission and files this report.
1: Commission Chair Mbuyisele Madlanga says it would be impractical to have witness Xi testify publicly when part of the testimony will remain confidential. Madlanga says a fully private hearing will prevent disruptions, as switching between open and closed sessions will waste time. Commissioner Madlanga has now ordered that witness Xi's testimony will not be heard by the public.
2: And I do so purely because, as I've explained, it has become impractical for us to proceed along those lines. For that reason, we will now proceed fully in camera. So members of the public, including the media, will not have access to the testimony of the witness.
1: Witness Xi, believed to be a SAPS intelligence officer who served since 1990, is expected to give key evidence behind closed doors. For Y News, I am Odirile Rabalao in Tshwane.
0: Lastly, businesses in Johannesburg South have been warned to brace for ongoing disruptions as the Concerned Citizens Youth Desk vows to continue protests until employers engage on job opportunities. The group says companies shut their gates and refused to accept a memorandum despite prior arrangements for the march. One News reporter Lebohang Ndashe is following the story and files this report.
3: The money that they are going to lose today is the money that they are going to lose every day this week. We are prepared to come here every day until they meet us. So these people, they decided to close business because they don't want to go to the table with us.
4: That's the warning from Concerned Citizens of South Africa's Secretary General, Sibiso Masondo, saying that they will keep up pressure until businesses come to the table. Masondo also questioned why companies can afford private security but fail to employ local residents. The group claims frustrations deepened after earlier engagements yielded no jobs, despite commitments that hundreds of South Africans would be hired. He further alleges that more than 3,000 undocumented foreign nationals are employed at the site, while locals remain excluded. For One News, I am Lebohang Ndashe in Johannesburg.
0: Recapping your top story this hour, COSATU has warned that sharp fuel price hikes exceeding 3 rands for petrol and up to 6 rands for diesel will hit workers and the already struggling economy hard. Be sure to follow us on X and on Instagram at YFM. For One News, I'm Ralebohang Nke.
5: 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Why not?

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3: Scenario, man.
4: Scenario on the road, and I'm Anawa Angelene, and where am I taking you today, my homie? Let's start things over at Boysons on the M1 southbound, some queuing traffic towards that area, and moving over to the N3 southbound, do drive cautiously there, as there is a crash at Marlborough Drive, and at Christina De Wet Avenue in Pretoria, expect delays towards Ufies Road. And lastly, on the N1 northbound, a stationary vehicle at Flying Saucer Interchange. This has been Sinai on the road. Dendisamba nowhere.
5: It's 10 past 5, which means it's time to
6: sing it back.
2: Ayanda MVP on one.

0: Oh yeah. This is actually the brand new month of May, and it is the first week, which means we have to take it back 10 years ago.
1: Yeah, man.
0: 10 years ago was 2016. What a year.
1: What a year for everything. Musically, yeah. Especially.
0: Yeah.
1: Whoa.
0: Yeah. What else was it a year for?
1: I mean, I had the time of life, that year, 2016. Oh, life. It's the year I got announced as head boy, 2016.
0: Oh, was that metric?
1: Grade 11.
0: Oh, grade 11. Oh, I was trying to make it better. Yeah, well, I was hosting 10 a.m. to 12 p.m. on Y.
1: Wow.
0: Yeah.
1: What was the name of the show again?
0: Bonafide.
1: Bonafide.
0: Yeah.
1: Where Tools was there as well, ne?
0: Yes.
1: I remember seeing the clips
0: of how
1: y'all looked.
0: Oh, that was the MVP zone.
1: That was another one.
0: Oh, yeah. That's good.
1: Hey, Nina.
0: Yeah, but 10 years ago, this song was fire. He had just gotten off a DJ competition that was airing on TV. Mm-hmm. He was the winner, I think, of season one, if I'm not mistaken.
1: Yeah.
0: And we knew him for his long dreads and the gloves that he would wear because he had a lot of motorbikes as well. Mm-hmm. We're talking about the one and only Prince KB.
1: Nice.
0: And he decided to team up with Lady Zamar on this track.
1: What a jam.
0: And it was about, would you say she was a side chick or she was a chick that was just trying to destabilize the relationship?
1: I don't know.
0: Yeah, well,
1: yes.
0: We'll have to ask Lady Zamar. But it's time for us to sing it back to this popular one from 2016. Drop a voice note on the Y app and let's sing it back. Hi, Khaled.

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1: Home Run with Ayanda
0: MVP.
2: Aikale! I'll sing it back for today. We're taking it back 10 years this first week of a brand new month. And we had to, of course, start off with the one and only Prince KB teaming up with Lady Zamar, Charlotte. Let's take a listen to you singing it back. Lerato Lee, what's going on? What's good, homie?
3: I need to be alone now.
2: Aikale! Love to hear it.
3: Right now, I'm here with you. I need to be alone now.
2: Let's go to Zama.
4: I need to be alone now.
2: It's a good part of the song.
4: Right now, right here with you. I need to be alone now.
2: Sing it. Louder for the people at the back.
4: Right now, right here.
2: I love it. Let's go to Kitso.
5: Right now,
2: hey.
5: Right here with you.
2: Come on.
5: I need to be alone now.
2: I got it.
5: Right now, right here with you. I need to be alone now.
2: Nicely done, Kitso. D, what's going on?
6: Oh, now. What? Right now, right here with you. I need to be alone.
7: Yo.
6: Oh, right now, right here with you.
2: Happy place, yeah.
6: I need
7: listen.
2: Who's Zanji?
6: Right now, right here with you. With you.
2: Now, I wonder who she was channeling there. That was a good one. Let's go to Lelo Melo. Yeah, she was coming in with a soft voice. Come on. What? What? Say what? Aikale. Let's wrap it up with Funiwe.
8: I need to be alone now.
2: It's definitely the ladies' track.
8: Right now, right here with you.
2: I
8: with you. I need to speak to Charlotte.
2: Yes.
8: I need to talk to Charlotte.
2: Yeah.
8: I need to tell Charlotte.

0: We don't need you, Charlotte.
1: Okay.
0: I need to speak to Charlotte.
1: Yeah.
0: I need to talk to Charlotte.
1: Yes.
0: I need to tell Charlotte.
1: Say
0: look,
1: what?
0: We don't need you, Charlotte. I need to tell Charlotte. We don't need you, Charlotte.
1: And Devele, we don't need Charlotte, more lifeing. Let's be honest. That's why the song was quite the banger and very popular back in 2016, and it's still timeless to this day. Now, taking a look at our artists from 2016, where Prince KP was still, you know, stamping his name in the industry, and now in 2026, he's making waves for his newfound belief in only eating once a day as he actually intensifies his fitness journey.
2: Wow.
1: Which is very commendable. Like, eating once a day? So, intermittent fasting, you could call it that?
2: I guess.
1: Yeah.
2: I guess.
1: He's looking good. I'm checking me out on the gram. He's like,
2: lean.
1: Lean, mean machine.
2: Hey. MVP.
1: I say here, lean, mean machine, man.
2: Lean, mean.
1: Hey. Shout out to Prince KP. Yo,
3: what's up, South Africa? It's the one and only Prince KP. You're listening to Home Run with Ayanda MVP.
1: All right, we do it again tomorrow at 10 past 5 when we sing it back.
4: Ayanda MVP on one.

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1: Uncensored.
2: Apparently, Barbara went on a date with 10 guys.
3: I didn't say 10 guys.
2: Jesus.
4: How many?
3: I said 11? 10 people per day. Okay, some of them just happen to be hot, sexy men. But it's mostly just people.
2: What the?
3: But essentially, I'm being paid by a specific brand to have meals with 10 strangers every single day for 3 days.
2: I'm worried about one thing. Listen, I'm loving the story. The setup is perfect. It sounds like a movie. How do you flirt? Do you know how to flirt, Barbara?
3: I do. I'm going to test and show you.
2: Okay, I'm him.
3: Okay.
2: And then you are you. Nah?
3: Go. Yes. Wow, congratulations. You're sitting with me.
2: You're gonna fumble a bag, yeah, Barbara.
1: Monday to Thursday, 8 to 10 p.m. Why?
5: Sit back and enjoy. It's Why.

0: 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Home run.
1: It's a beautiful one coming through from Sanel musician with Simi. It's called Higher.
2: Ish.
1: Higher and higher.
2: What a beautiful song.
1: It is a lovely song. It is, you know, some people just are effortless with it when it comes to performing Molaifeng. Which actually brings me to why I want us to have this chat, speaking of people who are effortless with it. Have you seen the movie Michael yet?
2: No, not yet.
1: Okay, well, if you've seen the movie Michael, shout out to you. Round of applause for the movie. Outside of what the critics are saying, because you know critics always want to see the bad side of an artist.
2: Of course.
1: I really enjoyed seeing the beginning of an era of a person that is a legend known as Michael Jackson. I mean, just watching the movie and how he started off with his brothers, and it's just like the storyline that carries on there. I don't want to mess it up for people that haven't watched it. But if you haven't, yes, go and take a look at it. What I actually want to talk about is, in fact, the fact that Michael is someone who is gifted. Une talent, right?
2: True, true.
1: But also a person that is skillful in what they do. So now, a skill is the ability to complete a set of tasks well, right?
2: Mm-hmm.
1: And then for a person like Michael, I believe is talented, which means a natural aptitude to gain a specific skill or set of skills. My question is for today, inspired by Michael the movie, if skills can be learned, what makes you say someone is talented?
2: I mean, them just being able to do it without any practice. Because, I mean, skills are developed through hard work and through training.
1: Right.
2: And practice and all of that.
1: Right.
2: But if you could, like Michael, for example.
1: Yes.
2: He could just sing. From a very young age, he could sing. He could perform. He was just that guy from a very young age.
1: Yes.
2: He obviously got better at it through practice.
1: Yes.
2: Through talent. And that's where their skill, yabo, developed as well.
1: Okay, I hear what you're saying.
2: You're hearing me.
1: I could easily make sure that I practice a skill so well that you'd be convinced that I'm talented.
2: You can.
1: Yeah, but how do you then define what a talent is?
2: By being born with it. Just being able to do it without you practicing it. That's what I think talent is.
1: Without you practicing it?
2: Michael Jackson just knew how to sing when he was a kid.
1: Okay. I hear you. So that's how you just define a talent, or
2: yeah,
1: someone talented.
2: Yeah. That's what I think.

0: think, like you being able to do it without, with very little practice or knowledge of it at all, then you're just like, okay, there's talent, we could work with this.
1: Let's talk about this now, as opposed to looking at the music element. Let's look at a doctor, for example, a neurosurgeon.
0: Sure.
1: Someone who had to study for so many years and then now has to go into a theater to operate on someone.
0: Yeah.
1: But remember, they learned a skill.
0: Sure.
1: Do you think they are talented then?
0: I think with certain aspects, because neurosurgeons, you have to memorize the whole brain.
1: Sure.
0: So maybe growing up, they had a really photographic memory.
1: Okay.
0: They're able to recall things quite easily.
1: Okay.
0: Maybe they had steady hands growing up, because you need really steady hands to be a neurosurgeon.
1: True story.
0: So the talent was there for you to be a great neurosurgeon, but a skilled one at that.
1: We define anjani talent. Kushuthi talent is the fact that they have photographic memory. Is that the talent?
0: Yeah, because not everybody's got photographic memory.
1: I have photographic memory.
0: You are one of very few people.
1: Okay, but what's my talent?
0: Your photographic memory.
1: That's not my talent. It's nae.
0: It is. Okay, you on radio. You can look at a live read. Yeah. I can't read younger before, but you're going to know exactly how it's going to go.
1: But that's because I've practiced the skill of reading well.
0: You had photographic memory as well. You can just remember it. You can just tap into that part of your brain that's just going to recall quickly.
1: So you're saying a talent is something you're born with?
0: Yeah, God-given talent. There's that phrase, God-given talent.
1: Sure, okay.
0: It was there. You were given.
1: Oh, okay. Is that how you guys also define talent?
2: 100%. You know, there are things that just come naturally to some people. They don't have to practice or do anything. You could just tell, hey, yeah, this person was talented. So I'd say it's something that comes naturally to them. They don't need to learn it.
0: I'd say, Nzako, the age-old debate of football, Messi and Ronaldo, you know, people would argue and say Messi was just talented. You know, he was born with the ability to play football. Ronaldo had to work at it and develop the skill. Although there was some talent with Ronaldo as well growing up as a kid.
3: Yeah.
0: But he wasn't as talented as Messi.
3: Yeah, probably wasn't as naturally gifted as Messi, but had to work his way to that level.
1: So Ronaldo's not talented. He's just a skilled player.
3: He's not as talented as Messi.
1: Not as talented is not a thing, guys. You can't be as talented as someone else. I need talent is within you.
0: Sure.
1: So he need talent ka Ronaldo. He's good at copying or what?
3: No, he's a brilliant footballer.
0: Worker,
3: yeah, he's a hard worker.
1: Talent yake ukusebenza kakhulu.
3: That could be a talent. Yeah. You know, you could you know how the saying goes, hard work beats talent.
0: Yes.
3: If talent doesn't work hard.
0: Yes.
3: You know. Because, and also I think there are so many people that are probably naturally talented in a certain field, but never reach their potential because they don't work hard enough, you know, so it'll always just be stuff like that. Because I'll give you another football debate. A lot of people will say OJ Mabizela is probably the best center back to come out of South Africa. But Lucas Radebe is the guy that goes on to play for Leeds United and wins the AFCONs and whatever. And he wasn't as talented.
1: But his talent was discipline.
0: Yes, and skills. And now showing up.
1: So technically, everyone has a talent.
0: Yes.
1: The thing is for you to find the talent that can hone the skill that you will excel in.
0: Yes.
1: Is that what we're saying?
0: We get yonke.
1: Ngempela.
0: We get yonke.
1: Hey, thing is shy, Lisa and Lage.
0: Yeah.
1: So we're saying that in you having a skill that you honed is not your talent. The talent is the thing that you carry or a habit that you manage to grow or enhance.
0: Repeat that.
1: See, now I spoke too many words.
3: That's your talent, you know. You just do it. You know, you just do it and you're not even aware of it, you know. That's the talent.
0: Exactly.
3: That's the talent.
1: Okay, so we're saying you can be skilled, but you need your talent in order for your skill to be taken to another level. But the whole point here is to find what your talent is in order for that skill to be enhanced.
0: I think you can not even be talented at something, but if you work hard at it, you'll end up having that skill. I don't want us to define talent with skill. They can be separate things. But if you want to grow and become better at your talent, you need to practice that specific skill.
1: Okay. Okay, I'm just going to ask for voice notes.
0: Yeah.
1: What is your interpretation of a skill versus a talent? Mm. And how do you define what a talent is? In this day and age, everybody's talented.
3: Show me your talent.
1: Show me your talent. But what is the skill? Because a lot of people worked on skill in order to be successful.
0: Yeah.
1: Many people hone skills while studying, practicing. But does that mean they don't have talent? Asikhulumeni, guys. Drop the voice note on the WhatsApp. Let's talk about it.
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0: stories making headlines. NSFAS has once again been placed under administration following governance concerns, and the Matlanga Commission has ruled that Witness G's testimony will be heard fully in camera with no public access. I'll have more on these and other stories at the top of the hour, but for now, here's Nzakum Kari with your sports.
1: Serving sports from every angle. It's Y Sports.
2: A very good afternoon once again from the Sport Desk. We'll start things off in London, where the world champions Chelsea are in Premier League action against stragglers Nottingham Forest at Stamford Bridge. Now, at halftime, Forest were 2-0 up. This is thanks to goals from Tewaye Oniyi as well as Ego Jesus. And currently in the 61st minute, Sina, it's not looking very good for the Chelsea. The score is currently 3-0. Tewaye Oniyi getting another goal.
3: What's going on with you guys? What's happening?
4: It's bad, guys.
2: Pindul.
3: They found you.
4: They found us. I've got no answers. Yo, this reshuffling should have given Enzo Maresca that player that he wanted back. But you know what? Let me not.
2: Yeah, you digress. You digress. Yeah. But let's move on to other teams that are actually doing well in the title race. Trying to win trophies. That is Manchester City, Sinaye. You wouldn't know about this. So City will be desperate for all 3 points tonight when they visit Everton in a catch-up match. Now, the Citizens are 6 points behind the log leaders, Arsenal, but have two games in hand, one of which is the tie against the Toffees tonight. It will also be the beginning of a congested run-in for the Sky Blues, will have to play 5 Premier League matches and the FA Cup final in a space of 20 days, and their manager Pep Guardiola says that they will be up for this challenge.
5: It is what it is. When we went to travel and quadruple, always we had this type of calendar. Of course, could be better, but I never expect from long time ago something. So it's what it is. We adapt and go to play game by game. The calendar, the broadcasters, the Premier League or whatever who decide their games, we'll be there with 11 players plus people in the bench.
2: Let's move to some athletics now, where Team South Africa 400-meter athlete Lyth Pillay has credited the likes of Wade van Niekerk and Litsile Tebogo for pioneering a path for African track athletes to shine on the global stage. Now, Pillay, alongside team captain Zakithi Nene, team Tim Kulu, and youngster Leandra Kukumur, helped South Africa secure silver in a thrilling race at the World Relay Championships in Gaborone yesterday. The team clocked 2 minutes and 55.07 seconds, finishing just behind the host Botswana, who won the gold in 2 minutes 54.47 seconds, while Australia took bronze in 2 minutes 55.20 seconds.
6: Like, you know, I want to say, as much as we have a rivalry with Botswana, it's a healthy one. You know, we always, like, even in the core, right before the race, you know, first thing we said was, we still have to fight each other to get that medal. But I think, you know, for us, that's, I feel like, as countries, we're actually pushing each other. South Africa, I mean, off the wave, sort of pioneered that 400 path for us. We weren't really seen as a 400 nation, neither was Botswana. Then you get athletes like Tebogo and Colin come through, you know, and do incredible things. Now, all of a sudden, you have two nations, actually two neighbors, you know, battling it out. And I mean, for us, it's always a thing of, if it's not us, it's you.
2: So huge credits has to go to the likes of Wade van Niekerk and Isaac Makalwa for actually pioneering the path for these young athletes. And speaking of the athletes, they will be arriving tomorrow at around 10 past 7 at the Otatambo International Airport. So that is Lyth Pillay, Leandre Kukumur, Mvuyo Moss, Tim Kulu, Chelsun Johnson, as well as Udemi Okon, as well as the other members of the three teams that have qualified for the World Athletics Championships in China.
3: Is this in the morning?
2: So at 10 minutes past 7 in the evening.
3: Oh, okay.
2: So they will be arriving in the evening. Akani Simbine actually arrived at 11 a.m. This morning. Zakithi Nene also arrived at 9 a.m. But Akani Simbine will address the media as well as the country tomorrow when the other athletes do arrive. Let's move to Formula One now, where championship leader Kimi Antonelli is not too concerned about being the first driver in history to claim his first 3 wins in a row from 3 pole positions after bagging an exciting victory at the Miami Grand Prix last night. The 19-year-old extended his lead atop the driver's standings to 20 points, with world champion Lando Norris finishing second ahead of his McLaren teammate Oscar Piastri.
7: Don't really want to think too much about it. You know, I'm just gonna enjoy the moment, and but I know at the same time that we just gotta get back to work

0: Because obviously we have another break, let's say, which is not ideal, but just gonna try to prepare Canada the best way as possible in order.
1: And finally, in tennis, now following his victory at the Madrid Open yesterday, Jannik Sinner continues to lead the latest ATP rankings ahead of Carlos Alcaraz and yesterday's losing finalist Alexander Zverev in second and third, respectively. Sinner saw off Zverev in straight sets in under an hour, beating him 6-1 and 6-2 in the final, and extended his winning streak to 28 matches at ATP Masters 1000's events and became the first player in history to win 5 consecutive Masters title. And Zverev says that Sinner is easily the best player in the world currently.
2: Well, to be honest, I think everybody's struggling against him. He's won the last 5 Masters events, so it's not like I'm the only one losing to him. I'm just losing to him more because I get to him every single time and I lose to him. So yeah, it's like that. I mean, today doesn't make sense to talk much about strategy. It was an absolute terrible match by me, and I don't think it's a surprise he's world number one. I think it's not improving. I think it's very stable. He doesn't have dips. He doesn't have phases where he goes down. I think that's why he's world number one, and to me, that's more spectacular. I think it's the keeping the level the whole time.
1: All right, so that will do it from the Sport Desk for this afternoon. Catch your next sporting update tomorrow morning with Ray for our sport. I'm Insako Mkhari.
3: Yo, while we're on the topic of sports, actually, because it's going to be happy hour now from 6 to 7 p.m., I actually want to try play a game.
1: Okay.
3: I think this is going to be easy for you. This is the new game that we're going to be playing on happy hour.
1: Sure.
3: It's called Match the CV to the Player. I'm going to give you a list of names, your options, and then I'm going to give you clues. I won't tell you which sport. I won't tell you anything. I'm just going to give you the names and the clues, and then you have to tell me which player this is.
1: Okay.
3: All right. The clues are this. Well, the options are this.
1: Mm-hmm.
3: Michael Jordan,
1: mm-hmm.
3: LeBron James,
1: mm-hmm.
3: Kobe Bryant. Now,
1: okay,
3: listen to the clues. 6-time NBA championship, 5-time MVP award winner. Ugh, this is so easy. Mm. Chicago Bulls dynasty.
1: Michael Jordan.
4: I even knew that.
1: Michael Jordan,
3: the second best player to ever touch a basketball. Yes, the second.
1: After Kobe?
3: After LeBron James.
1: After LeBron James.
3: Yes.
1: Hectic. You would get yourself into a very big debate.
3: I know. I'm for it. I've got all the facts to state it.
1: Okay.
3: But this is the game that we're going to be playing on Happy Hour. Match the CV to the player. It's going to be exciting times. So you do not want to miss out.
4: This is going to be different from this one we just did now.
3: Yes, a bunch of other players as well.
4: Oh, are you going to give us the sport or are we just going to...
3: All I'm giving you are the clues and the players.
4: Oh.
3: That's it. And then you have to choose which player it is.
4: Okay, that sounds interesting.
3: Yeah, nice game.
4: I'm
3: proud of you for knowing that one.
4: You're welcome.
3: Come on, leading player.
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5: Scenario, man.
6: Scenario on the road, in Dambanawa, in Deleni, and of course in Zambanawa on happy hour from 6 to 7 p.m. For now, though, Masamba is here to the N1 southbound. Do drive cautiously there, as there is a crash before Rivonia Road. And taking things to central Johannesburg, on the M1 southbound, queuing traffic towards Boysons, and on the R21 northbound, a stationary vehicle at Neil Malpius Road. And lastly, on the N1 southbound, some heavy traffic towards 14th Avenue. This has been Scenario on the road, Dendisamba, nowhere.
7: If skills can be learned, what defines someone who is talented? Kagiso, apo ePennyville, what's going on? What's good?
8: Sanibona lapho ayanda MVP. 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I know. Sibongo Kagiso laPennyville. Danko.
7: What if your talent is actually being good at upscaling yourself with the skills that you acquire? Or maybe skills and talent are actually quite similar. It's just some people find it at a younger age, and that's why it's called a talent, whereas a skill is something you develop when you're older. What say you? If a skill can be learned, how then would you define what being talented is? Drop the voice note on the Y app.

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2: What up, Y? It's your boy, the Ojimugo baby. You already know what's happening. Well, when it comes to talent, I don't think God creates somebody and say, I want this person to be a good footballer. You can be physically talented, but it's up to you to now enhance the footballing skill or the basketball skill or the hockey skill. But physically, you're talented, or maybe you're good with your hands. You can maybe good at detonating bombs, or good at playing PlayStation, or good at massage because you're good and flexible with your hands. You're talented with your hands. It's about the skill that you end up choosing to take, you know. Similarly with talk about football or anything to do with talent. Maybe you're talented in analytically talented. You're good at analyzing things. You can be a lawyer. You can be a financial markets analyst, whatever. But you're talented as a very analytical person. So you enhance the skill that you actually choose to do. That's what I think.
1: Ayanda MVP on Y.
3: What up, guys? Oh, man. Lovely topic. Look, I don't want to take it to soccer, because if you go into soccer, it's going to be one of those things whereby it's an argument again. Yeah, Messi versus Ronaldo, but I'll just take a different angle. So skill is something that you acquire and you learn, and eventually you can become good in it, or you can be a master in it. And talent is something that comes naturally. I can give you a good example. When it comes to drawing, there's certain individuals that cannot draw at all. But then they had to learn how to go about having to make drawings and everything. But then someone else that you give them a pencil and a picture, without any skill whatsoever, naturally they just draw the picture as it is, and it's beautiful. So for me, those are the two different skills you need to acquire. Talent comes naturally. Yeah, boom.
1: Cooking up the heat. It's Y.
4: 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Kinako yama yo-yo. That's The Agenda. 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

0: 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We understand the severity of your situation. And we know you are tired. We are all tired. But something bigger and better is coming. Your chance is finally coming home. Stay tuned. Keep watching. We'll talk soon. I thank you.
1: This is the ultimate drive time experience. Home run.
2: What's up, YA family? Ayanda MVPPP. If we're looking at being talented and skilled, from my perspective, talent is the innate ability to perform, you know, a task easily with little effort. Whereas being skilled, for example, I am a musician. I play multiple instruments, but it took me hours of practice, training, sitting down and learning each day. Where else, if I have to look at world-renowned artists like John Baptiste, for instance, he was considered a child prodigy when it came to learning the piano. So it was of little effort to him because he is such a talented person. Well, so my end, I had to be skilled by practice and learning. There are some characteristics that are similar, but I think that's my opinion. That's how I see it. Mm. Lovely show, guys. Thank you very much. Debza out.
3: Thank you very much for that one, Debza. Thank you for wrapping it up on that note. And I think the biggest thing here is for us to know or understand what our talent is, or rather what skill we're really good at that can enhance our talent. We'll look into that. I know I have my skills, but I also have my talent. And fortunately, my talent has landed me here. So grateful for that, but also grateful for the fact that I understand I still need to make sure I enhance my talent through certain skills that will help me improve. Could be reading out loud all the time. Could be researching constantly in order to understand the way in which I want to phrase information or words. I see Valeni Lapo from me, Ayanda MVP.
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4: Stories making headlines. NSFAS placed under administration and witness G to testify before the Madlanga Commission behind closed doors. A very good evening. I'm Ralepoga Nke. High Education Minister Buti Manamela has confirmed that the National Student Financial Aid Scheme has once again been placed under administration following governance concerns. Speaking during a briefing this afternoon, Manamela announced that the scheme's board has been dissolved and will now be run by an administrator, Professor Hlengiwe Mathebula, for 24 months until a new board is appointed. This follows the resignation of two board members last week, including the acting chairperson, Mugwena Maluleke, leaving a leadership vacuum in the entity. Manamela has expressed confidence in Professor Mathebula to stabilize NSFAS and restore its credibility.
5: The administrator's mandate will be focused on stabilization, accountability, operational continuity, and institutional renewal. This will include strengthening governance and internal controls, addressing audit and consequence management weaknesses, accelerating ICT and system integration reforms, stabilizing student funding operations, improving student accommodation oversight, resolving appeals and service delivery backlogs, and preparing the institution for a return to stable, ordinary governance.
4: In other news, COSATU has warned that sharp fuel price hikes exceeding 3 rands for petrol and up to 6 rands for diesel will hit workers and the already struggling economy hard. The Federation says while government's temporary fuel levy relief extension is welcome, more support is needed as millions cannot afford rising costs of living. The Department of Mineral and Petroleum Resources confirmed earlier today that petrol 93 and 95 will increase by 3 rands and 27 cents per litre, while diesel will rise by 6 rands and 19 cents per litre. COSATU Parliamentary Coordinator Matthew Parks has called for the temporary fuel levy relief to be maintained beyond this month.
6: The most important source of relief for workers, society and the economy is to maintain the fuel levy relief whilst oil and fuel prices remain high. This is the most impactful and cost-effective solution to this global crisis. Additional relief should be sought by making public transport more affordable to commuters. If the cause of this global economic crisis, the Middle East war, drags on and inflation rises, additional interventions should be put in place. In particular, adjusting the social and SOD grants for inflation, delivering food parcels to social grant recipients, putting in place measures to protect food from inflation with targeted support for agriculture on Transnet, and engaging Eskom on measures to reduce the price of electricity. The Reserve Bank must spare society further pain by not increasing the repo rate, as this source of inflation is external and not domestic-driven, and workers' meager wages must be protected from further bleeding.
4: Lastly, the Madlanga Commission has ruled that Witness G's testimony will be heard fully in camera with no public access due to sensitive nature of the evidence. This follows an application by the witness's legal team for parts of the testimony to be heard off camera, citing security concerns. YNews reporter Udrile Rabalao files this report.
7: Commission Chair Mbuyiseli Madlanga says it would be impractical to have

0: witness G testify publicly when part of the testimony will remain confidential. Matlanga says a fully private hearing will prevent disruptions, as switching between open and closed sessions will waste time. Commissioner Matlanga has now ordered that witness G's testimony will not be heard by the public.
1: And I do so purely because, as I've explained, it has become impractical for us to proceed along those lines. For that reason, we will now proceed fully in camera. So members of the public, including the media, will not have access to the testimony of the witness.
0: Witness G, believed to be a SAPS intelligence officer who served since 1990, is expected to give key evidence behind closed doors. For Y News, I am Udirile Rabalao in Tshwane.
2: 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For Y News, I'm Rale Pohatnke.
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5: Brewing up good times so you don't have to whine about your day. 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

0: coming through with Blackie on this one, and the song is called Lefty. 7 minutes past the hour, 6 p.m. Lifigile ixesha elimyoli, indeed.
1: Happy hour, exclusive to Y.
0: Oh yes, a beautiful Monday evening. Monday, ute wafika, and I know you as a happy person miss me. And all I have to say is that so did I. Beautiful Monday evening, and as I mentioned on Home Run, is that today we're playing a brand spanking new game on Happy Hour. Oh yes, oh yes. You're definitely going to enjoy this one, my happy person. If you want to engage, you can drop that call on 011-772-0992. Alternatively, you can drop that voice note over on the Y app. And today's game is a very special one. So here's how this game works, right? I'm going to give you three athletes' names, and only one of them matches the achievements that I'm going to read out, right? Now here's the plot twist. I'm not telling you which sport they play, the teams, the countries, just pure accolades is all I'm going to read out to you. And your job is to figure out which

0: player matches the CV. We call this game Match the CV to the Player. Oh yes, it's going to be a good one, my happy person. So get your phones ready to drop that voice note over on the Y app. Alternatively, you can make that call on 011-772-0992. All right, let's switch up the bed music for this one, man. Hey, Drake, how's me like a nanny? Oh, yes. I love this. All right. The first round goes like this. Now, you've got three options. Remember, only one of them matches the achievements that I'm going to read out. All right. So the first options are Kylian Mbappe, Erling Haaland, Vinicius Jr. Now, here are the accolades, all the clues. FIFA World Cup winner at 19, scored in a World Cup final twice across tournaments, and multiple League One titles. Which player am I talking about? I'm going to read them again. FIFA World Cup winner at 19, scored in a World Cup final, multiple League One titles. Could it be Kylian Mbappe? Oh, phone lines are ringing right now. Let's bring you on the line. Hello. You're live on Y. Can you hear me, bro?
1: Yeah, good.
0: What's your answer? Is it Kylian Mbappe, Erling Haaland, or Vinicius Jr.?
1: Straightforward, Kylian Mbappe.
0: Pardon?
1: Kylian Mbappe.
0: Kylian Mbappe, that is correct. Well done, bro. Now that we have you on the line, is there anyone that you want to say hi to right now, live and why?
1: Just all the world listening, man. Hope you're all good.
0: Shout out to you, bro. Have yourself a lovely evening, yeah?
1: Thanks a lot, man.
0: All right, cheers, man. Oh, wow. Okay, off to a very great start. Well, more on that. If you want to test your sports knowledge and you believe that you are the ultimate gamer as well, you do not want to turn off that dial. 99.2, the only frequency that moves you. Match the CV to the player. I'm giving you three names and telling you their CV. I'm not telling you which sport. I'm not telling you the name of the country. All I'm giving you are just their accolades. If you think you can handle the pressure, drop that voice note, or alternatively, like my good man over here, drop that phone call on 011-772-0992.
2: When you need an endless supply of vibes, you've always got Y.

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1: Your evening just got a shot of excitement. Happy hour on Y.
0: Oh yes, happy hour indeed. It is 19 minutes past the hour, 6 p.m. Kamalam Gusnai, and I am here to make sure that you, as a happy person, are having a very easy Monday evening. Mondays to Fridays from 6 to 7 p.m., we make sure that we keep things happy over here on this side. And Mondays, we usually do this thing called Fantasy Coach Mondays. And today, I was just like, what kind of coach would you be if you do not know your players, if you do not know your sports knowledge? So this is for all my sports lovers. This is a nice game that I like to call Match the CV to the Player. Now, here's how it goes. All I will do on my side is just do this, right? I'm going to give you three athlete names. Only one of them matches the achievements that I'm going to read out. And then the twist is that I'm not going to tell you which sport they play or the teams that they're from. And your job is to figure out which player matches the CV. Now, the first caller that called through got it correct. Asim Shailen is Anza. Our first correct answer on this brand new game that we are playing, Match the CV to the Player. Now, let's switch up the bed, man, and get things started once again. Now, if you think you know which player I'm talking about, you can call in on 011-772-0992. Now, your player options are A.B. de Villiers, Virat Kohli, Steve Smith. And the clues are this. This player was known as Mr. 360, achieved the fastest ODI century record, and this person revolutionized batting style. Which player am I talking about? The names are A.B. de Villiers, Virat Kohli, Steve Smith. Known as Mr. 360, held the record of the fastest ODI century at one point, and this person revolutionized the batting style, not only in South Africa, but in the world. Which player am I talking about? Could this player be? Okay, the phone lines are buzzing. Yellow, you're live and why? How's it going?
2: I'm good, Sinai. How are you?
0: Asimnandi, Autiami. Who am I speaking to?
2: We are speaking to Vital.
0: Vital, Utini Vital. What's your answer for today's question?
2: For A.B. de Villiers.
0: A.B. de Villiers, that is correct. Sorry, I played the wrong one. That is correct. Yes, it's Shaili Zada. Vital, where are you going right now? Are you heading home?
2: I'm on my way to Beverly now, always with a customer.
0: Nice, nice. Drive safe, my brother. Appreciate you, yeah?
2: Thanks so much. Now, keep the show running.
0: Shout out, bro. Thank you. All right. Two for two so far. I'm going to give you another one. Let's see if you've got this one. Your player options are Lewis Hamilton, Max Verstappen, that's what got me, Sebastian Vettel. Now the clues are 7 Formula One World Championships, most race wins, and this person is tied at the top historically, and this person is also knighted. Which player or athlete am I talking about? Could it be Lewis Hamilton? Wow, the phone lines are already buzzing. You live on Y, what's happening?
3: How's Naya, man?
0: How's it going, brother?
3: I'm good, and you?
0: I'm all good, champ. Who am I speaking to?
3: You're speaking to Junior from Marvin.
0: Shout out to you, Junior from Marvel. Well, which player are you going with today, brother?
3: Obviously, Lewis Hamilton.
0: Lewis Hamilton, that is correct. Sikshali Zanzalapo.
3: Yeah.
0: Hola, hola, Tiami. Are you currently at home right now?
3: Yes, I'm currently at home.
0: Shout out, man. Is there anyone that you want to greet to live on Y?
3: I just want to say shout out to you for giving us a fantastic show, man.
0: Oh, appreciate you, my brother. Thank you so much, yeah?
3: Thank you.
0: Have yourself a good evening. Oh, wow, man. This game is coming along really nice. I'm really loving it. You guys know your sports knowledge. I think we really needed this one as happy people. More of Match the CV to the Player coming up next on Y. All you have to do is just listen carefully to the player accolades. I'm not going to tell you which player I'm talking about, which sport, which country, and you have to guess amongst the three names

0: which player matches the CV. More of this coming up next on the only frequency that moves you.
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0: Man. Flo Jones Jr. featuring Young Tyron on this one. And the song is called Prime. It is indeed prime time for you and I, my happy person, to connect on this very beautiful Monday evening. And I've got some very exciting news coming up for you right now.
1: Happy Hour, exclusive to Y.
0: I interrupt your solo hustle to invite you to grind, because building a loan only takes you so far. At some point, you need the space, the people, and the smart device to grind. And this year, we elevate with the Samsung Galaxy A57 and the A37 series. Oh, yes. Now, in case you didn't know, Grind is the ultimate content creator link up. And it's back on the 27th of June at Atlas Studios. And this time, we're not just going to be live in the moment. We're going to make sure that we capture it with Samsung Galaxy A-Series on the deck. And the phones that I'm talking about are the Galaxy A57 and the Galaxy A37 series, which powers every click, record, and post at our Grind, our official smart device partner for Grind 2026. Man, and the lineup there is so crazy. We've got Snethemba Madondo on building your online persona, Upopi Sibiya on travel content and monetization, Reba S on breaking into automotive content, and Sushi with Wasabi on collaborative branding. 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But it doesn't only end there. All right, there's more, because you can collab with tastemakers such as Dali Danger, Paolo Chabalala, Sonwabile, Libo Njomba, and Peanuts, baby. 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And if you

0: 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I need a
1: beast. All you'll ever need. It's why.
2: Anything she needs, she can call me. 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

0: It's Sheeran coming through with Chance the Rapper and PNB Rock on this one. Bringing us nicely to 38 minutes past the hour, 6 p.m. Igamalam Gusnaye, and I'm here to make sure that you are listening to good music all the time, baby.
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0: Fantasy Coach Monday, and we have introduced a brand new game where you match the player to the CV. All I'm going to do is just read you the three players, right? And only one of them matches the accolades. And all you have to do as a happy person is to guess the correct player. I'm not going to give you the sport that they play. I'm not going to give you the country that they're from. All I'm going to do is just read out the player's accolades. And so far, you guys know your sport. And I'm going to make sure that I come through with this every Monday to make sure that we're sharpening each other with our sports knowledge. So let's get straight into it with the next round of Match the CV to the Player. All right, your player options are Naomi Osaka, Coco Gauff, Emma Raducanu. And the clues I'm going to give you are these. These are the player accolades. Multiple Grand Slam single titles, former world number one, and the LIT Olympic cauldron in Tokyo. Multiple Grand Slam single titles,

0: former world number one and the LIT Olympic cauldron in Tokyo. Your player options are Naomi Osaka, Coco Gauff, Emma Raducanu. Which player matches the CV? And all you have to do is call through on 011-772-0992. I'm not going to give you the sports title. I'm not going to give you the country that they're from. All I will give you are the player hints or the player accolades and the players. Only one of these three people that I'm talking about matches the accolades. Your player options are Naomi Osaka, Coco Gauff, Emma Raducanu, and the clues are multiple Grand Slam singles titles, former world number one, and the LIT Olympic cauldron in Tokyo. Which player are you going for, happy person? Come on, come on. We've been doing so well. And you know what? I've got so much faith. I can't give you any more clues. The only clues I can give you are the ones that I gave you. The three player options: Naomi Osaka, Coco Gauff, Emma Raducanu. This one is proving to be a bit more difficult because the happy people are scratching their heads. They are not calling. Alternatively, if you feel like you know the answer, you can drop that voice note over on the wire. But right now, I want to find out from you. Multiple Grand Slam single titles, former world number one, and the LIT Olympic cauldron in Tokyo. Which player am I talking about amongst the three players? Naomi Osaka, Coco Gauff, or Emma Raducanu? Call through on 011-772-0992. Come on, happy people. You know this one. I'm banking on you here. You know it, you know it, you know it. Don't think about it too much, all right? What I love about this game is that the answers are there in the hints as well. Because the biggest hint is that multiple Grand Slam singles titles. All right. We've got a line coming through. Oh, multiple calls are coming through now. Hello, you're live on Y. What's happening?
1: It's me again, Vital.
0: Vital.
1: That has to be Naomi Osaka.
0: Naomi Osaka. Are you sure?
1: Japanese tennis player.
0: Are you
1: player.
0: Sure? Yeah. Is that your final answer?
1: Yeah, that's my final answer.
0: That is correct. Well done, Vital. Hey, when I got the game, I call it a Vital. Do you watch tennis?
1: I went home and quit queen.
0: That's good, man. Do you watch tennis, bro?
1: Yeah, I do a lot. Sport-wise, football, tennis, rugby, Formula One, cricket.
0: Who's your favorite tennis player of all time?
1: It has to be Roger Federer.
0: Come on, you know who the GOAT is. Dango Vitala Smong Outiami.
1: Thank you, Snaya, man.
0: Shout out, bro. Oh man, Vital got that one correct. Now, if you don't know who Naomi Osaka is, she is a Japanese professional tennis player and a four-time, not one, not two, not three, but four-time singles Grand Slam champion. And she's known for her very powerful serve and her activism. She turned pro at 15 and was the first Asian player to hold the top Women's Tennis Association world ranking in 2019 and the first ever Japanese player to win a Grand Slam. Round of applause, man. Women in sports. I love it. The beautiful game is still happening of Match the CV to the Player. More of this coming up next on the only frequency that moves you. For now, though, can come in bamba. Apukabzare small. Agahambi yeto wamba yong stana. Ngosazana daughter no tato heart on this one.

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1: On the 4th of May, 1897, one of the first successful radio transmissions was demonstrated. This showed that sound could travel through the air without wires. It changed how people communicate over long distances.
0: Today in history, bringing yesterday's events into today's conversation. Only on Y. Y has made a promise to comply with its license conditions. 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If you're still dissatisfied, send your complaint to the BCCSA at Block Number 8, Burnside Island Office Park, 410 Jan Smuts Avenue, PO Box 412365 Craig Hall, or call 011-326-3130. 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

0: Oh man, a timeless song this one. Sir coming through with the song Johnny Redcorn.
1: Alone, why am I alone?
0: Oh! 55 minutes past the hour, 6 p.m. Man, it is indeed happy hour time with your boy Sinaye. We have come to the final stretch of happy hour.
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0: It is a Fantasy Coach Monday, and today we are playing a brand spanking new game called Match the CV to the Player. All I'm going to do is read you a three players, and one of the three players is the correct one. One of these three players, their CV matches. And all I'm going to do is just give you that, the players, and give you the accolades. No sports, no countries, nothing. Those are the only hints that you're going to be getting. And so far, we've gotten all of them correct. Shout out to you, happy people. So without further ado, it is time for the final round of Match the CV to the Player. Alright, your player options are the following: Serena Williams, Steffi Graf, Martina Navratilova. Now the clues I'm going to give you are the following: 23 Grand Slam singles titles, dominated across 3 decades, Olympic gold medalist. Which athlete am I talking about? Match the CV to the player. Could this be Serena Williams, Steffi Graf, Martina Navratilova? 23 Grand Slam singles titles, dominated across 3 decades, and this person is also an Olympic gold medalist. Ring, ring, ring, my happy person on 011-772-0992. Can you match this player to the CV? Hello, Skipani. Vital. Masivale.
3: Serena Williams,
0: are you sure?
3: 100%.
0: That is correct, Vital. Hi. Danke, Siabo.
3: I'm going to do this.
0: All right. Shout out to Vital, man. He's our MVP for today's show. Now, we've got one more. The last one. If you are listening to Home Run, which is indeed the best drive time show on earth, you will know which one I'm talking about. All right. Player options are Michael Jordan, LeBron the GOAT, Raymond James, Kobe Bryant. And the clues are 6 NBA championships, 5 MVP awards. And this player built a Chicago Bulls dynasty. Hello, you're live on Y. What's happening?
4: Oh, where's Sinayo, man?
0: Ah, put a mindo sees.
4: Great.
0: Number one. Oh, you're at home right now, bro? Number one, Otiamo. Hamba nabani pagati go Michael Jordan, LeBron James, or Kobe Bryant?
4: Obvious, Michael Jordan. Bro.
0: Come on. That is correct. Exactly. You play basketball, Milos?
4: Basketball sometimes, man. I'm only basketball, but Jay, I'm a highlight in what.
0: Who would you say is your favorite player of all time?
4: For now, Sam Gelotele. Yeah.
0: That's all. Yo. Bambil. Thank you, Siyabonga. Again, Milos.
4: Sharp.
0: Oh, man. What a successful Match the CV to the Player game series that we've had today, man. Aye, happy people. Nyasase Sports Senu. Unfortunately, all good things have to come to an end. It's time for me to leave right now, and I'm going to make way for Club Y. And on the decks today, you know, we've got the hottest DJs in the land, so do not turn off that dial. What an absolute pleasure it was being with you this evening. We do this again, same time,

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1: Hayi baba, uzongitshela kahle namhlanje.

You know, I just want to tell you a story. This Friday, this past Friday, I was just mixed up after work, you know. I decided to go to the club and just, you know, calm down a bit. You know what, when I got there, it was happening, the ladies was just dancing, just, you know. So I decided just to calm down. And while I was looking at Samantha, I'm telling you, she was just busting down, bust down. You know me, I just said down, but bust down, Samantha, while me, I come down.

0: You know, I just want to tell you a story.
1: Just a quick story.
0: This past Friday, I was just mixed up after work, you know.
1: Yes.
0: I decided to go to the club and just, you know, calm down a bit.
1: You know what?
0: When I got there,
1: what happened?
0: It was happening. The ladies was just dancing, just, you know.
1: What?
0: So I decided just to calm down. And when I was looking at Samantha, I'm telling you, she was just busting down.
1: How do you bust down?
0: No, me, I just said, bust down, Samantha.
1: Down.
0: While me,
1: down.
0: I come down.
1: Come down, bust down, come down.
0: I said, you come down.
1: My guy, come down.
0: Bust down, Samantha.
1: Bust down, come down.

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Let's go. Go, Ippy Man, the man. What's all that? Ippy Man. Gosh, ah. Shamba, man, Lemo. Zaga, man. What's up? If you mad, man. No, if you mad, yo, money, man. Where's the money, Bob? If you mad.

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2: Don't you just love it when we play sing-alongs like this?

0: Just a reminder that the unstoppable why is the frequency that moves you.
1: Hey. Did somebody say we getting uncensored?
2: Nasty.
1: Oh my God. Hey.

Beautiful jam coming through from Umnqobiyazo. It's called Iqude on Why. Maybe you were suffering from the hangover today. Maraksasa, vuka. Uyo sebenza, no excuses. Uncensored back on your radio. I am the one named Utuzumata, langshisi makeke, and baga nice. Even after a long weekend.

0: And by the way, how was yours? Was it good? Was it bad? I won't lie, a lot of it was amazing for me. I got to hang out with friends. I got to go to a house party, which is really, really rare. Until today, football will humble you, okay? Whether it's Chelsea or Chiefs, even Eche Uzocha. That's what I feel like. This was me, I think, 2 weeks ago.
1: We are dangerous. If they ask you what danger means, say Kaizer Chiefs. We are very dangerous.
0: Right? I was joyous. I was over the moon. This is me this week. And I'll tell you why, okay? Looking at the Premier League table right now, Chelsea currently sits at number 9. I'm a Chelsea supporter. Yeah, in case you didn't guess it. Number 1 is Arsenal, a team I absolutely hate with my... Okay, you know what? Because I knew that I would become very personal about this, let me start from the top. It's uncensored. I rock with you every Monday to Thursday between 8 and 10 o'clock. And to kickstart the show, we get into a little segment called What The, where you can vent about anything or anyone that happened over the weekend. We kickstart it like this, of course.
2: Have you ever felt like this?
3: Oh my God.
2: Or like this? Damn! This is your time to vent and let us know what was your
4: What The,
2: the moment.
0: All right, so as a true Chelsea supporter, I actually wrote a letter to my team, and I'd like for you to just take a moment and, yeah, just let me vent, yeah? Dear Chelsea, at this point, I am not even angry anymore. I'm just tired. Watching you lose again doesn't shock me. At this point, it feels more like a schedule. Kickoff, a little bit of hope, a flash of promise, and then somehow, some way, it all falls apart. Every single time. And here's the thing. You're Chelsea FC. This isn't supposed to be normal. You've got talent, the budget, the history. On paper, you should be competing. But on the pitch, it's confusion, no identity, no consistency. Just moments of maybe. Signed, a Chelsea supporter. Okay, I vented. Yeah, I feel so much better. Unjani wena, alright? What happened this weekend? Ubani okujwayelekawe? Eh? Ukhona at all? Maybe at work? Maybe on your way to work? Maybe something personal? Whatever the case may be, it may be positive, it may be negative. It's all about venting. We call it what? What the? Welcome to it.
5: Flying fish is surprising, eh?
6: How surprising?
5: It's like two cowboys at a taxi rank. Yeah? And they are singing a country song.
6: Flying fish is surprising, eh?
5: Surprisingly good.
7: Flying fish, surprisingly good. South Africa, B Sharp. Not for persons under the age of 18.
8: Bringing the heat to your speakers. It's why.

0: Hello, hello, guys. This is Mandela and Barbara.
1: Yo.
0: My what the is, I'm a take-a-lot Mr. D driver, so I'm a Mr. D driver. And I'm just like, clients, customers, people, please back up away from my car. Like, just because I'm in a vehicle doesn't mean you can come so close to my car. This one guy literally, like, opened my car. I was waiting by the apartments in the visitors parking, checking my left side mirror to see. I look down to see how long I've been here. 2 seconds, the dude opens the door. And I'm like, bro, you can't do that. And he seemed genuinely surprised. And he's like, why? And I'm like, I'm on duty, first of all. Like, you can't just be entering the car. People come so close to the windows. Like, sometimes I have to actually say, like, please, can you just back up a bit? I'll come out the car.
1: Yeah.
0: Why do you guys feel like you need to come inside our cars? Your food is here, but my car is my private space. My WhatsApp was like, why are you opening my car door? Why are you in my car? I'm just here to deliver your food. It doesn't mean you have access to my car. Back up. Clients, customers, when you get deliveries, people from vehicles, please don't come too close to the vehicle. It's a bit unsettling and uncomfortable.
1: Okay. Thank you. Okay, noted. Thank you for sharing that. And you're absolutely right. It is your space. I think most people just are excited to get their meals. For example, I, for one, prefer to have my delivery delivered to my door. So those kind of things can be avoided. But sometimes the drivers will look at you like, yeah, why don't try like that? You're making me come up these stairs. So I get you. So if anything, I think let's unpack this relationship between drivers and clients. The ride experience, because in my, you know, experience with life, there seems to be tension between us. There's a lot of things that we feel is being done wrong by the drivers, but there's a lot of stuff that, you know, the clients might be doing that's wrong as well. So let's unpack one of them on open mic today, just off the 9 o'clock. Yeah, I won't say too much just yet. But if you, as a client of e-hailing services, want to vent something, trust me, meet me here at 9. Or if you're a driver, same thing. Are we good? All right, let's continue with what the, yeah? Who or what has grinded your gears over the past couple of days, yeah? Drop me a voice note using the Wi-Fi app.
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9: But would you tell your partner about the things that your friends are telling you? Are you sharing that information or are you going to try to filter it a little bit?
10: I think gents don't share
9: everything. Really?
10: Yeah. Number one reason is because they didn't ask.
9: If your wife asks you, what happened with Jabu and the girlfriend? Did she actually cheat?
10: I don't know.
9: I don't know. Yeah. You guys are the worst to gossip with.
11: I mean, I'm the husband or papa, you guys. I'll ask I'm spilling all the tea.
10: Rena, they won't tell you anything, Rena.
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1: The show that leaves nothing to the imagination, but everything to the conversation.
2: It is basic human politeness to share your conversation with the whole table.
1: Why?
0: So one thing about 99.2 is the fact that we host the best parties. Like, you can't debate it, you can't dispute it. If you're not sure about it, look, come and experience it. I'm inviting you first. But this one is not the kind of party where we're just grooving and having drinks. No, no, no. This is the kind of situation or event where we can actually elevate ourselves. You with me? If anything, I'm here to interrupt your solo hustle, to invite you to grind. Because building alone can only take you so far. At some point, you know, you need the space, the people, the smart device to actually grind. 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

0: To wrap up, what though? It's real simple. You drop a voice note venting about anything or anyone who grinded your gears in the last couple of hours. This actually came in from Ukalaya. How you doing, my brother?
1: Good evening, Wes. Tools Madala.
0: Hola.
1: Hello, Barbara. How are you?
0: I'm good, King. How are you?
1: Hope you get well very soon. Yeah, my wada today is a e-hailing driver. I got a request from two guys when they enter in my car.
0: Mm-hmm.
1: They are requesting for a song. I'm like, no, I don't have that song. And they were so upset. I told them, no, it's fine. You can connect. You can connect your phone to the Bluetooth, and then you sing, you put your song. And they're like, no, our phones are off. I'm like, yeah, me too. I don't have that thing. And then they were so mad, and they start talking bad things about me. I was like, what the So when they drop off and they're rating me again that driver was having bad behavior, I'm like, these guys. Yeah, anyway, yeah, hoping to get you again, Tools Madala, as my rider,
0: your client. Yes.
1: I
0: sir
1: know that you always behave in my car. Nice to hear you again, Tools.
0: Good to hear from you as well, my brother. Don't you touch that down, eh? 99.2 is the only station. Unless, yeah, one of those clients come in and request something else. Yo, what's up with us stepping into calls with high expectations? Or is it not high expectations? Again, we're going to address this tension between the drivers and the clients just after 9 o'clock when we open up the mic. For now, I did mention this past weekend, I went out. Yo, I went to a house party at the Manor, VIP. It was out of this world. But I like doing this thing, right? When I'm partying, I like just checking people's general knowledge, just to check how general it is. And this week, I wanted to find out, can they name the 9 provinces of South Africa? I started out with 2 of my boys. Have a listen.
2: Let's go. What's the question?
0: Lebo, Mike, name 9 South African provinces. Let's go.
3: 9.
2: Okay.
0: What do you mean 9? There's 9 South African provinces, guys.
2: Okay, it's the game. Okay.
3: It's the game 1.
2: Gauteng province.
3: 2.
2: Limpopo.
0: Go, Mike.
3: 3.
2: Northwest.
3: 4.
2: Cape Town.
0: 5.
2: Wait, is it 5? Huh?
0: Yeah? Cape Town. No. This is your 9 provinces.
2: Northern Cape.
0: Northern.
2: K-Z.
0: Okay, let's start from the beginning. So number 1 is Eastern Cape.
2: Okay.
3: Yeah.
0: The silence.
2: No, the first 2 was he.
3: Yeah.
2: Gauteng.
3: Yeah. Gauteng is okay.
0: 2.
3: Yeah. KZN.
0: KZN.
2: KZN.
3: Yeah.
2: Agalipopo. Agalipopo.
3: Agalipopo.
2: I got Cape Town. I've got Western Cape.
0: And
2: West
3: Province. Northern Province.
2: Yeah, that's what I said.
3: Yeah.
0: Look, as you can tell, we were having a good time. But you should still be able to mention 9 provinces in South Africa. No? Well, believe it or not, the clips I got get even worse. But you're gonna have to stick around to find out.
4: Why? The Music Authority.

0: sounds coming through from Amo Classic. This one is called Qhude. We actually opened up the show with a song by Nqomiyazo called Iqhude as well. I was like, what does Iqhude actually mean? Apparently, Iqhude is a Zulu or Xhosa word meaning rooster or male chicken. I don't know how true that is, but if it really is, damn, people love their chicken, don't they? It's 99.2 YFM. Remember I told you this past weekend I was out and about and I basically challenged my friends to answer a simple question. Can they name the 9 provinces of South Africa? I told you it got worse. I wasn't joking. Let's go.
1: What?
0: 9 provinces, South Africa. Let's go, Silo.
1: Oh, yes, you know. Johannesburg.
0: Ah! Provinces, not cities.
1: I'm so done.
0: Provinces. Johannesburg. My worry is someone is really like, but what's the problem with that?
2: Saddle up. 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

0: beautiful sound coming through from Rolene. That one is called Lost Scene, right? 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Uncensored. Hey, man, you hanging up no tools, Omar Dal. This past weekend, I challenged my friends to pretty much rep their hood being South Africa. Simple question. Can you mention the 9 provinces of the country? What a disaster. Have a listen. Can you please name the 9 provinces of South Africa? Go.
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2: Northwest.
1: I mentioned Northwest.
2: You already said it.
1: Gauteng,
2: Northern Cape,
1: Western Cape.
2: Western Cape.
3: I we allocate 7.
1: Western Cape.
2: Eastern Cape.
3: I allocate
1: 7. No way.
3: No, no, no, no. Middle Cape.
1: Western Cape. Okay, cool. Eastern Cape. Northern Cape. Gauteng, KwaZulu-Natal, Limpopo Province. Northwest. Did I mention Northwest? No, yes. I didn't. Northwest Province.
3: Boom, boom, boom, boom, boom, boom.
1: And then there's Lesotho in the middle. And then
3: no, Lesotho's a guy.

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1: Hey, this is El Tito 16 Vala Vala, right here on Y. Now listening to Uncensored, baby. Let's go.

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1: 21.
0: I blame my pops for that, cause if he didn't fail, he could've corrected me.
1: 21.
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1: God.
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0: tells where I come.
1: I cannot wait for J. Cole to get to SA. Cause I'm gonna be there. I hope you are too, don't you worry. It's brought to you by the good people of 99.8. Eh? The Jam is my life. And look, we're going to open up the mic in the next hour. And today's question is going to involve the commuters, the people that, you know, get into Uber rides, Bolt rides, e-hailing services every day, and the relationship we have as client and as the actual, you know, driver. But we can't unpack everything, right? I got one question that I'm going to throw out to you, and I need you to be as honest as possible. Be real, okay? Because winter is here. Opening up that window is not as easy as it used to be. But let me explain what the question is. What is the worst smell you've ever experienced in a ride? And did you say something? Or did you suffer in silence? Think about it. As the driver or the client, what's the worst smell you've ever experienced in a ride? And did you actually say something? Or did you just suffer in silence? Again, winter's here. Window flexibility is disappearing. So let's have this conversation because, yay! That's a good stuff, man.
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1: Quite the interesting outro from DeRose, a jam called Easy. 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
2: Kunomuntu okudelelayo ongakuboniyo kuthatha kancane khululeke ugrand kuzolunga.
1: Let's open up the mic.
3: Anyone else who would like to share with us tonight?
4: Yeah.
5: What did he say?
6: It's about to go down.
1: Oh, it's about to go down indeed. It's never a conversation unless you are a part of it. So feel free, drop a voice note using the YFM app. I did mention the question is, what's the worst smell you've ever experienced in a ride? And did you say something or did you just suffer in silence? I'll share my story because I've had a couple of those shoebox experiences, and I call them a shoebox experience because sometimes it smells like that. So before I worked on Uncensored, I used to do a show in the mornings, right? That meant I would catch a cab at around 4:15, 5:30 in the morning to get to work before my show, which started at 6. Now, let me tell you now, for $3.99, it was almost every single third or fourth ride I encountered within the e-hailing services where it seemed like the driver was sleeping in the car. You know that smell of sleep? Think about it. Like when you enter someone's room and the windows are not closed, that smell, like the smell of indoor. Come on, don't deny it. And I would have to get into the car and it's cold outside. But now I'm getting to the car. It's 5:15 in the morning. The car smells like a shoebox, and I gotta sit there in silence. Well, at least that's what I did at first. I would sit in silence, but now I've started conversing with the guys. And most often, they'll be nice enough to say, because a lot of people have to work heavy hours, and those cars almost become like their offices. But remember the word.

0: office, offices, not living room. Not living room. And look, maybe I'm guilty of doing the same thing because I've gone to gym, you know, and I don't shower and I get into an Uber. Maybe my scent was bad. Okay, so let's have this conversation on both sides, because as drivers and as clients, we need to do better with each other, right? Because we coexist. It's your car, but it's my money, right? So we're going to have a middle point. Personally, I think a car should smell fantastic. I'll share a story again. There is an Uber driver I once encountered. I got in there and the guy had pineapples stuck at the back of his car because he's so dedicated to the car smelling fresh and good. Some people will use that detergent. I don't want to mention it. Star, you know. Smells great. It works. But if you're going to sleep in your car, the least you can do, my G, crack that window before you fetch me. If you're going to have a meal with egg and whatever you had, respectfully, crack that window before you fetch me, because I can't rate your smell. You could have driven fantastically or playing music. Mara. Shoeboxing. That's why I want us to have this conversation today. Let's be real. Nobody's being attacked. But what's the worst smell you've experienced in a ride? Did you say something or did you suffer in silence? We can take it even further. Maybe it wasn't an e-hailing service. Maybe it was a taxi. Hey, now that's another can of worms. Answer this question for me. What's the worst smell you have ever experienced in a ride? And did you say something or did you just suffer in silence? Let's have this conversation. If you're a driver and you've had experiences with clients that reek, this is your time to speak. And vice versa. If you've gotten into a car and it smelled like a mobile shoebox, like I like to say, it's your time to vent. The mic is open. Let's have a conversation because you...
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1: Better man from stage, pretty V. You know the tag.

Akeem the Dragon, Forest Age on Y. It's called Ama Millions. Was that Scabrizzi at the end? Hey, that voice sounded very familiar. On a hip-hop song, it could never. Uncensored on your radio. Hope you're feeling good. It's a double up. Actually, it can't be a double up Monday. Let's call it a Mo Money Monday. But we're currently having a conversation that requires your involvement. It might be a touchy one for certain people, but that's why it's called Uncensored, right? What's the worst smell you've experienced in a ride? Maybe you were heading to work, you were heading to the gym, anywhere. What's the worst smell you've experienced in a ride? And did you say something or just suffer in silence? Or maybe you were just like, I will rate this person this

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1: I'm so glad we're starting out with the driver so we understand the things we put them through. I've eaten on a ride and I've never even asked if the food was their vibe. It was a kaftina, and yet here I am complaining about, you know, someone sleeping in their own car. We have a lady coming through. Tihu, I hope I said it right.
2: Hola, hola, tooth madala.
1: Angumchita.
2: Hola, hola, tooth madala. Exe. Hello.
1: Zteen, what's happening?
2: Hola, hola, tooth madala. Exe. Hello, Barbara. Today's topic. Hi, guys. Mm. I wonder when it comes to smell. Hi, guys. We need to add, this is a public announcement. We need to address it, guys. You know, it smell is shy when I call as the first person. So if like really, if that conscious dies in you, you know, there are about a couple of smells I can't ignore, and I've had a couple experiences with those kind of smells. I wanna smell salahano, the mouth, that's unbearable, yo. The smell, the nyao, lutu. Yeah. It smells some makwapa, lehwafa. Ay, maybe that's why I can't stand the makwapeni. Ay, no, it smells the corner. It's hectic. Yeah. Hey, ma, it's in your gang's and cooling us. As a corner, it's in your smell, you really can't bear. Which I don't know the best way to say this. Ma, I wanna smell it as patch my boy. Yes. Yarr.
1: I don't know what that is.
2: I can't. Guys, let's do better. Yo, icon.
1: Aye, let's do better. I'm not sure what that is. I hope it's not offensive in any way, so.
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1: Here's the thing, right? We need to get used to having these uncomfortable conversations. Because if not, it's only going to get worse. You're going to get into a car and it's going to be reeking of ikwapa or feet or whatever it may be. Again, sometimes the food that you enjoy for me smells horrible. You need to consider that. And that's why we're asking this question. What's the worst smell you have experienced in a ride? And did you say something or just suffer in silence? Mm-mm-mm.
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6: 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Yoli, utembeni mtas. Tjela mina, ngitshela bangazi.
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1: Asambi Waffles. What a beat, man. Uncle Waffles on this one. Simply titled, Ooh Yeah, all right, you're 99.2. Look, man, the mic is open and I need you to take part in today's conversation. What's the worst smell you've ever experienced in a ride? Did you say something or did you just suffer in silence? Are you suffering in silence right now? Fully window. Take the cold, not the smell. Oh, we actually have a lady coming in. Hello, Nicole.
2: One time I took a ride home. I don't know when it, I think it was last week. I had left my car at home. So I was like, you know what, I'm on an Uber. I'm going to, you know, ride home and come back. Mm-hmm. Oh, I promise you, on my way back home, this guy picked me up as I entered into his car. And I kid you not, guys. There was a rotten smell, like rotten. Yo, it was insane. It made me, like, I smelled it out, I promise you. I tried not to think negative, but I thought there was a dead person inside there. And he didn't excuse it. He didn't say, oh, this is a bad smell, or this, or this, that. He kept quiet. The both just looked at each other. I was like, are you going to get me home or not? And for the fact that I still stayed in the car when it smelled like that also shocks me.
1: You suffered in silence. That's why. Look, you wouldn't be the first person. It's the person's car. You can't say too much. And you're right. For some reason, people just know how to marinate in it, bask in it. We are no guy. When you open the window, they look at you like, Manju wins that. Let's keep the conversation going, man. The worst smell you've ever experienced in a ride. And did you say something? What did you say? Or did you just suffer in silence, much like Nicole? Let me know.
3: The Way Up.
4: But would you tell your partner about the things that your friends are telling you? Are you sharing that information? Or are you going to try to filter it a little bit?
5: I think gents don't share everything.
4: Really?
5: Yeah. Number one reason is because they didn't ask.
4: If your wife asks you, what happened with Jabu and the girlfriend? Did she actually cheat?
5: I don't know.
4: I don't know. Yeah. You guys are the worst to gossip with.
6: I mean, I'm the husband or papa, you guys. I'll ask Blomile, hey, how... So, because baby told me that, hey, be back soon. So, yeah, hey, I'm spilling all the tea.
5: Ah, Rena, they won't tell you anything, Rena.
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8: Flying fish is surprising, eh?
9: How surprising?
8: It's like Roman soldiers and knights. Mara, there's a Zulu Roman soldier.
9: A Zulu Roman soldier.
10: We do it for Sparta.
11: Oh, Sparta and Manje.
8: And he's also a father of dragons, though.
11: Dragon, keep umlilo.
9: Flying fish is surprising, eh?
8: Yeah, surprisingly good.

0: flying fish. Surprisingly good. South Africa, B Shop. Not for persons under the age of 18.
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0: people that were like, mm-mm, not this one. This is not on my piano. I lied. Scott's my pool, my Konganje, right here, 99.2. It's a Monday, and yo, man, I got a question I need you to answer, and you can do that by sending a voice note using the YFM app. What's the worst smell you've ever experienced in a ride? Did you say something, or did you just choose to suffer in silence? This is actually more than just, you know, social media banter. This is a real thing. Now, a recent report on Uber in South Africa shows that vehicle conditions, including bad smells, are already being raised by riders. Get this. Users on review platforms have complained about dirty interiors, broken air cons, foul smells inside vehicles. One rider even described being stuck in a car that smelt like, ooh, leftover food sealed in a space. Imagine that. And your trip is about 3-4 hours. Well, it gets worse, all right? It's part of a bigger decline in quality. Because the issue is, the smell issue isn't isolated. It goes beyond the borders of South Africa, right? So this is basically poor vehicle maintenance, older or worn down cars, cleanliness in the issue. Sometimes drivers themselves say this is happening to them too. You know, people are coming in and dropping earrings and stuff, costs fuel, all of that jazz, right? Basically, it's the relationship between us as the riders and the drivers. We're trying to clean it up. We're trying to fix it because we're tired of the smells. We can't crack a window when winter's here. You know that, I know that. So let's do better and help me answer this question. What's the worst smell you've ever experienced in a ride? As a rider or a driver, did you say anything or did you just suffer in silence? I see your voice notes coming in. We'll play them up next.
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0: I am always going to be a fan of the ATM movement. That's the African trap movement. Saudi MT, as well as a low key on this one. It's called Amapanta. Hey, man, the mic is still open. You're still invited to send that voice note. What's the worst smell you've ever experienced in a ride? Did you say something or did you suffer in silence? The more we're having this conversation, the more I'm realizing maybe us clients are to blame, man. I don't know. Let me find out from Kevin. Did you suffer in silence?
1: Yo, that's a tricky one, eh? I think for me, I barely say anything. You know, as long as ke fitla go ke yang ke sharp, I'll leave a comment, a rating, the tip, 5 rand, 10 rand, I get tip, mo khala, next.

0: Next, next, next. Leave a comment, 1 star, and state, hooray, tamano palete tse dintsi, palete tse dintsi, palete le kholuna ka gore ziyakhala.
1: Ziyakhala. And sometimes it feels like the smell leaves with you. And I'll tell you why. This is because there's heat, so smells linger, longer in cars. High passenger turnover, you get out, they get in. Less consistent aircon use because the petrol prices are very, very high. And long driver shifts. Same car used the whole day. And that's why I'm asking you, what's the worst smell you've ever experienced in a ride? Did you say something or just suffer in silence? You could have been a passenger, you could have been the driver. Either or, I want to hear from you. Much like Ukwanda, who is a driver. And he makes me believe, right, we are putting the drivers through the most.
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3: What's up, what's up, what's up, what's up, my wires? This is your boy, Gwanda Wiz, all the way from Four Ways, the
1: Sure.
3: best transporter ever since Jason started.
1: I will.
3: Kota mina ngina impandle. 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
1: Esh, askies.
3: Asibongi.
1: You know what I call mini couple no guy? A fragrance. A la huapei. Yes. La huapei. Man-made la huapei. Keep those voice notes coming in, man. Worst smell you've ever experienced. 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

0: It's Blacky on Y. It's called Like This, LYKDIS, in case you want to search it. 99.2, Uncensored is on your radio. You know, I am the one named Otozo Madala. Listen, man, I got a question for you. If you haven't sent your voice note yet, it's too late. You missed out. The question has been, though, what's the worst smell you've ever experienced in a ride? Did you say anything or did you suffer in silence? One thing I'm really, really grasping is a lot of the clients have suffered in silence, but today, the Uber drivers really, really voiced themselves. 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
1: Sanbona mawaya, sanbona mawaya. Hey, Betu, Nadia, Uva, you saying, what's the worst someone, smell like I was in Diora during a ride? Mna as a driver, and again, I in Diora, it smells something.
0: The number two?
1: I actually told him, Samuel, and I went by a way, but I'm not going to try and I want to smell as poon. Only then I realized, but oh, no wonder Madala was on a request alone and no one was out. I'm Kapil. As cause Gatagata, but I'm caught in the but we play show. I don't understand, was he visiting there or Mwapa? And when I had to drop him off, it's like they told him to learn, but hey, Madala, yes, and who's play show. Man figure, they like, no, Koka Eko. Hey, Madala, Msele. Ugogo, ugogo, for sure ulapheka khona. Fethu, bengakwazi ukubekezela. Nomadala's like, no, I'll pay you extra. I'm like, yo. And I couldn't just leave him there. I had to endure some more of a show. Because I'm, as abashana bamanje basilele.
0: Look, we had to clean it up because it had the number two all over it. That's what he's referring to. Jola had to take a ride with a driver. And he had done something really, really bad in his pants. Can you imagine that? And then he says, let's wrap it up with Mpo.
2: The more we're having this conversation, the more I'm realizing.
3: Hola, hola, wafwet.
0: Hola. How he is?
3: Mpo Rosa Mona Valley. So now get drive our feet. You get drive our feet. The valley. 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

0: batho ba nkga maoto e bang ba nkga molomo motho motle o na batho bane ba gore a nkga molomo a soka bua le wena
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1: I let me take this moment to say sorry to all the drivers who are going through the most, man. But what's important within this conversation is how we resolve it, right? We are always going to come across situations or at least people who might have problems with odor. How we solve it is what fixes the problem. Keeping quiet is not going to help. Being rude is only going to make things worse. So find a polite manner to stop the problem. You know, offer some solutions. Hey, out here, my zin. 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So yenzi plan. Ngoba yeah. How ngeke? But the show is done and dusted. I am back again tomorrow, same time and even sweeter service. Yeah, ne? These Uber rides. I leave you with this one. Sam Deep is called Bokoko. Have yourself a beautiful Monday evening.

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2: Ya kokoti piano ngapho tsho go tsujo.
1: But the budget is saying. 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Why's got you with this? I'm a dollar. So tell her. And this.
3: Uya senzen.
1: And this. Reminding you that this is the frequency that moves you.

kutis. 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Kalangi is a gizume.

Yeah, sure. 60 minutes after 10 o'clock. On my wing, guided this one's by Tuku Taylor, live on Savage Nights on Y. Welcome to it, in case you just tuned in. My name is Tabo X, and as you know, X on our soul fake is always in the damn building.

0: 3 Goes to 1 is absolutely diabolical. I'm not going to lie to you. It pisses me off. It does not make me happy. But listen, Mawire, it's all about you. And maybe your energy is going to be a little bit different tonight. You get me? We'll get into straight into your entertainment news and everything happening around the world, because there's so much for us to discuss. In particular, of course, today is a certain anniversary for a particular diss track. So if you know exactly what I'm talking about, we'll talk about that in a bit. But until then, more music on the way, of course. A Dr. Wave with Igoli, Durban Gogo with Bambelela. And my man, Anjaya, send me a message, send me a voice note to the ladies, please. Tonight, I am feeling very sensitive. So if you are a lady and you're listening to the show, I'm not well. I'm not okay. And I don't have a girlfriend. I don't have a wife. I don't have anything. So if you want to just, you know, send me a message just to say Tabo X, Nkalube Grand, Jayami, or whatever, please send me the love right now on the Wi-Fi map. Message, voice note, hashtag Savage Nights. Welcome to it. You know how we do it. It's the most savage Bruella in the damn belief.
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6: But would you tell your partner about the things that your friends are telling you? 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

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Why?

0: This is by Durban Gong with my fellow Leti. Bobby Cooper, Young Son of this one, Babele. Live on Savage Nights and Ryan, my name is Tabo X. X Song on Soul Fake in the damn building. Listen, I'm riding solo tonight. Shami Bammy's not in the damn building. In fact, the reason why Shamisa is not here is because she's in a relationship. Yeah, can you believe it? Gumnandu Jola, her boyfriend. Ooh, her boyfriend had a birthday today. So, yeah, big shout out to her boyfriend. I don't know if he's even listening tonight. So, you know what? Big shout out to him. But listen, I'm riding solo dolo. And I said to you, listen, today we're celebrating the anniversary of one of my favorite diss tracks of all time. If you can guess what that is, please let me know right now. Because I'm going to tell you for free. I'm not going to lie. I'm not gonna even going to ask you about this diss track. I will tell you directly. 2 years ago today, Kendrick Lamar dropped a very popular song. This song's called Not Like Us. One of my favorite diss tracks of all time. In fact, that particular period of diss tracks was just my favorite. If you're a big fan of hip-hop music, it was the best time of your life. In fact, in case you don't know, here's some facts. Of course, he dropped the song 2 years ago. 1.9 billion Spotify streams. 5 times Grammy Award winner after the song. Eligible for Diamond certification when it comes to Not Like Us. The most streamed diss track of all time. Beating Tupac's Hit 'Em Up. Can you believe it? And obviously, I don't know if you can speak about Hit 'Em Up like that, because after that, it was bad for Tupac. So, I don't know. Of course, the most streamed song of 2024 on Apple Music, the most streamed rap song ever in a single day, the most awarded rap song in Grammys history, the fastest rap song to reach 100 million streams. What? Also, the fastest rap song to reach 500 million streams, the fastest rap song to reach multi-platinum, hashtag number one for 4 weeks on Billboard, the fastest solo rap song of the decade. You know what? You get what I mean about this track. It was amazing. And it actually got me thinking, like, I don't know which side you're still on. Like, I know it's been 2 years. We know that Drake on May 16th will be dropping Iceman. That's what he's saying. So I don't know. Whose side are you on? Are you still on the Kendrick side? Are you on the Drake side? Or you know what? You're over it. You just want to listen to music in Jayam. It's like, whatever. And listen, I realized, I won't lie, that in 2024, I was actually a massive stan. And I love Drake, right? I listen to Drake's music once in a while. But I can't lie. Throughout the beef with Kendrick, I was siding with Kendrick. You know what I mean? I was on that side. And things got tense here at Y. A lot of people actually did not like each other because of this particular beef. And it got me thinking, what particular beef has ever made you want to, you know, side with someone and just decide to hate your friends for whatever reason? Because you're a fan of someone, or you're a fan of a particular argument. I don't know what that particular argument could be. So I don't know. Let me know. Send me a message. Send me a voice right now on the Wi-Fi map. Let me know. I want to know from you, what is that particular thing that has gotten you into an argument with friends because of maybe choosing Kendrick Lamar, maybe choosing Drake, or maybe choosing someone else instead of someone that you love or someone that you should be caring about in your life. I don't know. Let me know on why. I just want to know from you.
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0: Vision Cardi B, and this one's called Wild Side, Live on Savage Nights on Y. Welcome to it, in case you just tuned in. My name is Tabo X, X on our Solfeg in the Damn Building, and how we do it every single Monday to Wednesday, 10 p.m. to midnight, exclusive to Y. Listen, my dog, today has been a special day. In fact, right now is a bad result. It's Man City versus Everton. It absolutely sucks at the moment for those who are big fans of football. We're not loving this current season. It sucks. Everton is literally 3-2 up against Man City, meaning that Arsenal might have the advantage in the title race. I hate it for myself. Honestly, it's just been terrible. There's been nothing but terrible news today, bro. But you know what? I've got some good news. Michael, apparently, the movie might actually be coming with a second movie, a two-parter. So I don't know if you've watched Michael already. I've loved it. It's absolutely phenomenal. Jafar Jackson is great in that movie. He's absolutely incredible. Got to watch it 4 weeks ago at the premiere of Michael. Loved it. And if you're a fan of Michael Jackson, I don't know which one, which particular song is your favorite? Antoine. Because I got thinking about human nature, and I realized what a human nature, I think, might be my favorite Michael Jackson song. That, Bad, or Smooth Criminal. I'm not really sure which one's the one, but I love the fact that the second movie is going to be coming out when it comes to this. Of course, so far it's made 400 million worldwide globally, and I think this movie might actually touch maybe 700 million in the next 3 weeks. You never know. I'm a big fan of these movies. You know, I love the stats, but you know what? What a lovely time to be a Michael fan. If you're a fan of big music, then you're definitely a fan of Michael. Like I said, in football right now, it's actually just, it's not been a good day. Chelsea disappointing, Orlando Pirates has been disappointing, and now clearly Man City has also been disappointing at the moment. I am not having a good time, bro. And I've told myself, Whatsapp King, only one thing can fix this. Hopefully this year is the year that I finally get cuddles, Buffetu. I think this year is the 1 year. Maybe ngizongenem jolweni and get cuddles, because I need that. I need, in times like this, when things are looking very dark, when things are not looking nice, where I just need some cuddles or something. You know what I'm saying? Of course, tomorrow we're going to talk about all things Turn Your TV On when it comes to The Devil Wears Prada. A lot of people went to the premiere this weekend from South Africa. And yeah, Buffetu, I don't know what the hype is with Devil Wears Prada, but clearly, if you're a Meryl Streep fan, you love her so much. So like I said, hopefully this year, a lot of things change for us, because so far, I've not enjoyed the start to this year. It's been bad. It has not been good, but it is what it is. Until then, more music on the way. It's like Waiti on the way. Also music by Young Thug. It's called Pick Up the Phone. And of course, as you know, in the last hour of the show, if you want to take your panties off, if you want to take your underwear off, then trust and believe me, you know what it's all about. And you know, when we enter into a certain room, what's about to happen on Y.
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0: Here's my Thugga Thugga, Young Thugga the Swan. Pick up the phone, live in Hawaii. In case it's tuned in, my name is Thabo XX on Soul Fake the Damn Building. That's my talk. In the next couple of minutes, we'll talk about all things. As you know, we enter into a special room, and we enter into this room. Make sure to take your underwear, your panties off, because trust and believe me, it's about to get real red in this particular room. And believe me, it's always saucy, it's always different, and trust and believe me, your desires are always important. We'll talk about that in a bit on why.
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0: 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Why?
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0: You're live, you're listening to Music on Y. 60 minutes after 11 o'clock, listen, my dog, I told you, listen, it's going to be something a lot different tonight. You know what it's all about. I told you, when it comes to this particular room. In fact, before we get into the room, we give you a bit of a warning. It sounds like this.
1: This show contains content of a sexual nature and is intended for adults only. Listener discretion is advised.
0: And that's right, listener discretion is advised because you're entering into the...
2: It's just beyond this door.
3: What is?
2: My playroom.
4: Now, what do you really want from me?
0: And that's right, baby. Welcome to the Playroom on Y. As you know, when it comes to the Playroom, I don't go by the name of Tabo X. I go by the name of Daddy X. So when

0: So I've realized that maybe I might be attracted to a certain type of woman who has a certain type of voice. Like, if you have a voice that I feel like, even when you say, why are you going there? Where are you going? It's for me, it's kind of like a, yeah, I think I want to be with a girl like that. Because I know when I have sex with a girl like that, I know that it sounds good. You know what I'm saying? I know that, okay, she's got a voice, you know, she has a tone that just no other woman has. You know, maybe it's her aura that you can see from her presence. You can see in how she smells. But when she speaks, it just makes you feel some type of way. You get what I'm saying? So I'm starting to realize that maybe voices are things that are quite important. I think even when I flirt sometimes, if I really flirt with someone and if I really like you, there's a certain way in how I speak to you. You know what I mean? And when I talk to you in that way, you know, okay, you know, Daddy X is in the building there. You get me? And I think it's the same thing for me. When I talk to a woman who just has a confidence, but you can hear in her voice that she knows what she wants. She's telling me what she wants, you know, and in the way she sounds, it just arouses me to be like, okay, this is what I want. So I don't know. I thought about this, my wire. Do you think voices and how people speak, especially when it comes to doing and having sex, when it comes to maybe the foreplay in sex, when it comes to direction, you know, when you're getting into foreplay and you're telling someone, yeah, you're doing a good job. How you say they're doing a good job, when are they doing a good job? Do you think how they sound matters? I don't know. Send me a message. Send me a voice on the Wi-Fi map. Let me know right now. Do voices matter when it comes to sex? Or sex is just sex? Let us know on the Playroom. Daddy X wants to hear from you.
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2: Hashtag home run with Ayanda MVP. Sinai in the cut.
3: Yes, sir.
2: And on a Money Moves Monday, we've got Babongi Lentuli back in the beauty.
3: Yeah.
2: So far, we've been going through the ABCs of finance.
3: Yeah.
2: We started with amortization. We're looking at words or terms that we've never really implemented in our finances. Mm-hmm. And then just last week, we looked at balloon payments.
3: Ooh.
2: And then this time, yeah.
3: Hey.
2: Yeah, that one was a tough
3: that
2: one.
3: Must pop that balloon. Eh?
2: Hey, fair too. And yeah, on this Money Moves Monday, we're looking at compound interest.
3: So we've got simple interest and compound. So with simple, your money just grows from the principal amount. So let's say you've got a 10,000 Rand account, you invest it and you get 8%. On simple interest, you're getting 8% on the 10,000 rands, right? Now, with compound, you're going to get returns on the principal plus the interest.
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1: If G's the spot, why is where it's hot? Why?

0: is by Mordecai. Maratofe. Live on Savage 91. Listen, you're talking to Daddy X. It's not Tabo X in the building. It's Daddy X, and you know what it's all about. It is the Playroom on Y. And listen, when Daddy X is in the damn building.
1: Daddy chill.
0: Daddy chill indeed. Listen, I said to you, right? Have you ever just been aroused by the sound of how someone speaks to you, right? Especially when you're going through, you know, the idea of sex, when you're even, you know, going through the sex, maybe the way, for me in particular, a woman sounds when she moans, when she speaks to me, when she tells me to do something for her. She's like, please, please enter, please, like, do it more. I want this more. I like this more. You're like, yay! For me, young Vusa writing, like, I personally love women with beautiful, sensual voices, bro. Like, especially, maybe sometimes it might be a little bit deep. I think I might low-key like deep girls' voices. Not super deep, not to Yajima, but, like, voices where I can feel that arousal. Where, like, we're not even, maybe I'm not even doing anything yet. We're not even inside. We're not even having sex, but I'm already, the thought of you in my head, it's already just taking me off. You know what I mean?

0: So listen, I received a voice note on the YFM app. This one is by Tato M. Jayami. What do you have to say tonight?
1: Yo, my wires. Thank you, T-Rex.
0: Hola, Jaya.
1: Thank you, T-Rex. Like, have you ever seen when a woman, you know, when you're busy having sex?
0: Yeah.
1: Her body screams.
0: Oh, damn, I had a bit of an error. Let's play this one again. We got it, sorry.
1: Loud.
0: Uh-huh.
1: But she cannot scream. You know, you can see her face, you can see her eyes. She's losing her mind. But
0: yeah.
1: There's no voice.
0: Yeah.
1: The body screams on its own, in effect. When you're busy having sex, you know, she's losing her mind, bro. But she doesn't scream. You can see her eyes, you can see the body, you can see her lips.
0: Yeah.
1: You can feel her hands, or yeah, she's losing her mind. But there's no sound, bro.
0: Damn.
1: Woo. I'm not gonna call you Daddy X, man. T-Rex.
0: A big shout out to you, Tato. You're not gonna call me Daddy X, but you understand what I'm saying. Sometimes voices, but maybe not even voices, like you said, maybe just and how someone's body reacts. Sometimes in how someone breathes. Someone's voice could be the breathing. Just could be the... Just that alone can do a lot to you. You know what I'm saying? These things are normal. These things happen. But listen, I don't know. Are you aroused by someone's voice? I think voices play a big role when it comes to sex, right? So I don't know. Send me a message. Send me a voice note. Do you think it plays a big role? Do you think it doesn't? Or, you know, maybe just like Tato, you know, how someone just shows themselves, their body, how they show themselves with their reactions. That's enough communication for you.
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0: This is by Fiska. This is the Jabula Live on Wireless, and you're talking to Daddy X. You're live on The Playroom, of course. You're live on Savage Nights, talking all things The Playroom. And listen, on The Playroom tonight, I told you, it's all about those sounds. It's all about someone's voice. Maybe it's the actions, not necessarily the voice, that always takes control of that particular situation. So my man, Abafeto, I received a voice note on the YFM app. This one is by Kagiso Njayami. What do you have to say tonight?
1: Sanibona lapho ex malume.
0: Oh, lenja yami.
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0: Eish,
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1: Ay, sure Kakhiso, thank you Jaya. Manyazi nyavuma. Eye contact, yo, plays a big role, bro. If the eye contact is right, if the eye contact is very good and the eye contact is serious, if you really someone who's good at it, trust and believe me, it can work, can do wonders for you in ways that you don't even believe. So I think it's important to use eye contact in a way to reference and speak your mind. Sometimes not even in six, even out of six, eye contact can work. It does so much for the head, it does so much for the but you get what I'm saying? There's so much for the brain stimulation. And listen, we're wrapping it up when it comes to the Playroom. We'll be back again next week, Monday, to have this conversation again on the Playroom. Of course, hopefully, Shamiso will be back when it comes to this one next week, Monday. Until then, more music on the way. Before I say goodbye to Baby King, team up with Kendrick Lamar with one of my favorite songs. It's with Bobo Moid. It's called Good Flirts on Y.
2: We back outside with Club Y. Let's operate something special on the 9th of May at the Home of Motion, Magubenjalo. Keep your eyes locked in the Y socials, plus at official club _ Y for the lineup drop of some of the hottest DJs and performers out. The South is calling. Let's meet at Jalo's. Complimentary access is sold out. Limited tickets on sale at the door. 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
4: 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Why?

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0: At the house with it, watching sinners.
1: Who you with?
0: On the couch with my favorite sinner. I was about to, but you convinced her. Should I decorate her walls or log off to Pinterest? Never too late to meditate on emotional attachments. Even if

0: One of my favorite songs, Baby Keem from Casino. The Coast One Good Flirts, live on Y. Thank you, my Y, so much for listening to Savage Nights on Y. I got my name of Tabo XX on Soul Fig in the temple. You know, hold it down and listen. Before I say goodbye to you, listen to this.
1: We back outside with Club One. Let's operate something special on the 9th of May at the Home of Motion. Mago Benjalo. Keep your eyes locked in the Y socials. Plus, at official club underscore Y for the lineup drop of some of the hottest DJs and performers out. The South is calling. Let's meet at Jalo's. Complimentary access is sold out. 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
3: When the day ends, the savagery begins. 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
0: Right, some Y. Thank you so much for listening to the show. I'll catch you again tomorrow between 10 p.m. to midnight, exclusive to Y and Jalos. Of course, Club Y is going to be taking over. 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

0: spiritual dude who prefers this sound.
1: I am the king of the black. Louis bag, that's a lot. You trying to get what I got. You claiming it's real, but it's not.
0: But your girl, well, your girl prefers this kind of music. And I'm a gents jam to this. So you can never win, right?
2: Right?
0: Wrong. And we can tell you why. This is the frequency that moves you.

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1: When it comes to leaving your car keys at the car wash, are you with it or do you want to waste it? Mtolo, what's going on, brother?
2: Car wash ngiyazblomela, ngizimuvela mina ikar yami, angifune inkinga. 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
1: Arabatle mathata, arabatle ditshele, arabatla go lwantshana.
3: I leave my car keys at the car wash and then I go home and I just ask them how long it's going to take. I'm just going to come back after like time period that they told me to come back.
1: I'm so frustrated of this voice note. We had to get Yoli on the line. Yoli, good morning. Yoli, uthembeni mntase? Tshela mina, ngitshela bangazi.
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2: 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Versace.

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0: 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The agenda is in the stew. 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Kinako Yama Yo Yo. 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

0: This is the gully of the bold, the loud, the use me as a button for legendary, the frequency of the future. You found us.
1: It's bad, guys. They found us.
0: You've taken
2: one small step for man, one giant leap for mankind.
0: And peep the motion, because this isn't just radio. This is what Aura on 50,000 sounds like. The RSA in your DNA, what AI can't replicate. This is the unstoppable era, meaning we won't stop playing hits, sharing your stories, and reflecting your vibes, because we are in service of the future. There's no problem when the answer is why.

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0: Uncensored.
1: Oh, we are blessed and highly favored in the studio today. We got the one and only Jay
2: something.
3: So I'm wondering, if ego doesn't drive you, if money's not driving you, if fame is not driving you, and it was just someone's playing cool beats, let me get on it, a guy with a guitar came up, what is driving you?
4: Curiosity. I think like just this, I wonder. Like I just wonder. And I think that just that sentence enough, it's enough for me. Like I'm just a guy that's waking up and wondering what is out there.
1: The narrative. Do people still call you Mikasa?
4: Yeah. Because my we've embraced it now.
1: My family calls you Mikasa. I'll be like, yes. That's Mikasa. They're like, ah, ulo putilo Mikasa. Yeah. Is that still a thing? Does it annoy you at all?
4: Nah, man, no. You know, thank God that none of the guys in the band are ego-driven.
0: Monday to Thursday, 8 to 10 p.m. Why? The music you crave all day, every day. Why?

0: This is the gully of the bold, the loud, the use me as a button for legendary, the frequency of the future. You found us.
1: It's bad, guys. They found us.
0: You've taken
2: one small step for man, one giant leap for mankind.
0: And peep the motion, because this isn't just radio. This is what Aura on 50,000 sounds like. The RSA in your DNA, what AI can't replicate. This is the unstoppable era, meaning we won't stop playing hits, sharing your stories, and reflecting your vibes, because we are in service of the future. Hits that satisfy.

0: The Way Up.
1: But would you tell your partner about the things that your friends are telling you? Are you sharing that information, or are you going to try to filter it a little bit?
2: I think gents don't share everything.
1: Really?
2: Yeah. Number one reason is because they didn't ask.
1: If your wife asks you, what happened with Jabu and the girlfriend? Did she actually cheat?
2: I don't know.
1: I don't know. Yo, you guys are the worst to gossip with.
3: I mean, I'm the husband or papa, you guys. I'll ask Plomile, go tell you. So, because baby told me that, hey, they back food now. So, yeah, hey, I'm spilling all the tea.
2: Ah, Rena, they won't tell you anything, Rena.
0: 5 to 9 a.m. only on Y. Sip, savor, and repeat. Y keeps the music flowing.